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6: Morning, I'm Ebony Ablett. Aussies can opt out of social media algorithms as soon as the end of next year. The Federal Communications Minister has laid out the four key principles of Labor's Digital Duty of Care Bill in Parliament. Annika Wells saying it's about choice.
7: It is not about controlling adults online. It is about getting illegal and seriously harmful material offline. If someone wants their feed to be filled with friends and creators they follow, the social media platforms must let them do that by default.
6: The legislation is set to face a Senate inquiry and a 12-month transitional period before it comes into effect. Tasmanian Liberal Senator John O'Dunham has used his valedictory speech to urge his party to stick to its core values if it wants to deliver for Australians. After 10 years in the Senate, John O'Dunham is retiring from politics altogether and is urging his party to return to its principles.
8: Not by pretending to be someone else or seeking to appease certain actors, but by returning to our roots. By backing in with conviction what our values framework, the We Believe statement, offers and explaining why it is better than the alternative.
6: He'll be replaced by former Bass State MP Sarah Courtney. To state politics, the Greens have slammed a draft plan for wild fisheries management, saying it lets big salmon companies walk all over Tasmania's wild caught fisheries. Greens leader Rosalie Woodruff says rather than reining their use of antibiotics, the government is instead opting to close down segments of wild fisheries where antibiotics are used. Salmon Tasmania has welcomed the plan, saying the industry is working with the wild fisheries peak bodies on an industry support program to sit alongside the plan. Overseas, and Volodymyr Zelensky says Ukraine received no warning from its allies about the latest Russian ballistic missile strike that's left two people dead and cut power to 500,000 homes in the country's capital. The strike comes despite Russia and Ukraine agreeing to an energy ceasefire, and Donald Trump's claims the US is still sharing intelligence with Ukraine. A new research shows more than half of women experiencing menopause-related skin changes initially put them down to simply getting older. The studies found half of women didn't know hormonal changes during perimenopause and menopause could affect their skin, many saying better information would have helped them to make better decisions around skincare.
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6: A full house is expected for the Tasmania Jewels inaugural WNBL match tonight. More than 4,200 tickets have been sold for the clash with the Geelong Venom at MyState Bank Arena with a special pre-show expected. Jewels and Jack Jumpers CEO Trent Jacobs looking forward to the debut.
9: Importantly for us, now all of Tasmania gets to defend the island with the women as well, and we can't wait.
6: The first game at the Silverdome will be in a little over 2 weeks' time on October 31st. And briefly, the Jack Jumpers have confirmed Ben Eyre is out for at least another week, battling a hip flexor injury. I'm Ebony Ablett. That's the latest news and sport.
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10: Your weather for Launceston, partly cloudy today, some light winds. We're heading for a top of 19 degrees. Top of 20 there for your Friday, overcast, light winds. And into your Saturday, partly cloudy and a top of 22 degrees. For the northeast today, partly cloudy, top of 17 degrees. Top of 18 there for your Friday, overcast. And into your Saturday, partly cloudy, chance of morning fog and a top of 20 degrees. For the east coast, a beautiful, partly cloudy day today, top of 16 degrees. Top of 19 there for your Friday, overcast, and into your Saturday, partly cloudy, light winds, and a top of 20 degrees. 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
2: Thanks to the new range of versatile Uni pizza ovens at Randall Heating, Glen Oak Street, Invermay.

0: you. Baxter's RGA is turning 21, and we've got birthday presents with your name on them. That's right. So you've just got to listen now to the Baxter's Happy Birthday jingle and be ready to call through. When you hear it, if you are the first caller through, you'll go into the draw to win a $100 Baxter's RGA gift voucher every week. But it gets even better than that, because every caller gets to take part in the Baxter's Supermarket Scramble, which is the chance to hit the aisles and hunt down a $500 Baxter's RGA gift voucher hidden somewhere in store. How cool is that? So crank up Chili, listen for the Baxter's Happy Birthday jingle, and then be ready to call through. Baxter's RGA is 21. They're giving away the presents, and Chili is bringing the party. It's time to check in with the newsroom now. We'll come back after midday with your throwback lunch. We'll throw it back to our favourites of the 80s and 90s and the early 2000s on Chili.
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7: Good afternoon, I'm Judy Augustine. It came down to two candidates, but now a builder for the Macquarie Point Stadium has been locked in. Ebony Ablett has more.
8: It was between B6 Wattpac and WeBuild, the Premier confirming the former has been chosen via social media. The company is behind the 25,000-seat Country Bank Stadium in Townsville, North Queensland, led the delivery of the One New Zealand Stadium in Christchurch, and is part of a joint venture to build Brisbane's new Olympic Stadium. The firm will now negotiate a final price with the Macquarie Point Development Corporation with a fixed price contract due to be signed in December. The stadium's official budget is $1.13 billion. Construction of the stadium is expected to be completed by December 2030. The first AFL matches to take place there in 2031.
7: Jackie Lambie has accused the Health Minister of acting like a two-year-old for reintroducing the exact same bill to Parliament that was blocked yesterday. Mark Butler pushing legislation to increase aged care funding by cutting private health rebates for older Australians. The independent senator telling the ABC, Labor needs to listen.
9: don't carry on like a two-year-old. If you think that you're going to bring the same bill up here and you haven't changed it, mate, then it's probably you're going to get another slap around the face today. How about you be smart, go away, we've got another 2 weeks of sittings, and come up with another plan of attack.
7: Tasmanians are being urged to take steps to prepare their homes ahead of the bushfire season. Tasmania Fire Service Community Fire Safety Director Chris Collins said 98% of the state was bushfire prone.
10: There are simple things that people can do now to get prepared for this bushfire season. Clearing up around the home, clearing out gutters, creating a defendable space if you live in or near the bush.
7: Australian businesses are waiting longer to be paid. Data from Creditor Watch has found 1 in 10 invoices over the past 3 months are now more than 60 days overdue. And Netflix will cut around 1,000 jobs globally. It's the biggest cut the streaming giant has had since 2022, as it continues to face competition from rival platforms. It mainly impacts HR, legal and tech teams.
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7: In sport, the AFL trade period has wrapped up for another year, with 7 deals completed in the final 15 minutes of last night's deadline. Richmond, however, were unable to work out a deal with Collingwood for veteran Jaden Short, but list manager Blair Hartley says there are no hard feelings.
11: I think he's already looked to go into the club tomorrow and hit the ground running. We're excited to have him back. He's a much-loved member of our playing group. He's played a really pivotal role through our successful period, and he's fully committed to the club going forward.
7: And the Tasmania Devils have confirmed VFL head coach Jeremy Weberly will continue with the club next season. He's set to play a key role in supporting AFL coach Ken Hinckley as the VFL side welcomes AFL-listed talent next year. More information about player signings is expected in the coming weeks. That's the latest news and sport. I'm Judy Augustine.
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12: Your weather for Launceston, partly cloudy today, some light winds. We're heading for a top of 19 degrees. Top of 20 there for your Friday, overcast, light winds. And into your Saturday, partly cloudy and a top of 22 degrees. For the northeast today, partly cloudy, top of 17 degrees. Top of 18 there for your Friday, overcast. And into your Saturday, partly cloudy, chance of morning fog and a top of 20 degrees. For the East Coast, a beautiful, partly cloudy day today. Top of 16 degrees. Top of 19 there for your Friday, overcast. And into your Saturday, partly cloudy, light winds and a top of 20 degrees. Get your new sport and weather anytime at chillyfm.com.au and listen to Chilly anywhere, anytime on the free iHeart app.
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12: Yes, it's time to throw it back to our favourites of the 80s, the 90s and the early 2000s, all thanks to Randall Heating. 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We're going to kick off today in August of 2008 with Aussie electronic music duo Empire of the Sun. This was released as the lead single from their debut studio album of the same name, and the track was co-written by band members Luke Steele, Nick Littlemore with Jonathan Donny Sloan. Now on the Arias, it reached number 10, it was certified double platinum, and it won category for single of the year at the ARIA Music Awards in 2009. Now when asked about what the song was actually about, apparently it was written originally as a prayer dedicated to one of Littlemore's ex-girlfriends who had become sick during an expedition in the Amazon rainforest. Here it is, it's Empire of the Sun, Walking on a Dream, kicking off our Throwback Lunch. Walking.

A throwback to January of 1998 there with American rock band Foo Fighters. That one was the third single from their second studio album, The Colour and the Shape. Lead vocalist and song co-writer Dave Grohl described the song as a tribute to ordinary heroes. It ended up peaking at number 6 on the US Billboard Alternative Songs chart. We're going to throw over now to March of 2001 with American group Destiny's Child from their third studio album, Survivor. It was written and composed by group member Beyoncé Knowles, Anthony Dent and Matthew Knowles. Now, Survivor was actually inspired by a joke that a radio station had made about the fact that three members had already left the group, comparing the band to the reality game show Survivor. Knowles was inspired to take the negative comment and turn it into a positive by writing a song about it. The song was released as the lead single from Survivor, and it marked the first single released as the trio. The song was a commercial success. It peaked at number 2 on the US Billboard Hot 100. Here it is. It's Destiny's Child, Survivor, on your Throwback Lunch.

0: wrapping up our throwback lunch there in July of 1990 with Aussie pop rock band Southern Sons. That was their debut single, and it did pretty well, actually. It peaked at number 5 on the ARIA singles chart. Hey, don't forget to head over to our website, chillyfm.com.au, to enter in for Bolter's Free Pizza Friday. $100 every Friday going out to one lucky winner. 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

0: 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So if you're a fan of things that go bump in the night, make sure you enter in for your chance to head along. It's all thanks to Hello Georgie, Goodyear Auto Care, Launceston, and All Around Gutter Cleaning. Chilly FM, turn it up if you dare. Up next is Alex Warren. Van Halen, plus Zara Larsson. 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
0: It's the hottest hits for the workday on Chilli. Thanks to the new range of versatile Uni pizza ovens at Randall Heating, Gledow Street, Invermay.

0: Julie for your workday. I'll be wrapping things up for our Thursday together. But stay tuned, because if you're ready for an epic adventure, listen out to Jay Harms in the Arms, because you could be spinning your way to some awesome prizes from Treetops Adventure Holly Bank. 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So No Doubt, Ella Langley. 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And loads more, you're on Chilli.
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8: Good afternoon, I'm Judy Augustine. At least one person has been injured in a single vehicle crash in the state's south. Authorities say the incident occurred on the southern outlet towards Kingston before noon. Motorists are urged to avoid the area with traffic delays expected. Meanwhile, an investigation is underway to determine the cause of an early morning house fire in the state's north. Crews were called to the Riverside property just after one this morning. They arrived to find the two-story home engulfed in flames. The occupant of the home was able to escape without injury and was treated by paramedics at the scene. Bessex Wattpack has been named the preferred builder for the Macquarie Point Stadium. It was one of two shortlisted bidders announced in April. No word yet on the final price of the stadium. A contract is due to be signed in December. Earthworks began in July, with site preparation expected to continue through until next year. Construction is expected to finish at the end of 2030, with AFL games to be hosted in 2031. The discovery of hidden cameras inside the women's showers of an Australian Navy ship may not be an isolated incident. Senator Jackie Lambie revealing the explosive details, claiming she's received multiple tip-offs about similar incidents.
9: They do know this time it was a defence member, but we do have a lot of contractors coming off and on. Apparently it's not those cameras. They have not just been found on that ship over the last 12 months, they've been found on other bases.
8: We're being told to get on the front foot when it comes to preparing for bushfire season. The Tasmania Fire Service says there's potential for elevated conditions in the months ahead.
10: We also encourage people quite simply to make a bushfire plan. It's the best thing that anyone can do, regardless of where you live, knowing what to do when inevitably bushfire strikes.
8: TFS Community Fire Safety Director Chris Collins speaking there. 98% of the Tasmanian landscape is bushfire prone. And up to 500,000 Aussie adults will buy a ticket for tonight's $100 million Powerball jackpot. It's the biggest prize of any Australian lottery game this year.
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8: Sport news now, and a full house is expected for the Tasmania Jewels inaugural WNBL match tonight. More than 4,200 tickets have been sold for the clash with the Geelong Venom at My State Bank Arena. Jewels and Jackjumpers CEO Trent Jacobs says he's looking forward to the debut.
11: Importantly for us, now all of Tasmania gets to defend the island with the women as well, and we can't wait.
8: And the Tasmania Jackjumpers have signed Cody Statman to a rostered spot following the retirement of Anthony Drimmick earlier this week. He was recruited as an injury replacement player for the side ahead of round 3. The Jackies are currently at the top of the NBL ladder and will take on the Adelaide 36ers at My State Bank Arena tomorrow night. That's the latest news and sport. I'm Judy Augustine.
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12: It's currently sitting on 14 degrees right now in Launceston. For tomorrow, mostly sunny and 20. Saturday heating up to 22 degrees. For Scottsdale today, mostly sunny, 18. Tomorrow and on Saturday, mostly sunny and 20. St Helens today, mostly sunny and 16. Increasing sunshine there tomorrow. And for Saturday, it's warming up to a top of 20.
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0: vibe here on Chilli. It's your home of the hottest hits. You got J-Hubs with you across your Thursday afternoon. Hope it's a good one for you out there. The sun is out and about, and we've got so much happening across the show this afternoon. Make sure to be listening out for Nick and Marcus singing this. Next is, it's your birthday. Because once you hear it, make sure to call 6331-5901. It puts you in the draw to win $100 to spend at Baxter's IGA. They're celebrating their 21st birthday. We've also got the Chilli Adventure Wheel, your chance to spin that one to score an amazing adventure at Treetop Hollybank Adventure. Plus, some tickets to get along to Clayface as well. It's all happening across the next few hours. As well as some Bruno Mars. I just made this one. It plays next on Chilli.
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12: Hotter than your leftover lunch. It's Jay Harbs in the Arts on Chili. 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

0: Good afternoon. You are on Chilli, your home of the hottest hits. It is all thanks to Dynamic Finance Brokers Tasmania, your partner in finance. So hope you guys are having a great Thursday out there so far. The sun is out and about, and it's going to stick around across the weekend as well. Imagine Dragons on the way. Enemy playing right after this.
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0: Good afternoon. You are on Chilli. It's your home of the hottest hits. And we have got tickets to a special horror movie preview screening. It's of Clayface at Village Cinemas on Thursday next week. If you want to head along, give me a call right now, 6331-5901. It's all thanks to Hello Georgie, Goodyear Auto Care, Launceston, and All Around Gutter Cleaning.
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7: Good afternoon, I'm Judy Augustine. There's still no word on exactly how much the Macquarie Point Stadium will cost after B6 Wattpac was named the preferred builder. The company's general manager, Al Crosby, would not reveal whether it could be built within the $1.13 billion budget, but he said the war on the Middle East had impacted the cost of doing business.
8: We face these challenges all the time, the geopolitical challenges that come up and affect supply chains in a globalised world is certainly a challenge for us. It's something that we deal with quite often.
7: The federal government is ramping up its social media crackdown, introducing its new digital duty of care legislation to Parliament. The laws would force social media companies to allow users to opt out of algorithms, giving back control of the content we see. The bill expands on the government's social media ban for under 16s, which Communications Minister Annika Wells has told the National Press Club has already had a huge impact.
9: 30% of young Australians aged between 13 to 15 are spending more time playing sport. 27% report better sleep. Online bullying is down 9%. And exposure to inappropriate and violent content has fallen by 18%.
7: Unemployment is at a five-year high, strengthening the prospect the RBA will hold off on another interest rate rise next month. The jobless rate jumped 0.1 to 4.7% in September, with markets pricing in a 90% chance of no change. Chief economist William Buck has told the ABC a softer jobs market could help cool inflation.
10: Reserve Bank Governor has indicated that we do need to see an unemployment rate between that range of 4.5% to 5% to really help soften inflationary pressures and therefore lower the chance that perhaps the Reserve Bank will need to raise rates again.
7: Tasmanians are being urged to take steps to prepare their homes ahead of bushfire season. Tasmania Fire Service Community Fire Safety Director Chris Collins said 98% of Tasmania was bushfire prone.
11: There are simple things that people can do now to get prepared for this bushfire season. Clearing up around the home, clearing out gutters, creating a defendable space if you live in or near the bush.
7: And a Western Australian woman has been charged after she allegedly served up a poisoned curry to her friend and colleague. Police say the 43-year-old added snail bait to the dish in the staff room back in February. The 58-year-old ate a small amount before realising it had been contaminated when her tongue went numb.
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7: Sport news now, and it's a special day for the Tasmania Jewels, the side to take to the court at MyState Bank Arena tonight for its inaugural WNBL game against the Geelong Venom. Several players are injured and won't be in action, including development player Nikki Parker, but Steph Reid has got the call up.
13: Just picked everything up. It'll just be some of the touch and feel of playing with different teammates that she never played for before.
7: Coach Claudia Brassard speaking there. Tip-off is at 7:30. And Australia has completed a dominant 3-0 series sweep of Bangladesh with an 8-wicket victory in Brisbane. Megan Schutt bagged 4 wickets to roll visitors for 172 before the Aussies reached their target in 22 overs. Schutt was also named player of the series with 10 wickets across the 3 matches. That's the latest news and sport. I'm Judy Augustine.
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14: It's currently sitting on around 16 degrees right now in Launceston. Mostly sunny tomorrow, a top of 20 and heating up to 22 on Saturday. Scottsdale today, mostly sunny and 17. 18 for tomorrow, mostly sunny on Saturday, reaching 20 as the high. For St Helens today, mostly sunny and 16 with increasing sunshine tomorrow. Saturday, mostly sunny and a top of 20.
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0: home of the hottest hits. J-Hub's with you across your Thursday afternoon, where across this week and next, we're giving you the chance to win $100 to spend at Baxter's IGA. They're celebrating their 21st birthday. But when you hear this track,
1: Baxter's, it's your birthday.
0: At any time when you hear it, give me a call, 6331 5901. It puts you in the draw to win tomorrow's weekly round of $100 to spend at Baxter's IGA. It also puts you in the running to win an extra $500 on top as well. So listen out for that jingle to come on the way, Milky Chance. It's with this on Stolen Dance. It's next on Chili.
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0: Kelly is your home of the hottest hits. Put the cue to call out there with your chance to be a part of Baxter's 21st birthday just by listening out for that jingle. And it sounds like you guys were listening. The phones are lit up. Hello, you're on Chili. Who have we got there?
1: Violet.
0: Violet, how are you going?
1: Good, thanks.
0: That is good. You having a good day, enjoying the sunshine?
1: Sure am.
0: Oh, that is so good. Well, I'm guessing you must have heard this jingle.
2: Baxter's, it's your birthday.
0: What do you think of it? You a fan of that? You'd play that on your own personal playlist, you reckon? Yeah.
1: Depends.
0: Needs work. I agree. Totally agree. Well, congratulations. Just by calling in, you put yourself into the draw to win $100 at Baxter's IGA. Well done.
1: Thank you.
0: What would you spend it all on?
1: I'll probably just give it to mum.
0: Yeah. Yeah, get some dinner, all that kind of stuff. Sounds good. Well, congrats. Hold the line. I'll grab you

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0: Good afternoon. You are on Chilli. It's your home of the hottest hits. News is on the way as we check in for the latest in news, sport and weather. Then five on the way. Bit of a throwback for your Thursday arvo. Keep on moving. I don't know how you didn't get the limit. And Dash Ash bringing some country. I'm already halfway. It's with Memo. And Miles Smith teaming up with Niall Horan. Drive safe. Your next three hits here on Chilli.
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11: Good afternoon, I'm Judy Augustine. The Greens have described the selection of the new stadium builder as a one-horse race, urging the government to provide more detail on the process and on costs. B6 WattPac was chosen as preferred builder after it and WeBuild were named the final contenders in April. Greens MP Vicar Bailey said it only created the appearance of competition.
12: Well, look, we've been loud about the fact that the WeBuild tender was incomplete and non-compliant from the start. It's improbable and impossible to think that the tender process didn't pick up on some of the non-compliances.
11: Macquarie Point Development Corporation Chief Executive Anne Beach said both were strong contenders.
13: There were conditions of participation as well as set evaluation criteria. We could consider the information that was provided to us and any investigations we also followed. It was a really intensive line-by-line scrutiny.
11: The discovery of a hidden camera aboard an Australian Navy ship has reignited concerns about culture within defence. Jackie Lambie says more whistleblowers have come forward with similar incidents on defence bases. The senator told the ABC it points to a much broader problem.
14: Culture that unfortunately defence is not being able to clean up, and it hasn't even come close. They say we're having training. What we do know is that when it comes to sexual abuse, that even the top end officers are not taking the training packages that they should be taking. They have had enough time to make change and reform, and they have failed.
11: The federal government is confident Australia could again lead the world on social media reform through its new digital duty of care laws. Labor's introduced the bill to Parliament, which would force social media companies to allow users to opt out of features such as algorithms to protect what we see online. Communications Minister Annika Wells telling the National Press Club the onus of risk has to be on those who created it.
0: We didn't abandon seatbelts because people didn't want to buckle up. And we will not flinch at holding tech companies to account when our littlest citizens are at stake.
11: We're being told to get on the front foot when it comes to preparing for bushfire season. The Tasmania Fire Service says there's potential for elevated conditions in the months ahead.
15: We also encourage people quite simply to make a bushfire plan. It's the best thing that anyone can do, regardless of where you live, knowing what to do when inevitably bushfire strikes.
11: TFS Community Fire Safety Director Chris Collins speaking there. 98% of the Tasmanian landscape is bushfire prone. And the unemployment rate has jumped to its highest level since COVID. The latest figures reveal a seasonally adjusted rate of 4.7% in September, up 0.1% the month before. 39,000 jobs were lost last month.
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11: Sport news now, and a full house is expected for the Tasmania Jewels inaugural WNBL match tonight. More than 4,200 tickets have been sold for the clash with the Geelong Venom at My State Bank Arena. Jewels and Jackjumpers CEO Trent Jacobs says he's looking forward to the debut.
16: Importantly for us, now all of Tasmania gets to defend the island with the women as well, and we can't wait.
11: And the Tasmania Jackjumpers have signed Cody Statman to a rostered spot following the retirement of Anthony Drimmick earlier this week. He was recruited as an injury replacement player for the side ahead of round three. The Jackies are currently top of the NBL ladder and will take on the Adelaide 36ers at My State Bank Arena tomorrow night. That's the latest news and sport. I'm Judy Augustine.
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17: It's currently sitting on 16 right now in Launceston. Tomorrow, mostly sunny, and Saturday heating up to 22. Scottsdale today, mostly sunny, reaching 18 tomorrow, and on Saturday, a top of 20. St Helens today, mostly sunny and 16, increasing sunshine for tomorrow, and on Saturday, mostly sunny, top of 20.
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10: 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Smarter finance done right.

afternoon you are on, Jilly. It's your home of the hottest hits. And right now, I'm looking for someone to take part in our Jilly Adventure Wheel. You could be spinning your way to some awesome prizes, all thanks to Treetop Adventure Holly Bank. Now, these guys are only 20 minutes out of Launceston, and tickets start from just $99. You can book online right now, or you can give me a call, 6331-5901, to have a crack at the Jilly Adventure Wheel to see which adventure you could do at Treetop's Adventure Holly Bank. What?

0: of the hottest hits, giving you the chance to take part in our chilly adventure wheel. Let's see who we've got on the phone. Hello, you're on chilly. Who have we got there?
1: Hi, you have Laura.
0: Laura, how are you?
1: Hi, I'm good, thank you. How are you going?
0: Yeah, going so good. You enjoying the sunshine out there?
1: It's actually been really good. I just finished work, so I decided to enjoy it.
0: So nice. You can get out there and enjoy the sun, and you could probably also go and enjoy Treetop Adventure, Hollybank. Have you ever been before?
1: I went one time. It was for a work trip, but I was actually too scared to go out. I'm going to try and give it another crack.
0: Oh, you've got to give it a crack here. Let's spin this wheel and see which adventure you could be giving a go. I'll just get this one going. And it looks like it is landed. Oh, it's landed on one zipline tour general pass. Now, this is actually valued at $99. How do you feel about a zipline?
1: Really good. Really good. I think that's more my speed.
0: Oh, you got this. How exciting. You'll have to book in a trip out there with a couple of friends.
1: Yeah, definitely. I reckon my kids would really enjoy it.
0: Oh, amazing. Well, hold the line. I'll grab your details.
1: Thank you.
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3: 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Rodrigo would bash my head in. Taylor Swift would club me to death. Lorde would punch me in the stomach.
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0: home of the hottest hits, J-Hubs, with you across your Thursday afternoon. And a massive festival is coming yet again to Launceston, February next year. It is, of course, the Red Hot Summer Tour. You got Jimmy Barnes, John Stevens, Birds of Tokyo, Eskimo Joe, so many more on that lineup. 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Shaboozy on the way. He's bringing you some good news. It's next.
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It's Jay Harves in the Arms on Chilli. 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

0: Good afternoon. You are on Chilli. 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J-Hubs with you guys. 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
8: Good afternoon, I'm Judy Augustine. A Northern Tasmanian man has been charged after he allegedly threatened a federal politician online. The AFP alleged the Ravenswood man sent an email with serious threats of violence to the office of the parliamentarian last month. Authorities say multiple electronic devices were seized during a search of the 54-year-old's home today. He was charged with one count of using a carriage service to menace, harass or cause offence, and was bailed to appear at the Launceston Magistrates Court in December. Overseas and Ukraine's president admits he feels personally betrayed by Donald Trump over the US decision to lift sanctions on Russian diesel. Volodymyr Zelensky has told Piers Morgan Uncensored it's cost his country crucial support in the ongoing war.
9: Really, yes, really, between us. But it's a little bit more complicated than just my emotions. People will die, of course, if attacks will continue and if Starlink will not work.
8: Back home, and exactly how much the Macquarie Point Stadium will cost could be known later this year. B6 Wattpac was today revealed as the preferred builder, with a contract to be signed in December. The company stayed tight-lipped on whether the build would be within the state government's $1.13 billion budget, but Macquarie Point Development Corporation Chief Executive Anne Beach said more detail would emerge soon.
10: Through this next stage, an important part of that is moving from the target construction sum to actually locking down the lump sum that will go into the contract. The stage two process will end in around mid-November. We'll then go through an assessment, and that's when we'll be coming back to government to discuss that cost.
8: As Tasmania heads into bushfire season, the state government has faced questions on whether firefighters will be safe from its public sector job cuts. Parks Minister Nick Digan assuring their jobs will not be cut.
11: These are the frontline services of which we speak. There is a need for some efficiencies to be found within the public service, but taking firefighters off the line is not one of those.
8: And Kmart is facing court action over allegations it sold millions of cosmetic nail glue products without adequate safety warnings. The ACCC also claims the retailer failed to meet mandatory button battery standards on products including digital and analog watches.
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8: Sport news now, and Australia go into the Rugby League World Cup as favourites, opening the tournament against the Kiwis tonight in Sydney. Kangaroos coach Kevin Walters telling Seven this year's campaign will be one of the most even in history.
12: This is the strongest World Cup competition that we've had in rugby league in its history. I think it's wonderful. So many great players gracing the fields here in Australia, New Zealand, up in Papua New Guinea. Now we've got some games over in Perth as well.
8: Frio is out of the running to give a lifeline to Norm Smith medalist Bobby Hill. The Dockers say he needs a body of work to prove he's back up to AFL standards. Hill parted way with Collingwood earlier this year. And Rashad Hussain's returning to the Hobart Hurricanes for a second season after he was named the Canes Player of the Year for BBL 15. The leg spinner set to star alongside Adam Zampa, aiming to give the side a formidable leg spin combination. That's the latest news and sport. I'm Judy Augustine.
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14: It is getting to a low of 5 overnight in Lonnie tonight. For tomorrow, mostly sunny and 20. Scottsdale tomorrow, mostly sunny, a top of 18. For St Helens tonight, dropping to 9 degrees with increasing sunshine. Tomorrow it's a top of 19.
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0: Good afternoon. You are on Chilli, your home of the hottest hits. 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

0: 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Benson Boone on the way. It's good to see. And he's also on his way to Australia. He's going to be here this coming November. I'm still trying to find a ticket if anyone's got one available. We've got this one from him on the way. Sorry, I'm here for someone else. It plays next on Chilli.
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0: afternoon. You are on Chilli. It's your home of the hottest hits, J-Hubs, with you across your Thursday afternoon. It's all thanks to Dynamic Finance Brokers Tasmania. Smarter finance done right. And that is it for me today, guys. Going to go get outside and enjoy the rest of the sunshine while it sticks around. News on the way, then Will and Woody taking over for the rest of your arvo. I'll be back tomorrow from 1 for your Friday. I'll see you guys then. Nooroo.
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9: Good evening, I'm Judy Augustine. The H5 strain of bird flu has been detected in a marine mammal in Tasmania for the first time. The disease confirmed in a southern elephant seal and a kelp gull on Macquarie Island. It's once again prompted warnings for Tasmanians to avoid contact with sick or dead birds and to continue reporting them to the Emergency Animal Disease Hotline on 1800 675 888. The Australian Federal Police has charged a Northern Tasmanian man after he allegedly sent a serious threat of violence to a federal politician. The Ravenswood man is accused of emailing the threat to the office of the parliamentarian last month. The charges come after the AFP conducted a raid on the 54-year-old man's home today, which led to the seizure of multiple electronic devices. He faces one count of using a carriage service to menace, harass or cause offence and will appear in court in December. The head of the Macquarie Point Development Corporation has assured the timeline for the stadium won't blow out as the newly selected preferred builder takes on multiple big-ticket builds. It was revealed B6 Wattpac was chosen. The company is also undertaking work on the Brisbane Stadium. Macquarie Point Development Corporation Chief Executive Anne Beach said it has capacity for both.
10: Wattpac have demonstrated their capability in Australia in a number of streams, and it is normal for them to be undertaking multiple projects at multiple times.
9: The discovery of a hidden camera aboard an Australian Navy ship has reignited concerns about culture within defence. Jackie Lambie says more whistleblowers have come forward with similar incidents on defence bases. The Senator has told the ABC it points to a much broader problem.
11: Culture that unfortunately defence is not being able to clean up, and it hasn't even come close. They say we're having training pack. What we do know is that when it comes to sexual abuse, that even the top end officers are not taking the training packages that they should be taking. They've had enough time to make change and reform, and they have failed.
9: The new leader of the Greens is remaining tight-lipped about allegations one of his senators made inappropriate comments towards women. Senator Jordan Steele-John has taken leave from the party room after multiple claims were made against him. David Shoebridge says the claims will be reviewed.
12: The appropriate way to deal with these matters is with a fair, timely and independent process, and that is what has been committed to, not a back and forth in a press conference.
9: And as iron infusions surge among women, there's a call for stronger warnings. Recent data shows a growing number of infusion patients are experiencing dangerously high phosphate levels. The Therapeutic Goods Administration is now considering a US-style warning label.
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2: Chilli, your sport now.
9: Quickly in sport, the Hobart Hurricanes have announced Bangladeshi leg spinner Rashad Hussain is back for a second season. He was named BBL Player of the Year for the Canes last season after taking 15 wickets in 12 matches. And the Tasmania Jack Jumpers have signed Cody Statman to a rostered spot following the retirement of Anthony Drimmick earlier this week. He was recruited as an injury replacement player for the side ahead of round 3. The Jackies are currently top of the NBL ladder and will take on the Adelaide 36ers at My State Bank Arena tomorrow night. That's the latest news and sport. I'm Judy Augustine.
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0: It is getting to a low of 5 overnight in Lonnie tonight. Tomorrow, mostly sunny, top of 20. Scottsdale, tomorrow, mostly sunny. It's reaching a high of 18 degrees. St Helens tonight, dropping to 9 degrees there with increasing sunshine on the way tomorrow. It's reaching a top of 19.

0: Yes, I hope you're having a wonderful drive home. It is Will and Woody. 9 weeks of the show to go. No one's counting.
1: Actually, 8 weeks and 2 days, Wilbur, but I'm certainly not counting. But in that countdown, my friend, we are jumping in the time capsule every single show until we do finish up at the end of the year. And today, we are going to be playing the incredible prank that Sophie Monk played on Annalise's sister. Annalise, brother. Has your brother ever recovered from this prank that Sophie Monk...
2: No, I don't think he has. What's it when you stand tall? He's shrunk a little bit.
1: He shrunk a little, and good. Yeah. He was getting a little bit big for his boots, yeah. I reckon, your brother, but this one certainly brought him back down to earth. If you haven't heard that prank, I reckon in all of our 8 years doing this show, it is one of our absolute best, and it does hurt me to say that technically it wasn't us doing it, it was Sophie Monk, but you'll hear that later in the show. Right up next, though, Wilbur, I think you and me have lived a lot and we have seen a lot of things, and I would like to challenge everyone listening right now to come up with something that they have seen in this world that you and I haven't. Just throwing it down. If you reckon you've seen something so unique and special that Will and I haven't seen that, then we'll give you some sort of prize or something, or just recognition. It's right up next on Will and Woody.
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0: Hey, it's Bill and Woody. Hope you're having a wonderful drive home. Woods.
1: Will I truly believe that between the two of us, we have seen everything that's possible to be seen?
2: Okay. I feel like you need me to go with you, so yes.
1: Come on, I need your confidence.
2: Yeah,
1: I need
2: yeah,
1: your
2: man.
1: Bravado.
2: Absolutely.
1: Look, think about it. Together, I think we've almost seen the entire world.
2: Really?
1: Like, I think we're well-travelled, we're cultured lads. We like to get out there. We like to live. And I just truly believe that there's no one who can call right now and tell us something that they have seen. That's got to be pretty rare or special. But if you think you've got an example of that and you don't think Will or I have seen it, you win some chicken.
2: I mean, Annalise could do that right now. She saw David Guetta in Ibiza like 2 weeks ago.
3: I bet you haven't seen Abbey Road in person.
2: I've seen Abbey Road.
1: I've seen Abbey Road in person.
3: Oh, lame.
1: And
0: yeah. Oh, trap.
1: And you saw David Guetta skateboarding in Sri Lanka. So
2: that is
1: so
2: true.
1: Technically we've seen,
2: that is true.
1: I think. Sorry,
2: that is true. No, I did. I saw David Guetta skateboarding in Sri Lanka. I did.
1: Right.
2: Yep.
1: I've seen other crazy things. I've seen a kangaroo do a front flip. Seriously.
2: But that's not.
3: What?
2: I don't think. Yeah.
1: But I'm just proving these wild things that I've seen in my life. Right. So. 13.
2: But the game isn't bring us something and then we'll tell you other wild shit we've seen. The game
1: is we've
2: got to try and match it. You can't say, I saw David Guetta in Ibiza and then you say, I saw a kangaroo do a front flip. Like, they're not in the same.
1: No, I was just giving examples of crazy things that I've seen. The game is.
2: Hang on, can Annalise try again? Something else you've seen that we haven't seen? It's got to be safe for work, by the way.
3: Yes, obviously. You haven't seen a beach in Mallorca called Esmeralda Beach.
1: Have you seen that beach? Bang. Yes,
3: lies.
1: You have.
3: Lies.
1: Yes, you have.
3: Lies.
1: Yes, I think I actually
3: Logically
1: went past it on a bus.
3: I think
1: I did a bus tour. Is it near San Sebastian?
2: It's on an island. It's not as far.
1: Oh, it's on an island.
2: Mainland. Yeah, Mallorca.
1: Yeah, okay. Well, okay, you can't just name locations, though.
2: Well, you said they can name locations.
1: Okay,
2: but
1: it's ground rules.
2: You said we're well-travelled, so you can name locations.
1: Get it. Ground rules. What I'm saying is...
2: What are the ground rules?
1: The only ground rules are just can't be just like a specific location. It needs to be something you actually saw, like an action that you saw.
2: Hang on, so location's out of it.
1: Button pusher Tommy's got a question. What's up, Tommy?
2: So no, I was in Canada.
1: Boring.
2: It's not but
1: if you saw a bear doing something in particular, I reckon I've seen bears do crazy things. Have you seen bears? Anyway, Tommy, what's up?
4: I've seen something that I don't think you've seen.
2: Oh, yeah?
1: Go.
4: I went on a boat in Hawaii and I saw lava plunging into the ocean, like real lava.
2: He's named location. You've gone with location, though.
1: Yeah, but just lava.
2: Yeah, you've gone with location.
1: No. He's done well
2: there. I've seen lava. I've seen lava.
1: Have you seen lava go into the ocean?
2: Yeah.
1: Tommy wins. You have?
2: Yep.
1: Hell yeah.
2: Yep.
1: Hell yeah, you have. Of course you have. You're seeing a lot more things than I have, and I love that. Game on. $100 Red Rooster voucher could be yours. I think we've proven we're going to be hard to beat here. We've seen lava. We've seen a beach in Mallorca.
2: No, but no locations.
1: Yeah, no, just don't, because that's just boring as well.
2: Yeah.
1: You have to have seen a feat.
2: A cool
1: or
2: thing.
1: Action. And,
2: yes.
1: And I guarantee you we've seen it.
2: Yeah.
1: And we're not lying.
2: There's no
1: lying. Will has seen lava.
2: There's no lying. We'll need a lava lamp. It's Will and Woody.
5: Driving you home. Chilly.

0: Well, Moody. Are you having a great drive home?
1: Bit of a challenge for you guys. Do you think you've seen anything that Will and I haven't seen? I don't just want locations. Obviously, we haven't been to every single place in the world. I want things that you have seen, like feats that you've seen, or like, you know, things in nature, etc. Because, Will, I just think we've seen it all, mate. We've seen it all. We're adventurers.
0: Can you give me an example?
1: Of things I've seen?
0: No, just like heaps. You keep saying things in nature and whatnot.
1: I swam with a whale shark. I've done that. I released a baby turtle into the ocean in Sri Lanka. So I've held a baby turtle.
0: You said no locations.
1: Well, I'm holding the baby turtle. That's impressive.
0: You've held a baby turtle.
1: Yep, I started a riot in India.
0: A riot?
1: Yeah, I started.
0: Again, you've gone with a location again.
1: No, but riot.
0: You started
1: riot
0: a riot.
1: The action. So it's not just like India.
0: How did you do that?
1: I started.
0: Don't actually care. Let's go to Leah.
2: Hello.
0: Leah.
1: I started a Shane Warne chant. Anyway, Leah, you reckon you've seen something that Will and I haven't seen?
2: I have had a red-bellied black snake stick its head in my car while I was sitting in it with the door open.
1: Yeah, I've had that.
0: Have you?
1: I've had that.
0: Yeah, right.
1: Definitely. I've had that.
2: Okay.
1: Yeah, sorry,
0: Good
1: Leah.
0: Good try, Leah. We'd love to help you. Where'd that happen to you?
1: A big drive from Broome to... I was going south from Broome. Look, I'm going to be... It was a snake. Not 100% sure it was a red belly snake, but like snake in car, we've been there.
0: You had a snake in the car?
1: Snake in the car.
0: Really?
1: Yeah, mate.
0: I didn't know that.
1: Terrifying. I didn't tell you that story.
0: No.
1: Weird. Let's go to Catherine here.
0: I feel like that would have come up.
1: Mate, I've had heaps of snakes in my car. Catherine, you think you've seen something that Will and I haven't seen. What have you seen, Catherine?
3: Well, I've seen something sexy.
0: Sorry, Catherine, two sex, Catherine. Woods, we're just getting red-billy black snakes aren't found in Broome.
1: Did I say Broome? Sorry, I was driving down.
0: We'll go back to Catherine. Catherine, go on.
3: I've seen something sexy doing the air guitar at a School of Rock concert.
1: Hang on, sorry, slow down. You saw someone sexy doing the air guitar at a musical.
3: Yes.
1: Oh, I mean,
0: I've seen
1: Catherine,
0: that.
1: Catherine, name a concert where someone sexy hasn't done the air guitar.
0: Who was it, Catherine?
3: Channing Tatum.
1: Oh.
0: Wait, you should have led with that.
3: With his now ex-wife. Two kids sitting front row.
0: Oh, cute.
3: In School of Rock play.
0: Wow.
1: Well, cool. Will and I have actually met Channing Tatum.
0: Yeah, a couple of times, and we did play a guitar with him. That was the first thing we did. We were like, Tates.
1: It's how we used to warm up for guests.
0: Whip it out, brother.
1: Yeah.
0: And we all know with him that means guitar, air guitar. That's what we did for a good little while there.
1: We actually did do a funny idea with Channing Tatum, if I can just do a small tangent. We got him to call a local.
0: I don't think anyone cares. For the third time. In the last 5 minutes. Gabby.
4: Hello.
1: Gabby. Hi, Gabby. What have you seen? You think you've seen something that Will and I haven't seen?
0: Good challenge.
1: Bring it on.
4: So I saw my very own legs and body sink into the murky depths of the sea under my family boat that I managed to sink Titanic style.
1: Hang on. So you sunk a boat?
4: I sunk my family boat. The whole thing went up like Titanic and I went straight into the water with it.
0: Bloody you sunk a boat and you went in the water.
4: Yep.
0: Effectively. Oh, I've done that.
4: Yes.
0: Oh,
4: have you actually sunk a boat?
0: Yeah. We've all done that.
1: I rarely go on a boat that I don't sink. Gabby.
5: 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Will and Woody asking the important questions, like how much wood can a woodchuck chuck if a woodchuck could chuck wood? 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

0: It is Will and Woody. Hope you're having a wonderful drive home. Let's talk about Little Fish.
1: Oh, I don't think you're a little fish, Junior Producer Annalise. Wouldn't say you're a shark. I'd say you're a barracuda. Anyway,
2: I'd rather be a little fish.
1: You want to be a barracuda? Fair enough. Anyway, like a barracuda, you attacked us yesterday rather aggressively. Within 15 minutes of us arriving at work, we were just getting settled, Will. Just getting settled.
0: Yeah, we just rocked up. We've obviously got, you know, hectic lives.
1: Yes.
0: At home.
1: Thinking about the show.
0: Hard obviously. To get into the building as well. A lot of people want us to sign stuff out the front.
1: Don't you laugh at that. The paps are out there every day.
0: Excuse me.
1: It's a nightmare.
0: To walk in with a disguise.
1: Sorry. Yeah, it's a nightmare.
0: So
1: he wears a wig now.
0: It's been difficult. It's been difficult getting in here.
1: Yeah.
0: We're on here, and we're in here for 16 minutes before you accused us of something.
1: We've actually got audio of you attacking us. Here it is.
3: Before you guys get into content, I just wanted to see if you noticed anything about me.
1: Hair a bit darker.
0: Yeah.
3: Thanks for finally noticing. Only took you 16 minutes. That's right.
1: Oh, you've had a cut too. Bridge.
4: Nobody sees that.
1: No, we do, though. No, Will and I do
0: I'm
1: see that.
0: I'm great at noticing haircuts. It's a real strong suit of mine. Yes. I don't think I'd looked at Annalise for 15 seconds.
2: And that's on you.
0: More lucky if I look you in the eye in general over the course of the day. But the truth is, after 16 minutes, you can't be expected to say something about someone's hair.
2: Yeah, you can.
0: Really?
2: 15 minutes.
0: You feel
2: because
0: strongly
2: I talked about
0: that.
2: Going to get a haircut on the weekend and then
0: I'm sorry. That actually did pass me by.
2: Yeah, and then I came back with this beautiful hair. My hair, mind you, I don't really put in effort for work. I'm naturally just gorgeous sometimes.
1: Nice. And modest. And so modest.
2: But my hair was looking good that day.
0: Yeah, your hair looked good. Yeah. Absolutely.
2: So naturally, I think a response is, Annalise, your hair looks great. Because usually when I wash it, people give me like...
0: If you had to give me some more time, I would have noticed.
2: 16 minutes was plenty of time.
0: So you think 16 minutes is the adequate amount of time that somebody should say, nice haircut?
2: I think if it looks the way it did, absolutely.
0: No. Let's keep it as like,
1: because this would go on in relationships all the time. So yep. Work
0: how
1: all the time.
0: How long has somebody got before they get to say?
2: I would say 16 minutes is like a generous amount, considering you see me every day. You know what I look like every day. I did not look like my usual self.
1: My view is that we had till close of business.
2: Close of business? I think till it's 6 p.m.?
1: Bloody oath. Well, hang on. We stick around till 8 p.m. We do feedback and we talk about the next day's show. Sometimes I'm here till 9 p.m.
2: That's right.
1: But I think I had the whole day to notice your haircut. I think you had every right to have a go at us today, like the following day. If it had been 24 hours,
2: right.
1: I think you had every right. But how long do you have to notice someone's haircut or hair change?
0: Because, like, to be fair, when Woody got the tips, the frosty flakes,
1: no one mentioned
0: it took
1: that.
0: Me a couple of days. To realise that he'd gone full Justin Timberlake. Like, it took me like...
1: I went in with the photo of Justin Timberlake. Thank you for noticing.
0: A couple of days later, I was like, mate.
2: I still haven't noticed.
0: Did you frost?
1: Why did no... Because that's a good point. That's a great point, Will. No one noticed my tips.
0: No one said anything about your tips. Yeah. Annalise has not said anything about your tips. She had a couple of comments made behind your back about...
2: That's a
1: about
2: lot.
1: What?
2: A
0: couple of things.
1: About what?
0: No, just...
1: Hey. About what? Don't you look at... About what?
2: Don't say
1: about
2: it.
1: What?
0: No,
1: about what?
2: Don't.
1: About?
2: Don't.
1: What?
0: The tips.
1: Oh. Yeah, right.
0: No, there's a couple of people saying that you look like a Backstreet Boy, but that was all...
1: That's exactly what I'm going for.
0: It's actually great. It's on. It's on. But even then, behind your back, like, they've taken a few days to come in. So for Annalise to expect 16 minutes, I think is absolutely outrageous.
2: The ladies will agree, though.
1: A man has called, Ivan. I'm not just saying a man. Your name is a man. Aman?
5: It's pronounced Aman.
1: Aman. Sorry about that, Aman. How long do you think you've got to notice a hairstyle change?
5: It has to be right away.
1: Right. So what do you mean by right away? Do you think, are you team Annalise here, that we should have noticed in under 16 minutes?
5: Absolutely, yep.
1: Whoa.
5: The moment you have to notice that.
1: Bloody hell.
2: Thank you, Aman. I feel really seen and I needed that today. Thank you.
1: Yeah, okay. Appreciate that, Aman. Okay.
0: Aman amongst boys. I think that, I personally think... I personally think that there's a difference between, like, Annalise, I think philosophically you should have rocked up and been like, hey, it'd be a nice surprise if someone noticed that I got my hair done, as opposed to expecting us to...
1: Oh, way to flip it.
0: But do you know what I mean? Because when someone rocks up and they've got that energy of like, oh, God, someone better notice my hair, it's like, don't bring, like, Don't bring that. Don't bring that. Just be. It's nice that I got a nice compliment on how I look.
2: Yeah.
0: I liked your t-shirt the next day.
2: Yeah, but that was like, you know, obvious.
1: It was a great tee. I said the same thing.
0: So there you go. You just say yourself. But it wasn't obvious.
2: No, thank you. It was obvious.
0: It was not
2: like,
0: that obvious.
2: Because I don't wear
0: that
2: shirt.
0: I am elite at noticing haircuts.
2: Well,
0: elite.
2: You're not. Because I am.
1: You didn't notice mine for a week.
0: I did. But that's because you wore a hat for a week to hide them.
1: I did, to hide the tips.
0: Yes.
1: Because I hate it when people notice my hair.
0: Yes. And because you didn't want people to think you look like a Backstreet Boy. And that's fine. We've been over that.
1: I asked for Backstreet Boy, so I was actually okay with that. But I get worried about you because you're very aggressive. The word bully comes to mind. Mia, Mia, and it's happening right now. Mia, how long have you got to notice a haircut or hairstyle change?
4: Absolutely max 5 minutes.
2: Yes,
1: oh,
2: Mia.
1: Are you
2: serious?
4: Absolute max.
1: So, Mia, are you saying here, is this your partner or is this work colleagues?
4: No, partner has to be instant within the first
0: agreed.
4: Like, 2 seconds.
0: I agree with that. We all agree on that.
4: You
0: we all agree.
4: 5 minutes.
0: Work colleague, 5 minutes.
4: You know, because you're going to be looking at each other. You're going to be noticing each other. If you're not looking at them, then that's a bit disrespectful. You know what I mean?
2: Say it louder, Mia.
0: Wow.
1: Okay. Fair enough. That's two votes against
0: and
1: us.
0: And also a slight on how much we actually look at Annalise, which is not a lot. Hang on, Mia, can I just come back to you for a second? Mia.
4: Yes?
0: If someone doesn't notice, like if they don't notice within that 5 minutes, or in Annalise's case, 15 minutes, do you, like, what are the repercussions of that?
4: I would just be like, how could you not notice my hair? Like, it's beautiful.
0: Yeah,
4: like, come on, dude. Yeah. Like, I got it done. I don't normally get it done. Look at
1: Can I throw in as well, though, Mia? I got some Backstreet Boy tips done in my hair. Annalise didn't notice it for a week.
4: But didn't you just say you were covering
1: Fair enough,
2: can I also just say that I think it's easier to notice a haircut than it is a colour. So I'll give you the colour. Sure, that you didn't notice it right away, but the haircut, I had face pieces. When you got your haircut,
0: with
2: Woody,
0: face frames.
2: Mm-hmm. I saw it instantly.
0: Yeah, but he went from the Ellen DeGeneres to the Concreter. Right. I mean, that was a big shift.
2: But anytime you guys get haircuts, I'm all over it.
0: Well, it was quite obvious. Like, I got
1: hair. Do you notice
0: hair.
1: When Will gets a new wig? When Will changes his wig, do you notice?
2: I do.
0: Well,
1: what is this one? The Russian? Is this Russian hair, this one?
0: The wig to one side. I would like to also, like, you. If I ever shave, you don't go, oh, great shave.
2: Well, I do.
0: No, you don't.
2: I notice it.
0: No, but you don't say anything.
2: Because you don't like to go straight to the skin.
0: I don't. That's got nothing to do with it.
1: And you get a bit vulnerable
0: Andy.
1: When you shave down a bit. You know.
2: Last
1: you come
2: time
1: in,
2: I
1: you're
2: said
1: a bit sheepish.
2: Shave,
0: shut up, Aaron Carter. Let's go to... It's getting personal. It's getting personal. We're all having cracks at each other's appearances. And we don't need to go there.
2: Everyone put your weapons down.
0: Let's just keep it.
1: Sorry, Andy.
0: Yeah. Okay, right. I've got a wig. You look like a Backstreet Boy. Annalise doesn't have a boyfriend. Okay, that's where we're at.
1: Whoa.
0: That's just the boundaries. Fair enough. We've said them. Okay. No more.
1: Andy, welcome to the fight. Now, you've been in trouble before for not noticing someone's hair.
6: Oh, absolutely, mate. And the circumstances can vary. I'm just a simple yobbo bloke. If the missus got a cut done while I was at work and she's had a shower and come out of the shower and I haven't noticed because I'm not paying 100% attention, things just slowly decline. Well, dinner will come out and nothing said. And then maybe a cup of tea will come out and nothing said.
0: Oh.
6: And it escalates from there.
1: Oh. It escalates from there? So what happens when she finally starts talking, Andy?
6: Oh, mate, if I finally clue on and say, oh, well, your hair looks good.
1: Yeah.
6: It's like, oh, took you long enough to notice.
0: Took you long enough.
2: I'm going to do that with you next time, silent treatment.
0: All right. We can get you out of the studio then.
1: Ooh. That's backflipped.
2: That's me doing the silent treatment.
1: Oh, it worked. We hated that.
0: It's happening.
1: Oh, it's
0: happening right now.
7: 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It's Will and Woody.
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2: Hi, I'm Sally Pearson. Australia has completed a dominant 3-0 series sweep of Bangladesh with an 8-wicket victory in Brisbane. Megan Shute bagged 4 wickets to roll the visitors for 172 before the Aussies reached their target in 22 overs. The Gillaroos are gearing up to launch their Women's Rugby League World Cup campaign against Samoa tomorrow night at CommBank Stadium. And Grace Kim and Minji Lee headline the Aussie contingent, teeing off in the opening round of the LPGA tournament in Shanghai.
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0: Yeah, it is Will and Woody. I hope you guys are having a brilliant drive home. Right now, though, it's Hot Takes.
1: That's a spicy meatball.
0: Last time we did Hot Takes was a text we got from a guy called Max.
2: Mm-hmm.
0: And he said breakfast food is better at night than in the morning.
2: Preach. No, seriously. A hard preach. I pitched to Mim, you know this, on our wedding. I said the dinner should be breakfast. And I was like, that will go
0: off.
2: Did
0: you really?
2: Yeah, yeah, yeah. She'd like...
0: What are we talking?
2: Like, I was like...
0: Eggs for dinner.
2: Yeah, eggs, bacon, a sausage, like some really nice toasted sourdough, avocado, and like bowls of fruit as well, like in the middle. I was like, people will... And coffees. Like, bring coffees out. Like, cappuccino, latte, ice long black. That, and that's...
0: We know what a coffee is, mate.
2: Yeah, no, I know. But yeah, but I was just, you know, just trying to like...
0: Yeah, trying to add a bit of theatre.
2: Add a bit of theatre, you know, what it would have been like. Yeah, I think the vibes would have been up. Yeah. Mim laughed at me. Laughed at my face. But I love that hot take. I've got a hot take for you. I think...
0: It's a hot take.
2: It's a hot take.
0: Breakfast for dinner, isn't it?
2: When's the last time you had breakfast for dinner?
0: Well, I have. I think breakfast for dinner is an emergency meal where you're basically like, you know what, I can't really go to the shops. Uber Eats is going to take too long. I've got some eggs. I've got some bread. Eggs on toast is the quickest, easiest, most nutritious meal I think anyone can make.
2: And how good is it?
0: It's good.
2: It's delicious.
0: Good. It's quick. Delicious. Yeah, it is good.
2: Quick hot take for you. I think Olivia Wilde's new movie, The Invite, best comedy in the last 15 years.
0: There you go.
1: Wow. That's a spicy meatball.
2: Is anything top it? 15 years since 2010?
0: When was Bridesmaids?
2: Pre-2010. Bridesmaids would have been, because
0: I'm pretty sure
2: I did the work there because I was like, I think Bridesmaids eclipses it. But
3: yeah. Bridesmaids was 2011, sorry, Woods.
2: Oh, dear.
0: Oh, bad luck, Woods. Right on the line there. Right on the line.
2: So close.
0: Did the
2: research,
0: got up early, did the work, and had a miss.
2: Sexy D's got a hot take for us. Hopefully he's done the work. What do you got?
4: You know how like they've got those oversized trucks?
2: Oversized trucks?
4: Yeah, you know how you're like on the freeway and there's a truck in front of you and it's got like a shed on it and it says oversized on the back?
2: Don't
4: make it oversized. Just regular size. Take it in two pieces. I don't want to be stuck behind your back, like your shed on the freeway.
2: Love that. Love that.
4: Figure it out.
2: Yeah, get two trucks. But you know what else about that sexy dance? It's the most superfluous sign on the road. Like, I can see that it's oversized. Like, why would... It's like saying, this is big. It's like, I've got eyes.
4: Yeah, and also it's like, mate, if it says oversized, don't make it oversized.
2: Yeah. It's oversized for a reason, because it's too big. You shouldn't be on the road. I'm with you, sexy. I'm with you.
0: Why? So what is it? Is it just you can't pass it when you're turning? Is that the idea?
2: Is that the rule?
0: But it's oversized?
2: I didn't know that was a rule.
0: Yeah, it says don't overtake turning vehicle. Oh, you do it anyway.
4: That's a different sign. Out of spite.
2: I don't even need to turn around you.
0: But have you ever tried to take over one of those trucks when it's turning and you're like, oh, I don't even know why it has that sign, and then you get halfway through it and you're like, holy shit, you're going to crush me against a wall.
2: Yeah.
0: You have that moment.
2: And we love responsible driving on this show. We love responsible driving.
0: Absolutely. That was when I was... That was actually not me. I was in the car with someone who had no idea what they're doing. There's some pretty hot takes. I've got another hot take here.
2: Yeah.
0: People who use phone disabling software are addicts.
2: Are what, sorry?
0: Addicts.
2: Ooh.
1: That's a spicy meatball.
2: That feels targeted. Maybe I'm drawing a link where there is one, but that feels targeted.
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14: Good evening, I'm Judy Augustine. A southern elephant seal and a kelp gull on Macquarie Island have both tested positive for the H5 strain of bird flu. Samples were recently collected from the two species and were returned with island personnel to the Tasmanian mainland and tested. It's the first time the disease has been detected in a marine mammal in Tasmania. The confirmation again sparking warnings to avoid contact with sick or dead birds. A northern Tasmanian man has been charged after he allegedly threatened a federal politician. The AFP alleged the Ravenswood man sent an email with serious threats of violence to the Office of the Parliamentarian last month. Authorities say multiple electronic devices were seized during a search of the 54-year-old's home today. He was charged with one count of using a carriage service to menace, harass or cause offence and was bailed to appear at the Launceston Magistrate's Court in December. Exactly how much the Macquarie Point Stadium will cost could be known later this year. B6 Watpac was today revealed as the preferred builder with a contract to be signed in December. The company stayed tight-lipped on whether the build would be within the state government's $1.13 billion budget, but Macquarie Point Development Corporation chief executive Anne Beach said more detail would emerge soon.
15: Through this next stage, an important part of that is moving from the target construction sum to actually locking down the lump sum that will go into the contract. The stage two process will end in around mid-November. We'll then go through an assessment, and that's when we'll be coming back to government to discuss that cost.
14: The person who planted a recording device in the showers on the HMAS Leeuwin has reportedly been identified. A member of the Defence Force is now being questioned by military police. It comes as all bathrooms across the naval fleet are checked for cameras. As Tasmania heads into bushfire season, the state government has faced questions on whether firefighters will be safe from its public sector job cuts. Parks Minister Nick Dygan assuring their jobs will not be cut.
16: These are the frontline services of which we speak. There is a need to for some efficiencies to be found within the public service, but taking firefighters off the line is not one of those.
14: And Jordan Steele John has stepped away from the Greens party room as the party moves to address allegations of inappropriate comments towards women. Leader David Shoebridge says an independent review is needed, stressing the integrity of the complaints process is essential.
13: It starts with a hunger for great food, beach vibes, and a happy tribe. Parkside Bar and Kitchen. Open 8 till 8 every day at the Tasman Holiday Parks in Helens. Chilli, your sport now.
14: Sport news now, and in just an hour and a half, the Tasmania Jewels will take to the court for the team's inaugural game. They're up against Geelong Venom at My State Bank Arena. Earlier today, Tasmania Jewels ambassador Alana Smith said it was surreal.
17: I just remember when the Jewels was just an idea kind of floating around, and now it's reality, and I'm so excited, and I'm just so proud of everybody involved getting it off the ground.
14: Rashad Hussain's returning to the Hobart Hurricanes for a second season after he was named the Canes Player of the Year for BBL 15. The leg spinner set to star alongside Adam Zampa. And Alex de Minaur is in quarterfinals action tonight at the Shanghai Masters, but it won't be easy. The Aussie is up against top seed Alexander Zverev. That's the latest news and sport. I'm Judy Augustine.
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19: It is getting to a low of 5 overnight in Lonnie tonight. Tomorrow, mostly sunny, top of 20. Scottsdale tomorrow, mostly sunny. It's reaching a high of 18 degrees. St Helens tonight, dropping to 9 degrees there with increasing sunshine on the way tomorrow. It's reaching a top of 19.

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1: Playing the quiz today, we have got Sandy. G'day, Sandy.
4: Hi, how are you?
1: Good. Wow. Bit of low energy.
4: Bit of
1: low energy from you.
4: I'm very nervous.
1: Okay.
4: Trying to call for ages.
1: Okay. We're finally here, Sandy. This is your moment.
4: Thank you.
1: You obviously know the rules, but I'll remind everyone listening. There's 30 seconds on the clock. Got to get 10 questions right. You can pass. Have to take your first answer. Where would the cash go, Sandy?
4: I would love to use it to buy my girls a new bed. So they're 5 years old and they're in sort of small beds at the moment. So I'd love to upgrade.
1: Okay. Let's get them some big girl beds. And speaking from experience, getting my daughter in the big girl bed, it really added to sleep and how much time they want to spend in their bedroom, which is huge for parents.
4: Oh, that's great.
1: Okay. You ready to go, Sandy?
4: Yes.
1: Okay, here we go. Give me a landmark in Australia.
4: Melbourne Central.
1: What's your favourite way to have beef?
4: Steak. Cooked.
1: What is CO2?
4: Carbon dioxide.
1: Give me a movie with a wedding scene.
4: Wedding Singer.
1: Give me an Adam Sandler movie.
4: Wedding Singer.
1: What material does sheep's wool make?
4: Wool.
1: What does 4 times 6 equal?
4: 24.
1: What does the abbreviation FOMO mean?
4: Fear of missing out. No!
1: Sorry, Sandy.
4: No, so close.
1: Everything you answered was correct, Sandy, but we just...
4: Oh, no.
1: We ran out of time there. I am going to have to come back to the first question, though. Give me a landmark in Australia. Of all the beautiful landmarks Australia has, you went for a shopping mall in Melbourne Central.
4: That's still iconic.
1: Yeah, I couldn't agree more. We would have given it to you, Sandy. No doubt about it. Look, unfortunately, we are not taking home the cash tonight. But for everyone listening, if you're thinking dinner, I don't know what's for dinner tonight, Sandy, but you're thinking beef, I reckon. Choose Aussie beef for your next midweek meal. Thanks for playing, Sandy. Right up next, we are jumping back in the time capsule because this show is wrapping up in 9 weeks' time. And Annalise, we're going to be reflecting the time that Sophie Monk pranked your brother.
5: Yes.
1: Bloody oath. This was a highlight for me. I loved it. It's right up next on Will and Woody. Will and Woody.

0: It's Will and Woody. 9 weeks of the show to go, guys, so we're back in the time machine.
1: We're going back.
2: Let's go back in time.
1: Going back in time? You're telling me that you built a time machine?
3: Pretty good prank on junior producer Annalisa's brother, Josh. Sophie Monk was filling in for you while you were having your paternity leave.
0: Yes, Australia's sweetheart. Yep.
3: And
0: tough order to come back from, but that's all right. Thanks for that. Appreciate it.
3: But one of the
0: she's the most popular person in Australia. Get her to fill in and then come back.
3: And one of the great things she did, Will, was prank Annalisa's brother.
0: Oh,
3: so
0: great.
3: Basically, after the first show we did, Annalisa's brother messaged Annalise.
0: Yep.
3: And was like, "Hey, can you give me or pass my number onto Sophie Monk?"
0: Yes.
3: And then he said,
0: sent a photo of himself.
3: Here's a photo of me flexing, like post gym selfie flexing.
0: Looks enormous.
3: Huge.
0: Looks enormous.
3: No steroids.
0: Stacked.
3: Apparently. Clean.
0: I didn't say steroids. Did you? Why are you saying steroids?
3: I just want to put that out there.
0: Who's saying steroids?
3: Well, I was thinking that when I saw it.
0: Is that right?
3: Well, he's jacked.
0: Really? I wouldn't have thought that.
3: Huge.
0: Yeah.
3: He's clean.
0: That's an unfair assertion.
3: It's clean muscle. Anyway.
0: Well, he looks great.
3: He looks phenomenal.
0: Right? Steroids or no steroids, he looks good.
3: We obviously told Sophie.
0: Obviously no steroids, but he looks good. Yeah.
3: Clean
0: as a whistle.
3: We told Sophie that Annalisa's brother wanted us to pass on his number to her.
0: Yeah, yeah.
3: And then we made Sophie call him. The idea being, let's just make him feel really uncomfortable, because I think a lot of men, they speak with a bravado around, let me talk to the attractive woman.
0: Yeah.
3: And then when they actually call them, they crumble. And that's exactly what Josh did.
4: Hello.
5: Hey, Josh. Hey.
4: Who's calling?
5: Sophie Monk. I got your number through radio.
4: Oh, no.
5: Yeah, sorry. I've just stepped out for a sec. I just thought I'd call. They told me to call you. What's it regarding?
4: I just messaged my sister this morning asking for your number.
5: Oh, yeah? Just for... So what for, sorry? And I think I've got a photo. Is it regarding like Love Island?
4: Oh, yeah, if you want to put me on that there, that's fine.
5: Oh, it wasn't? Nah. Well, no?
4: I was just... Oh.
5: That's all right. Yeah? Are you there? Sorry, I think it's cutting out. Yeah.
4: No, you're all right. I was just staring my sister up, sorry.
5: Oh, you were?
4: Yeah,
5: but I got the selfie, and I see you've got like a six pack on your arm.
4: Yeah,
5: yeah, it's cool.
4: Yeah, I got that photo just for you.
5: Oh, did? Oh, right, yeah. Yep. No, it's cool. All right, well, I better go to the show. It was nice meeting you.
4: No worries, have a good one.
3: You're a bit speechless, Josh. You're a bit speechless, mate.
4: I don't know what to say.
3: What's going on, mate?
4: Not a lot.
3: You said you wanted Sophie to have your number, then she calls you and you can't say a word, mate. Oh,
4: you know what? I'm usually not putting up with pen, so.
5: Oh, what a sweetie. Oh, how are you, Josh? Sorry to make that so awkward.
4: No, you're all right. That's all good.
5: But you could seriously audition for Love Island. You're a very handsome man.
3: Oh. And that is exactly what we did. So we went from that prank call and we decided that, I mean, I didn't want this to be cruel, but we got in touch with the executive producer of Love Island and we basically got Josh to do a live audition to get into the new season of Love Island. Unfortunately for Josh, once again, this was a laugh at him moment. And we're going to play that for everyone right up next on Will and Woody.
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0: Will and Woody, hope you're having a wonderful drive home.
1: And because there's 9 weeks left of this show for good, Wilbur, we are jumping in the time capsule.
2: We're going back.
3: Let's go back in time.
2: Going back in time. It's a time machine.
1: Yes, if you haven't heard, this show is finishing for good in 9 weeks' time. So we have decided to go through our favourite moments from our 8 years in this radio slot. And we are right in the middle of, I would say, one of the best pranks we ever pulled. It's Sophie Monk pranking Annalise, your brother Josh.
4: Yes.
1: Because if you just missed it, He basically had lots of bravado when Soph was actually filling in, hosting with me.
4: Mm-hmm.
1: And he was saying that you should get his number to Sophie Monk.
4: Yes, and with the rig shot.
1: With the rig shot, yeah, with the rig shot. So he was all confident. Then we got Soph to actually call him and he absolutely crumbled. But Soph actually said during the prank that he should audition for Love Island. So then we organised the executive producer of Love Island to come on the radio show and do a live audition with Josh.
4: Yeah.
1: And this was actually, like, from my perspective, I was actually trying to help him a little bit because I felt bad about how embarrassed he was with the Sophie Monk thing. But once again, this was a laugh at Josh moment. And here's how it went.
5: Hi, Josh. How are you, mate?
6: Hey, yeah, I'm great. Thanks. How are you?
5: Excellent, thank you. Excellent.
0: He's very polite all of a sudden, isn't he? Like the tone shift. I mean, like he's talking to the principal.
1: It is the principal. The principal of Love Island. I just want to say really quickly, Alex, he just took his shirt off in the studio and it was absolutely stunning.
0: Looking good.
1: So,
0: looking good.
1: If you can imagine that as we go into the talk test.
5: I can definitely imagine it. I can definitely imagine it.
7: All right, Alex, the floor is yours, right? Fire away.
5: Oh, Josh, I heard you crash out badly with Sophie Monk. You've got a lot of catching up to do here, mate. I've got to tell you.
6: Oh, big time. Big time.
5: tell me a bit about yourself. Give us the facts. Right. Who are you? What do you do?
6: I'm 22 years old, turning 23 this year. I'm a carpenter. I'm qualified. I've been doing that for about 5 or 6 years now. I'm currently single. My hobbies are gym basically, and I enjoy going for motorbike rides.
5: Who do you live with?
6: My sister.
5: Okay, cool.
6: Yeah, my older sister. So she's 25. We've lived together for about 5 years now.
5: And you're allowed to bring chicks home? Is that part of the rules?
6: I am, but I don't.
5: Okay. So, and why not?
6: I just think I think it's a bit I'd rather go to theirs. less cleaning.
7: Wait, hang on, Annalise, are you barring girls from coming home to your apartment?
8: No, but like, you know, time and place.
7: Yeah, right. Okay.
8: When I'm not there, sure. But when I'm there, I don't want to, I mean, yeah.
6: Wow. Okay. I'll put it this way, I'm not barring her from bringing boys back.
7: Wow, there you go.
5: So tell me about your relationship history, mate. Have you ever been in love? How many girlfriends have you had? Tell us that stuff.
6: Oh, yeah, sure. I've had one girlfriend. I met her in high school. Mm-hmm. That was in year 10. That was sort of like, that was crazy. That was a love at first sight sort of thing.
5: Tell me about your last hookup. Where, when, how?
6: Okay, so this one is a girl story. I was in Bali for New Year's. I was swimming in the pool and this girl came up to our table and I saw her and I said, nah, this one's mine. So I sort of jumped out of the pool and strutted over to her, said hello, introduced myself and got along with her, had a few drinks with her, spoke for her for a while. And then eventually we went out different ways. Me and my mates went down to a bar. I bumped into her and we sort of hit it off and we're talking about life, where she was from, where I was from. And then one thing led to another, we were kissing, and then over the next few days, we just kept hanging out, and it was really cool. Like, as well as saying my goodbyes to her, we were actually on the way back from Gili Tea on the same boat, so we were hanging out the back, just chilling out together, watching the view as we were like, yeah, I don't know, sailing off into the sunset.
5: So why did you have to say goodbye to her? Why aren't you with her now?
6: Well, currently, she is still travelling the world, and I had to come back from holidays from work, and we did keep in touch for a little bit, but then we just sort of faded out.
5: So what you're saying, that was your last hookup, so it's February the 19th now, and you said you were there for New Year, so you're telling me you haven't kissed anyone for 6 weeks?
6: No, nothing. Haven't at all.
5: So what are your icks with girls?
6: I don't really know. If you Yeah, I haven't got many icks. Like, it's pretty, if you give me attention, that's it. That's all I need.
3: Well, you said your hobbies are gym, and the photos I've got are all you at the gym. So what happens if she doesn't go to the gym?
6: No, they've never, ever had a problem with that, actually.
3: What happens if she vapes and wants to go to the drive through at the end of every night? You happy with that as well?
6: Oh, we're going through together, yeah.
1: And it's a good time to confirm that Josh did not get into the new season of Love Island.
4: He didn't.
1: Did he get? So Annalise is in here. It's your younger brother.
4: Yeah.
1: Was there any further correspondence with the Love Island producers?
4: So he got told to apply online, and then we'll definitely see him. But he ended up looking at the process to apply, yeah, like, and all the paperwork, because you have to fill out a lot of questions, and he just kind of couldn't be bothered.
1: Them saying, go online and fill out a questionnaire was a bit like them saying, we'll call you.
4: Yeah. I think that's the case.
1: So don't expect to see Josh on Love Island.
4: No, but there is some hotties on there. Have you seen the new cast?
1: I haven't seen the new cast. Who's your favourite?
4: I can't remember their names, but there's some hotties. I've seen them. I'm pretty sure there's a Jack in there. Jack's.
1: Nice. If you're listening, Jack, Annalise's cat. It's Will and Woody.
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0: Woody. I really hope you're having a wonderful drive home. The inspiration for a lot of stuff, Barnaby Joyce yelling at his dog, just led to a whole bunch of people questioning whether or not there was actually a dog there or whether he was just dodging questions with the help of an imaginary dog, imitating the sound of his own dog during the interview. Now, look, he's a professional. I mean, you can say what you like about Barnaby, but at the end of the day, it's a genius tactic to pretend when you get asked a curly question that there's something distracting you
1: that
0: needs attention, then you dodge the question.
1: Yeah. Okay.
0: So what you and I are going to do, we're allowed to ask each other two questions,
1: right? Mm-hmm.
0: Two questions each. And we are allowed to basically bark like a dog and imitate. We have to imitate Barnaby's dog in order to get out of one question. But you can only use the Barnaby dog get out of jail free card once.
1: Okay.
0: Of the two questions.
1: I'm a pretty open book, Will. What if I just choose
0: to...
1: must
0: answer the other question.
1: What if I just choose to answer both questions? Because, I've got nothing to hide.
0: Well, okay. Well, you can go first then if you like.
1: So, as in I ask questions or I receive?
0: Oh, well, I'll ask you the first question.
1: Okay, all right.
0: If you're feeling like you're an open book.
1: Yeah, I'm completely open. Fire away. I've got nothing to hide. Nothing.
0: Which reality star did you claim to have a sick day for so that we didn't have to interview with a quick bark?
1: What? What's that?
0: Very quick bark.
1: There's a real dog here. Okay.
0: Quick bark.
1: So you...
0: just to confirm, I get a free shot.
1: What's interesting here... is it off air? You said, mate, don't take it too seriously. But it's like, obviously, I don't want to cause
0: that
1: anything.
0: That wasn't serious.
1: Serious? Yeah,
0: that
1: sure. Sure. Okay.
0: Was that serious?
1: What's that? I can't hear you. Oh, we're breaking up. Have we lost connection? Okay. My question to you. I'm immediately trying to reframe my questions because mine were fun.
0: That was fun.
1: Sorry, I was just looking for my notes. Which
0: really thinking.
1: Which Logie-winning host had a massive go at you at the Logies one night because of an indiscretion that you did publicly on this radio show, and I was completely against it, can I just say? I'm glad that came to me. Why are we doing this? This is so dumb. Why are we doing it? We're bringing each other down.
0: There it is.
1: You know, Denya's over it now as well. Like, don't even worry about
0: I was tempted. I was very tempted. I think for the good of the show and everyone involved, that was a good decision.
1: Okay, well, that was fun. Mature. Let's go to traffic. I know you guys are worried
0: free
1: about your traffic
0: now.
1: Out there.
0: Free shot now, two questions each. Here we go. So, no, this, for me, this is the question where there needs to be some sense and sensibilities involved because we have to answer this and we have to answer it honestly. So, like, the first question there, I knew that you were going to bark at that. Just had to get that out of the way. No harm, no foul. That's just smart footy. That's a deliberate foul. This one, I'm just interested in.
1: Mm-hmm.
0: I'm just interested in.
1: Mm-hmm.
0: Okay, got to answer honestly.
1: Mm.
0: You're an over wiper. We all know that. You said that for as long as I've known you.
1: You're talking about with toilet.
0: Yes.
1: You've
0: called yourself an over wiper.
1: Yes.
0: As long as I've known you.
1: Yes.
0: Be honest. On average, how many wipes?
1: Ooh. Oh God, it's a big range. If I'm really, I want to be as honest as I can here, but it is a big range. I think. And just in being completely honest here, I think my biggest problem sometimes is I'm so anxious about getting marks on undies and whatnot, or not getting at all. And this is just something that I've always. I'm sorry. How am I supposed to answer this question, Joe? I'm trying to respect.
2: No, like it's just exactly Liv. Let's just say the number.
1: No, but it's so hard. Take a stab at it.
0: You're going into the detail.
1: I'm just saying, how many wipes, mate? Triple or double layer because I wipe so hard. I think that's my big problem. That's my issue. But if I had to guess how many times, eight, nine, But what I've started doing, just for the environmentally friendly out there, is that I'm multiple wipe.
0: Feels like a lot.
1: I'm multiple with the same paper. So I will wipe, flip, fold over, wipe, fold over, wipe.
2: A piece of paper can only be folded 7 times.
1: Well, no, I don't wipe with one bit of paper for 9 times. I'm just saying I probably use three different.
0: Nine times on the same square.
1: So I'll go. That's intense. Okay, all right. Over to you.
0: So you, when you said 8 wipes, so would you do like, so is that 16 wipes?
1: What?
0: Is that what you're saying? If you do it twice on the same. No. Okay.
1: No, I'm saying.
0: 8 in total. 9 in total.
1: Yeah. But I need two. Okay. I need two clean boys before I move on with the rest of my day.
0: Okay, wow.
1: Okay. Okay. Here we go. You've been in Europe for the last 4 weeks.
0: We haven't got enough time. We hope you're having a great drive home. The post-show meeting is up
1: next. What are you doing?
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0: Hey, it's Will and Woody. Hope you guys are having a wonderful drive home. We are going to get out of here, so we're going to do a little post-show meeting on the airwaves. The post-show notes.
1: No notes from me, Wilbur. I think perfect show. I think perfect show. Although, Annalise, it looks like you've got a note.
2: I just wanted to say that I think you guys are amazing. And that,
1: wow.
2: Yeah, and also I really like your hat that you're wearing today, Woody.
1: Thank you so much. Nothing
2: fashion
1: for Will.
2: Forward.
1: Nothing for Will. That's fine. Joe, you got any notes?
3: Also perfect show.
1: Wow.
3: But I do have a little note for Annalise, which was unfortunately an off-air conversation, but I just want to commend you on your love for toupees.
1: Yeah, that is
2: Thank
1: nice.
2: You.
1: Yeah, I actually heard a little bit of that
2: Thank
1: chat.
2: You.
1: What do you love about a toupee?
2: I just think that they're really stylish. Like, do you know what I mean? You can do so many hair styles if you are in the midst of a challenge with your hair.
1: There is a great sell for toupees out there. If you're a toupee company, Truth or Mighty, sign up Annalise as an ambassador.
2: Well, do you want
3: to touche, am I right?
4: If I had a dollar for every time they made me laugh, I'd have $1.75. Will and Woody driving you home.
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0: It's Will and Woody, guys. We are on in the car with you right now because they're replaying our best bits. This is this is an honour, really, that we get a second play at some stage during the day. Someone thinks we're doing the right thing.
1: And you might be on the way to a nightclub right now.
0: A nightclub?
1: And you're thinking to yourself, yeah, I went to a nightclub a while ago. I hated it.
0: Well, we went to a nightclub when I was DJing in Townsville.
1: Oh, I hated it so much.
0: Did you? Nightclubs, I thought I played a great tip.
1: You were amazing.
0: You said I did really well.
1: No, you were amazing. And you did incredibly well. And just know that I was in pain the entire time. Because it's just, nightclubs are so loud and busy.
0: Sensory overload.
1: It's a lot. But what I did notice, dancing. I forgot that you really need to think about what move you want to do before you go to the floor.
0: I just feel it out.
1: You feel it.
0: It looks a bit mechanical.
1: Well, what you were doing, the reason I'm bringing it up is because what you were bringing up on the decks was...
0: No, it's not my job to dance behind the decks. I just kind of salute up there. Yo, nice move up there.
1: Saluting was strange.
0: Was they do a lot of pointing and like, oh my God, I love you. So you're just going to be like, yeah, thumbs up, love you too.
1: You were doing a bit of raise the roof, though?
0: No, I didn't raise any roof.
1: I saw you raise the roof.
0: No.
1: It was a particularly
0: I did a couple of big crucifixes, you know, for a couple of
1: there
0: big drops.
1: Are. There you are.
0: A couple of big drops.
1: There you are.
0: But I wasn't raising what? Are you talking about like the hand push-up?
1: Yeah, that's what you were doing.
0: Nah, mate. You were just out there doing that dice move that
1: I've got nothing else.
0: I think it needs refixed.
1: I've got nothing else.
0: Anyway, maybe you should think about your dance move.
1: Well, that's what I'm saying.
0: Raising the roof and the dice move.
1: Not good.
0: No.
1: I think just two fists side to side. That's it. I think I try too hard. I'm always dropping it low, and I think it's...
0: I think it's good. I think women appreciate... I can ask Joe, who's also in here in the middle. What do you think about men trying hard on the dance floor?
2: Hot.
1: Hot?
0: Yeah, I told you. It's good. Put in a bit of effort. It's like, wow, cool.
1: Did
0: Woody go a bit hard at the club the other weekend?
1: I dropped it low at one stage.
2: Yeah, you were like, you have the same move that you do. I would advise shake
1: base.
2: It up a little bit.
1: That's home base.
0: I said everyone knows that you think about your move beforehand because you do it too often.
1: That's home base. It's just side to side. It's just, and this thing to yourself.
2: Little arm up.
1: Little cheeky one. Hello, here he is. And then just thinking to myself, when can I go home? When can I go home?
2: You put on too much of a face of like, I'm having fun, I swear.
1: Yeah, a lot of that too. Because inside, not having a good
2: hating
1: time.
2: It.
1: I'm literally thinking to myself, how long do I have to stay here?
0: I know that. All right, the best bits from yesterday's show here on Will and Woody.
3: Just like in netball, Will and Woody are here if you need. 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Chilly.

0: good happens after midnight, except these two. It's Will and Woody keeping you up.
1: Woods?
2: Pete Davidson has made a very bold claim. He has basically said that influencers don't do a lot, yet they make a lot of money from it. And this has... It has really sparked a fire in a lot of influencers, Will. But here's what he said when he was talking to Variety.
3: Bad, and it makes me sad. Girls are just talking to themselves on there. Okay, come get ready with me. And I'm like, who the f*** are you? What do you do? Nothing. They make $40 million a year? What? And then I'm like, the world's broken.
2: That's what he said.
1: I'm just looking at the comment section on TikTok. Oh,
2: can you give me some?
1: Well, I'll read the top three comments.
2: Okay.
1: And you can guess who they're by. Mind you, he does the same thing just for a TV camera instead of a phone camera.
2: Ooh. Yeah.
1: Mind you, this man fumbled Ariana and Kim Kardashian, so I won't be listening to him.
2: Okay, yeah.
1: And he only has a problem with it because girls are winning.
2: Whoa, okay.
1: Yes. So they're obviously all from influencers. The other one that I think is really interesting, hilarious. I clicked on those people's profiles and looked at them objectively.
2: Yes.
1: And they all have tens of millions of followers on TikTok.
2: And they influence.
1: They influence.
2: Yes.
1: The other side of the coin here, which I'm 100% on the chick side for, which is pretty funny, is men kick a ball. And earn the same amount of money.
2: Yeah. We catch up for 2 hours a day and try and make each other laugh.
1: And we're on $40 million a year. Everyone knows that.
2: and we call it a job. And that's kind of what I want to talk about today on 131065. And I want you to be proud of this if you do engage with the show. You can remain anonymous if you don't want your boss hearing this, but how little do you do in your job? Like, be honest. You know you're sitting on a bit of a gold mine here. You've got a job. It requires very little effort. You make sweet coin. Let us know about it on 131065. Because just to defend the influencers one more time, Wilbur, I tried to influence once.
1: Mm-hmm.
2: I tried to do a video for Jack Daniels.
1: Mm.
2: So it was like a Father's Day thing. It was promoting a whiskey, obviously.
1: Yeah.
2: Right? So I tried to make a video for them.
1: Oh, yeah.
2: They, for multiple reasons over an email, rejected the video that I made for them, and they were like, please do not post this online.
1: Wow.
2: Right? Because I free poured the Jack Daniels, that was a problem, and then it also, without giving too much away, it ended with me giving my dad a back scratch. Like, my dad was topless and I was scratching his back, right? Somehow that's how the video became. And they were like, this is a quote from them, this is not making our product look desirable at all.
1: Fair enough.
2: I responded to them and I was like, can I just post the video? I don't expect any money. And they were like, please don't. So influencing, it's quite stressful. It's hard.
1: Oh, there's a bit to it. There's no doubt about that.
2: 100%.
1: And it's a very competitive market.
2: Oh, no doubt.
1: Yeah, you're swimming with the sharks.
2: Bloody oath you are. But I do want to know, what is a job out there?
1: It is. I wouldn't know where to start.
2: Oh, mate, 100%.
1: It's also a level of like just, I don't know. I just, that whole idea of just talking about me. I find just really difficult with that level. I mean, I do it every day, but let's take some calls. Let's take some calls. So this is the least amount that you do in your job.
2: Yes.
1: The bare minimum.
2: Yeah. Maybe it's a previous job you had where you just did very, very little. 131065 is the number.
1: We'll take your calls up next.
0: It's Will and Woody. Drive home with Will and Woody.
4: Will and Woody.
5: Chili.

0: the best kick-ons you've ever been to. Will and Woody keeping you up.
1: Woodrow, we are talking 13-1065 before we give away these Harry Styles tickets. What is the least amount that you do in your job? What do you get away with doing the bare minimum with?
2: That's it. And I want you to be proud of that. Like, if you are sitting on a job that requires zero effort,
1: yep,
2: and you are making a buck,
1: yep,
2: I mean, that's the secret to happiness for mine, Wilbur.
1: Hondo.
2: I mean, and look. I mean,
1: good for you.
2: You and me, we might be looking for jobs next year. We're interested. And I would love a job with zero effort.
1: Yeah.
2: I have been looking, and I don't know whether this is harsh. I haven't experienced this.
1: Yep.
2: But recently I've been looking at the Lollipop Man. Seems doable. I'm just throwing it out there.
1: Shots fired.
2: I'm just throwing it out there. It looks like something I could handle.
1: Shots fired. I think they've got a huge responsibility.
2: Is that right?
1: I'm
2: speaking with zero experience. I'm just saying from the outside in, I'm like, I think I could do that. It's only an hour. It's like an hour a day. It's just for the peak hour. It's just for the school pick up and drop off.
1: Yeah, but like, come on.
2: Go home for a long lunch. I'm just saying. Should be proud. I'm sure there's Lollipop men and women listening right now being like, bloody oath, mate. Join us. Join the guild.
1: Join the Lollipop guild. You're right. I think all the Lollipop positions would fill up very... I think there'd be rare as hen's teeth, those positions.
2: There's a waiting list. There's a waiting list for the Lollipop man.
1: Everyone waiting
2: for him or her to die. Like, yes, I can take the Lollipop. Let's go to Max here on 13-1065. Maxie, you've actually called to dob somebody in about doing little in
3: your
2: job.
3: Yeah, pretty much. Yeah, I have. It's actually my boss making the buck and not me.
2: Yeah, right. Okay, so go on.
3: Yeah, I'm the one working away and it's been pretty much all day. I'm working whilst I'm talking to you boys right now.
1: Yeah.
3: And I'm looking at him actually. He's giving me this little look that he does.
1: Yeah.
3: And he's just been on TikTok the whole day. So I just wanted to dob him in and just, put it out there. But sometimes it's the apprentices that do the work and not the boss.
1: Yeah.
2: I like that, mate. Do you want to full name and shame him? Go for it.
3: Exactly. Full name and shame. Yeah. I'll give the first name. It's Samuel, but puff of bat.
2: What's your line of work? What's he watching you do right now, Max?
3: Electrical. I'm an electrician. So I'm in the end of my Sparky apprenticeship and it's hard.
2: What a lazy bastard. Yeah, I can hear people laughing in the background. I love it, Maxie. Let's go to a anonymous caller here. So I like this. Obviously, you want to remain anonymous because you're worried that your boss is going to find out about this.
4: And my colleagues as well.
2: And you, okay, so this is your whole crew. What do you do and how little do you do?
4: The accusation in the workplace is that I don't connect with my my colleagues, that I haven't reached out after receiving some recent news. And am I guilty of it? Maybe. But maybe it's because I didn't know what to say. It doesn't make me a bad person.
1: Smallsy. Hello. Great to hear from you, mate. Mate, that's all you needed to say. We just wanted to hear from you. I would have liked a cut.
4: Well, see, it's happened to me in the past, and I didn't even get a chance to say goodbye. They just packed my box for me at one time, and I never had a chance to say goodbye. They just said they kicked you out. This is ruthless radio, right? It's killing season. But I didn't know what to say.
1: Oh, thanks,
4: because,
1: mate,
4: I feel like I could be the problem because it's all the wheels are falling off the wagon
1: since
4: I arrived.
1: You joined, it is true.
2: Just be honest, Smallsy. Are you taking over 4 till 6? Because it's always been a bit weird. You're 3 till 4, yeah, then you're 7 till 9.
1: You flanked us ever since you started.
2: Did you say to the CEO, listen, I want Smallsy for 6 hours straight. It's what I want. Get rid of the boys.
4: Well, I went in for breakfast and they said no. And then I said, I went about Will and Woody shift and then they said no. It isn't me. But I didn't want you to think it was me. And then now we're having this awkward moment on the air.
1: I love this. This is really good. We're dangerously vulnerable and honest at the moment because we've got nothing to lose, mate. But you still have to mind your P's and Q's. So we've got you right where we want you. So are we going to continue till the end of the year in the Smallsy sandwich as we currently are?
4: I have not heard otherwise.
1: Okay.
4: Unless you've heard otherwise.
1: Well, you sound nervous.
2: mate. You're so right, mate. You're safe. You're safe.
1: It's Smallsy. Musical You're chairs, Smallsy. <You're safe. laughs> Oi, thanks for calling though, Smallsy. Honestly,
4: no, I gotta say, you two boys, I have had absolutely loved working right in between you, like a little Will and Woody sandwich. You made me feel so welcome, and then just I still think I won. Can you hear it? I think you'd lied just so I didn't break the record.
1: Yeah, you take it back.
4: But well, thanks, man. That's just me. Yeah.
1: Mate, thank you.
4: Thank you, mate.
1: We've had a lot of shows that we've spoken out of at the 3 o'clock slot, and you're definitely the show that we've actually had on the show and had a connection with and had great fun on air with. It's been really awesome, man. So thank you so much, and all will be forgiven if you just give us the next Billie Eilish interview and we can move on.
4: Absolutely. And I hope wherever you land next, I hope that the show before you doesn't run late like I used to run late. So I do apologise for all the times I ran late.
1: Thanks for coming on, mate. Well, you guys can join Smallsy again, we hope, tonight. He'll be back.
4: Unless you know something I don't know.
0: Will and Woody asking the important questions, like how much wood can a woodchuck chuck if a woodchuck could chuck wood? The answer was a lot.
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0: Like those mates that just want to keep going. It's Will and Woody keeping you up.
1: Can you hear it? Can you hear it? Can you hear it?
2: Tickets.
3: You get a double. You get a double to Harry Styles.
4: I told you, I'm losing my powers. I'm fading. I'm melting like the Wicked Witch of the West. I cannot. I'm melting. I can't. I'm not going to be able to converse by the end of the year. I'll be mute.
2: Doesn't matter.
4: I'll be rendered mute. I'm sure a lot of people will be very happy about that.
2: All right, let's go to Steve-O here, who wants those Harry Styles ticket. Mate, you're a big fan of Harry Styles?
5: I am. I can't help but listen to it when you've got a 16-year-old daughter in the house, mate.
2: Of course, Steve-O. Yeah. All right, well, let's crack some cans for you. Remember, if you get the most cans out of everyone today, those tickets are yours. Here's your first can.
5: Beer.
2: Hello, Steve-O. He's on the board.
4: Good for you, Steve-O. Good for you.
2: Go straight for your second can here, Steve-O.
5: Soft drink.
2: Steve-O.
4: Steve-O, strong start.
2: Two cans down.
4: Strong start.
2: Does your vocation have anything to do with your ears?
5: No, not at all. Nah.
4: Does your vacation have anything to do with drinking?
5: No, but if you want me to guess the make of the drink, I can give that a go as well.
2: Wow. Wow. Okay, well, here's can number three. First, go beer or soft drink, then tell us the make. Here we go.
5: Soft drink.
2: Incorrect. Incorrect. Incorrect. You got arrogant. You obviously got arrogant, Steve-O.
5: Yeah.
2: Hey, Steve-O, you've got two cans
4: so
2: though,
4: arrogant.
2: Mate. You got two cans. So hold the line because that might be enough to get you to Harry Styles with your 16-year-old daughter.
4: Good on you, Steve-O. Can I say, the official beer of Can You Hear It at the moment, not the very unofficial beer of Can You Hear It at the moment, given that we have to pay for them ourselves, is Coopers.
2: Yes.
4: And I was reading online the other day that Coopers is one of the very few actually Australian-owned beers.
2: Is that right?
4: Pretty much every other beer in Australia is owned by Kirin or Asahi.
2: There you go. A little fun fact. Go.
4: Coopers is still brewed in South Australia.
2: Look how patriotic we are.
4: How cool is that?
2: In the Australian beer in here.
4: Yeah.
2: All right, Natalie. It's the Australian beer, Coopers, or it's soft drink. You want to play?
6: Yes, please.
2: Got to beat two.
6: Dying to play.
2: What's that?
4: She said dying to play.
2: Oh, well. Get ready to die. Here's
6: Soft drink.
2: Nice, Nat. Stay alive.
4: Good for you, Nat. Good for you,
6: Thank
4: Nat.
6: You.
2: All right. Can number two, here it comes.
6: Soft drink?
2: Hello.
4: Natalie.
2: Or Steve.
6: I'm so nervous.
2: So you're tied with Steve, which means Steve currently still has the tickets. Steve, how are you feeling over there?
5: Yeah, not too bad. Let's just end it now, yeah, and just wrap it up.
2: All right, Natalie. Over to you. You're going for a third can to steal those tickets off Steve. You ready for it?
6: I think so, yep. Soft drink.
2: Let's go to a song.
6: Oh, my God, don't do this to me.
2: If you've got it, you've stolen the tickets off Steve. If you haven't got it, Steve hangs on.
6: Oh, my God, I'm trembling.
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4: 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It's up next, the tension, the pressure, Will and Woody.
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0: The dead of night comes alive. It's Will and Woody keeping you up.
1: Playing Can You Hear It? Beer or soft drink based on the sound of the can opening. The person who gets the most cans wins tickets to go and see Harry Styles. Now, if you've just joined us, Steve got two cans in a row. Natalie guessed her third can before the song. Natalie, you went with soft drink.
2: Yes.
1: If you've got this right, you steal the Harry Styles tickets off Steve. Unfortunately, it was a beer. I'm sorry, Natalie.
2: I'm sorry.
3: Kept her waiting.
1: I'm sorry.
3: Her waiting over Josh Fawaz of all the songs.
1: Had to sit through Fawaz.
3: He gave her the AI slot.
1: God. But that means for you, Steve-O, you still currently have the Harry Styles tickets.
4: Yeah, all right. That sounds good, mate. All the best, Natalie. Well done.
1: See you later, Natalie.
3: Wow, don't let the door hit you on the way out. How about it? Steve-O, he's got the tail up again. Hey, Steve.
4: Yeah.
3: You've still got to get through two more callers, mate.
4: Yeah, I know. Yeah.
3: Okay. Mate, I'm glad you know.
1: One of those callers is Brody. Hey, Brody.
5: How you going?
1: Good, mate. Good, mate. How much of a fan of Harry Styles are you?
5: Yeah, love Harry. Love Harry. I love Can You Hear It More.
3: Oh, stress.
5: I was on a few months ago. I got six.
1: Oh, geez, cop that, Steve. Okay, well, here is can number one, Brody. Let's go.
5: Thank you. I'll say that's a beer.
1: Nice, Brody. Jeez. Seasoned player. Seasoned player. You only need two more to steal them off Steve. Let's go for can number two, bro.
5: I reckon a soft drink for that one.
1: Hello, Brody.
3: Wow, Brody. Hello. And here it is again, Brody. For Steve. My God. I feel like it's like this situation is a little, it's like a tennis match. It's like we keep going advantage, juice.
1: Yeah, it feels like that.
3: I was open around the corner, topical. Hello, there it is. Thought he'd lost it.
1: Finger on the pulse. Okay, so the situation is this. If you get this right, Brody, you are stealing the Harry Styles tickets off Steve. I'm just curious, to the producers outside, did Brody hustle us? Did he lie about the fact that he'd played before?
6: I actually didn't ask.
1: That's just bad producing.
6: Well,
1: I'm glad you've confessed and just put your hand up there.
3: Producers on the way out too.
1: Okay, Brody, for can number three in the Harry Styles tickets, here it is.
3: Whoa.
5: Odd crack, I reckon a beer.
1: It was an odd crack.
3: It was an odd crack.
1: But it was a soft drink, softy, Brody.
3: Softy, Brody.
5: Oh, no.
3: Brody.
5: That's all right. Good on you, Steve.
3: Again, don't let the door hit you on the way out.
1: So Steve,
3: another one down.
1: Steve still has the Harry Styles tickets. We've got time for one more player. Any words you want to give Lisa, Steve, who is about to play?
2: Good luck, and leave your earplugs in, I guess.
1: it was an odd crack.
3: It was an odd crack.
1: But it

0: It's a pitch just above what I thought it would be at. I'm getting a little bit of a shock every time we speak to you.
1: Oh, okay. You know, I'm a grown man.
2: So am I, Steve. I'm high too, mate. I'm high too. I like it. It's my point of difference. You and me both.
1: That, yeah.
2: No, I didn't hear that, but there's nothing wrong with it. Now, Lisa, you're playing to steal the tickets.
3: Hi, how you going?
2: We're good. Let's go into Can 1.
3: Beer.
2: Incorrect. Steve-o, you've got the ticket.
0: Steve-o.
2: Steve-o. You're a legend, Steve-o. Enjoy Steve-o.
0: Steve-o. Is that your daughter in the background?
1: Mate, that's Steve-o's daughter.
0: Steve-o's daughter. How old is she?
1: She's 16, mate, and she's ready to rock and roll.
0: Unreal. Can we say g'day? Hello, Steve's daughter.
3: Thank you so much.
2: No worries, Steve-o's daughter. Are you taking your dad or are you going to take a mate?
3: I'll take dad.
0: Love that.
1: You're in the car.
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6: 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Chili is your home of the hottest hits.

0: sleep when you have these two. It's Will and Woody keeping you up.
1: So Sophie Monk is here in the studio with me.
2: Mm-hmm. And right now, you've been struck
3: by Sophie's criminal advice.
1: Nailed it.
2: I know. That was live, guys. I didn't pre-record that. There was no auto-tune, nothing. I'm sorry, I shouldn't be helping with criminal things, but, and these poor designer bags, they're so, you know, they struggle, I think, I don't know.
1: Louis Vuitton's out there, your other ones.
2: Oh my goodness, the Chanel's, you know.
1: Yeah, they're struggling.
2: Anyway, if you were looking for copies and you were a criminal, the way to do it is to take a photo, right?
1: Yeah. I think, I don't think... I know I'm not 100% sure,
2: what?
1: But I don't think it's illegal to buy a copied or fake bag. I think it's illegal to sell it.
2: Oh, so, tell me if this is illegal. My friend went to Dubai and got in a car and was like blacked out. She was so scared. She was like, what am I in here?
1: Yeah, right,
2: I'm with a friend. We were meant to see handbags.
1: Yeah.
2: Went like a 40-minute drive to a house that's blacked out windows. I was like, oh my God, I'm going to get... Something's going to happen to me.
1: Yeah.
2: I get in there. I mean, that person, she went in there.
1: Yeah.
2: She saw the most beautiful handbags she's ever seen in her life. And they said they were off, like, oh, no, they were copies, I think, off a truck.
1: But really good.
2: Really good. So is that illegal? She knows. She told me stuff and she knows.
1: Right,
2: the good copy. Anyway, the way to do it, take a photo, she said.
1: Yes.
2: Put it through Google. And if it comes up a copy... It's obviously a copy. Take a few, and then if it comes up actual Chanel, you got a winner.
1: Oh, whoa.
2: You know what I mean?
1: Whoa. So you think there are fakes. Yeah. Your friend.
2: Yeah.
1: Thinks
2: she's
1: there are
2: so
1: fakes.
2: Smart. Yeah.
1: She's
2: got a good bud. No, she doesn't actually. She's got a bit of a muffin top. Just joking. So you take a photo of the bag, the copy bag, you put it in Google, put it in the images, there's a little camera there, just put it in. And if it comes up a copy, it's a copy. If it comes up Chanel, you got a good copy.
1: But so just so I'm getting this clear, because my wife's birthday is this year and I'm giving my friend advice.
2: Yeah.
1: His wife's birthday is coming up.
2: Your friend also sounds up.
1: Oh, yeah.
2: Yeah.
1: Great bod.
2: Okay.
1: Anyway, so you're saying that some fakes are so good that even Google thinks it's real.
2: Well, that's the one you buy.
1: Holy moly. So
3: you've been
1: hit by,
3: you've been struck by. Sophia's criminal advice. so that's how you do it.
1: Okay, amazing. So the other thing that I've heard you can do...
2: With shoes, everything, yes.
1: Do you ever get a lighter and try to light it?
2: No.
1: Oh.
2: That would be weird. I wouldn't even do that to a proper designer.
1: No, but apparently it's real leather if you light it.
2: I think
1: it doesn't
2: you can smell
1: it.
2: You don't know what real leather is?
1: Nah, not really.
2: You need some new eyes.
1: Oh, eyes?
2: Yeah.
1: Yeah, that's fair. Or
2: some new hands then if you're feeling it. But yeah, I can tell leather.
1: Okay, you can smell it, that's fine. Okay. So then these really good fakes, how much money are you saving?
2: Tons. Are you joking? They're like a good Chanel's like $15,000 or something.
1: Okay, so what's a good fake though? Because obviously you can get really bad
2: fake
1: a market $2 or whatever.
2: Like $80, $100 overseas.
1: Holy moly.
2: But I'd pay, I don't know, about like some of them are so good.
1: How many fake bags does this friend of yours...
2: She's actually exaggerating a bit. She's had a few, but not many. She gets some real ones gifted. She was psyche like that.
1: What's the most expensive handbag that your friend
2: I hate talking about money, but it's a Chanel. I'd say all Chanels and Louis Vuittons are nice. But they're like an investment, you know?
1: Yeah?
2: Yeah.
1: Will you ever sell them? Will you ever resell them?
2: Well, yeah, one day if I need to. And then I'll just put it on Google and find another one, if you know what I mean.
1: Yeah, I know what you mean.
2: And then I'll sell that one. No, that's illegal.
1: Yeah, don't sell them.
2: Yeah.
1: Don't sell them. Very good. I think we managed to balk all... legal issues there.
2: Yeah, great.
1: Well done.
2: Allegedly.
1: Well done. Your friend, though.
2: If you say allegedly, it's all fun.
1: Very dodgy, your
2: friend. That's what a lawyer told me.
1: Very dodgy. Up next, Soph, this is really exciting.
2: Oh, my gosh.
1: We are having a live wedding.
2: Isn't it incredible?
1: In here. If you're not across this, Claire's marrying Jack. They've only heard each other's voices.
2: They haven't seen each other. It's like maths, married at first sight, right here.
1: Can we give the money a fake Chanel bags?
2: If you give me $80, conversation.
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0: Hey, it's Will and Woody. I don't know why you'd be out. You might be on the way to the next club.
1: Oh, it's a little in betweener.
0: At this
1: little
0: point.
1: Little in betweener. Thinking about what you want to order.
0: Yep.
1: Here's our best bits from yesterday's show. 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

0: up early. It's Will and Woody keeping you up.
1: Woodrow, I don't know how you... I mean, like, it's a strange experience when someone tells you to leave your own kid alone. Have you had that?
2: So, hang on. Someone told you to leave your child alone?
1: Yes.
2: In what context? What environment were you in?
1: Okay. Great. So, my daughter...
2: Yeah.
1: My daughter has had to start new swimming lessons at a different swim school because the current pool we're in is getting renovated.
2: Sure.
1: That's the boring part.
2: Sure.
1: Took her down the other day, heard great things about this swim teacher.
2: Yeah.
1: Okay.
2: Yeah.
1: We get to the pool. Max is sitting there, my daughter, before the lesson, and she's visibly nervous and she's like, I'm a bit scared. She's never met the woman. She doesn't know the kids in the other class. And the pool we're in is daunting. It's a big 50-meter pool.
2: Whoa.
1: It was just a lot going on for her. New environment. You know little kids, obviously they're going to get scared and that sort of a setup.
2: Are we still in the floaties there or are we swimming now?
1: No, she's swimming.
2: God, that's impressive.
1: Yeah, it's cool.
2: Yeah, that's good.
1: Yeah, so anyway, so she's ready to go, but she's really nervous. Anyway, I say to her, hey, I'll tell you what. I'm going to be sitting here watching as I do every lesson, but
2: You don't duck out and grab a coffee?
1: You're not allowed.
2: Great. I'd also watch.
1: No.
2: Really? You're not allowed?
1: It's intense.
2: But
1: The lifeguard. So what happens these days at a kid's swimming lesson, they get a wristband on, the kid, and you get an identical wristband.
2: Oh, they got to match them up.
1: And you sit there and you watch the lesson, and the first lesson I went to, I was like, obviously, got her in the pool responsibly.
2: Yeah.
1: Get your phone out, jumped on Reddit, obviously. I've got half an hour of free time.
2: Like, go and get a banana bread.
1: No. Yeah. I'm not going to leave the pool, so I knew I didn't have to leave. They're big on that. Yeah. But as soon as I whipped my phone out, the chick next to me was like, don't do that. And I was like, what are you talking about? She's like, the lifeguard will come and tell you off. And I was like, no, they won't.
2: Did you get told off by a lifeguard?
1: So I ran the gauntlet. Anyway, next minute, this 16-year-old
2: poor kid.
1: Barely got hairs on his chest, comes over and is like, sorry, mate, I'm going to have to ask you to put your phone away. And I was like, oh, you're kidding. So everyone sits there.
2: Yeah.
1: It's actually I'm going out for dinner tomorrow night with one of the mums that I watched my daughter do. Because it's just fun.
2: Yeah,
1: it's just actually nice to sit down and talk.
2: Yeah,
1: who knows?
2: Course.
1: Conversation, guys.
2: Oh,
1: anyways, nice. I digress. I'll tell you back. So I'm at this new pool, okay? It's quite intense, big space, lots going on. Max is very nervous. So I say to her, I'll tell you what, just wait. If you wave at me, I'll just come over.
2: Sure.
1: Okay, I'll just come over and check you're all right.
2: Yeah.
1: Silly thing to do. Shouldn't have done that because naturally...
2: Opened the door. She's always going to wave.
1: As soon as she got in the pool, she was waving at me. And I was just trying to repel her by giving her a double thumbs up and a big grin. And I was like, good. But then she started crying and waved. Yeah. Anyway, I was like, okay, I just got to get in there. So I walked over.
2: When you say get in there, like get in the pool.
1: No. Superman.
2: You forgot to mention that you're sitting there in your Speedos the entire time while sifting
1: goggles
2: through
1: on.
2: Okay, so you go over.
1: So I go over to go and dress. I get a meter from the side of the pool.
2: Yeah.
1: The swimming teacher sees me coming in her peripherals.
2: Whoa.
1: And just turns to me and goes, no. No.
2: Like you're a dog. Like you're a dog. Like, sit.
1: I've never been spoken to this like since I was at school.
2: Yeah.
1: Look to me. No, no.
2: And your daughter's crying.
1: Bawling.
2: And this woman's telling you not to go and go to your child and comfort your child.
1: So I'm
2: a bit much from the swim teacher. I think that's a bit much.
1: So I'm moving fast and she stops me in my tracks. She eyeballs me and she goes, no, no. Oh. And I'm like, whoa. Max, by the way, is looking at me like, you know, well, don't let her talk to you like that, Daddy.
2: So then all of a sudden,
1: there's this other part of it where I'm like, I'm being told off by a child, like a child by another adult in front of you. So that going on, my daughter's crying.
2: Oh my
1: and then the
2: God.
1: Other parents who I'm watching the swim class with, and I'm the new kid amongst them as well, I'm obviously like, they're looking at me like, well, what's he going to do here? Yeah, you know, what's he made of?
2: It's a big moment, yeah.
1: Turned on a diamond or walked away.
2: You're joking.
1: I had
2: You're
1: to.
2: Joking. You
1: I
2: left
1: had to.
2: Your daughter crying
1: I had
2: in the pool.
1: To. I had to. This woman was like, I said to Sam afterwards, she reminded me of like, it was like my mum telling me off. Like that's how she spoke to me. She's like an older, she was an older woman.
2: Okay. Yeah. Okay.
1: Anyway.
2: Did you have words after the lesson? Like surely there's
1: obviously,
2: a chat after
1: obviously.
2: The lesson.
1: So the lesson goes on. She comforts her.
2: Yeah.
1: I go over to her and I was like, hey, sorry about that. You know, well, not sorry, but.
2: You did talk to me like I was a dog.
1: Yeah,
2: like let's address that.
1: You berated me in front of the other kids.
2: Yeah.
1: And she turned to me and she goes, well, look, here's the thing.
2: Whoa. My God, this woman. I love her.
1: She goes, she sees you as her protector.
2: Yeah.
1: She's in a swimming lesson with me.
2: Yeah.
1: If you're her protector while she's doing the lesson, she'll never trust me as her protector, and it's vital that she sees me as the source.
2: Wow. What a swim teacher.
1: How good is that?
2: That's extraordinary.
1: Yes.
2: Yeah, wow, that's great.
1: I know.
2: Yeah, you should get her as a babysitter as well. Like, lock her in. Like, lock her down. Dude. Nanny, whatever.
0: It's Will and Woody.
3: Willie and Woody.
0: It's Will and Woody driving you home.
4: Chilly.

0: happens after midnight, except these two. It's Will and Woody keeping you up.
1: Woodrow, we've only got 10 weeks of the show to go, mm-hmm. which is sad in lots of ways, guys, but it gives us a wonderful opportunity to jump in the time machine.
2: We're going back.
3: Let's go back in time.
2: Going back in time. You're telling me you built a time machine?
4: This is very fun for us.
1: Yeah, not lazy.
4: Definitely not. And it's great for you guys, because you guys are getting effectively highlight-ish moments from our 8 years doing this show. Mm. But I think more so, you are fully getting behind the scenes of what happened when certain ideas were on the show. So, Joe, you've got something you want to bring up today.
5: Yeah, I was going to say exactly that. I think this one is a really good example of a peek behind the curtains of, like, how those conversations between producers and Will and Woody go.
4: Yeah,
5: so,
4: yeah.
5: Like, for example, when Woody comes to you and says, I want to be pregnant, make it happen. Like, I wonder how people listening would go about that. Like, what's your first steps? Because that obviously did happen.
4: Yeah, it did happen. Yeah.
5: And I was in charge of making sure you were pregnant for a couple of days. And yeah. What does that look like? And so
4: you got me the cheapest pregnant belly.
5: It was so expensive.
4: You effectively made me wear sandbags.
5: So what's the first thing that comes to mind when you think of a belly? I know what you're going to say. It's 10 things I hate about you. Bianca walking around the living room. Her dad's making her wear the belly.
1: Oh, yeah.
5: And so
1: belly.
5: That's what we're going to do. Yeah. We'll find Woody a couple of sandbags. That's like literally the only one we could find that was legit enough that you could like add weight to, because it had sandbags in the front, had sandbags in the titties.
4: Yeah.
5: And we, wow. How long we structured you to that?
1: The only time the word titties has been said on this show in the last 10 years.
5: You should have been at my birthday party.
1: We've been banned for saying that word for so long. I kind of recoiled a little bit.
5: What do you say?
1: Breasts.
5: Oh, sure.
1: Generally
4: I say
1: speaking.
4: Bosoms.
1: Breasts.
4: I say bosoms.
1: Yeah.
4: Anyway, I wore it for a week, the
5: yes.
4: sandbags.
5: Mm. Yes.
4: The smell.
5: Oh, yeah.
4: Because it was like
1: that's right. It got really funky.
4: Yeah. Because the material was almost like a Hessian sack.
5: Yeah. It was like real kind of coarse, I guess.
4: Oh.
5: Yeah.
1: Well, probably had to be because it weighed 10 kilos.
5: Well,
1: didn't
5: yeah.
1: It?
5: And when we strapped Woody in, so I think we did before we went on air and did our first break of Woody actually.
1: Right, button pusher Tommy has just fled the studio. And I don't mean, is that.
4: Oh, I think he's going to get the belly.
6: He's going to get the belly.
4: Oh, We've still got it.
5: Yeah.
1: I thought it was liquid diarrhea. I thought he was just off to go.
5: No, he's doing a bit.
1: Oh, nice. We've found it. Tommy, I thought you just split because you needed to go to the John. That hasn't happened in my time yet. So I was excited.
5: And to paint the picture,
4: look at the sweat patches.
5: I was going to say, the belly, for everyone listening, the belly material, like what it's made out of is white. And it's, I reckon there'd be 30% of that's actually white now. Like it's stained. It's off color. And there's duct tape on it because we had to physically strap Woody in, remember?
4: That's right.
5: It didn't stay.
4: The belly was sitting too low as well.
1: That's right. I remember re-duct taping it.
4: Yeah.
1: Were the titties necessary now that we're using
5: them? Yeah, absolutely, because they grow massively when a woman is pregnant.
1: But they didn't grow at all. Like they were just purely for aesthetic.
5: Yeah, because he had a week and then he was going to give birth. So it was full.
4: I accelerated straight to 38 weeks pregnant.
5: Yeah.
4: That was me. So the milk was already in Wilbur.
5: And so
4: growth required.
5: Everyone probably also wants to know why you wanted to do that.
4: It's because Mim was pregnant with our second daughter now, was pregnant with Murphy, and I wanted to
1: have
4: a bit more understanding of what my wife was going through.
5: Yeah.
4: Which to be honest with you, most of it, like when I first announced that, just a lot of women were just like, this is like 2% of pregnancy.
1: Oh, that's right.
4: Yeah. Yeah.
1: It actually went, it felt like initially you were doing quite a woke thing.
4: That's what I thought.
1: It came back with interest.
4: Yeah. Women were just like, nah, you're an idiot. Like, this is not what it's like to be pregnant. And I was like, yeah, no, I fully get that. I'm still trying to do little baby steps in the right direction.
1: Yeah.
4: But anyway, we continued on with it. We learned
1: a lesson there, I think.
4: I won't do it again. Certainly won't do it again.
1: It was actually very awful. The best part about it was just watching you suffer, which I'm sure we're going to here up next.
5: Yeah.
1: The birth itself was a lot of fun.
5: It was a lot of fun.
1: It really did mess with the fetish that I have for control.
4: And the fetish that I have for pain. And you will hear that. And you will hear that right up next on Will and Woody.
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1: 10 weeks of the show to go, so we're jumping in the time machine.
2: We're going back.
3: Let's go back in time.
2: Going back in time.
4: It's a time machine.
5: So, Joe, we're talking this time around the idea that I had to wear a pregnant belly for a week.
6: People might not know the relationship that producers have to Will and Woods to you guys is often making your ideas slash
1: dreams
6: come true.
1: Just get it done.
6: True.
1: Less questions.
6: At all costs.
1: No no's, yeah. No buts.
6: Just make
1: get
6: it work.
1: It done.
6: Yeah. Yeah, but when a fully fledged grown male that you work with that technically is your boss comes to you and says, I want to be pregnant for a week, you make it happen.
5: Bloody oath you did.
6: Yep.
5: And I'm almost regretful that you did because it was a shocking week. Like it truly was horrific.
1: I can't remember. Did you shower with it on? No.
5: No, I didn't shower. I didn't shower for a week.
1: Shower.
5: I would get my daughter's wet wipes and I would give myself I'd kind of like scrub myself down with wet wipes.
6: You had a flight to Sydney?
5: The only time I took it off was when I was going through Sydney. And this is a white. A huge white bag effectively strapped to my body.
1: Oh, you had a
5: And I remember taking my shirt off and being like, is this okay?
1: Nearly got spear tackled by a security guard.
5: Yeah. And they panicked and I was like, no, I'm trying to do this thing for a week. And they were like, no, you're going to have to take it off. So that's
1: course.
5: The only... So I remember walking through security topless, which is a bit of a wild experience.
6: Wow.
5: But anyway, we've got some audio of the week, Tommy. Is that
1: right? We've got the whole week here.
5: Oh, Struth, play it.
7: Woody gives birth.
8: You asked our callers what you could do to help support your partner while she was pregnant with your second baby.
9: Get a fake belly because the exhaustion that you have from being pregnant is astronomical.
5: All this week, I'm going to have a pregnancy belly on so I can feel what it's like and then better support my partner.
10: Jesus,
5: that?
10: Very heavy.
1: Is it?
10: There's no way I can do this for a week.
1: Yeah, is it that heavy?
5: It's pulling on my back.
1: Really?
5: Only wanted for 30 seconds.
8: You know, that's not even like 10% of what pregnancy actually feels like.
5: Going to be a pretty hard week.
8: You're willing to put your diet on the line now as well. We've got Tasha Jennings, fertility naturopath and nutritionist.
11: Poached eggs, they got to go.
8: Oh.
11: We can't have runny yolk, sashimi, and strike a big line through that.
8: Oh,
11: we can't be having that. There's roasted chicken, you don't want to be eating that the next day.
8: Oh.
11: You also said you have a triple shot coffee, but you can't rely on caffeine.
5: Have you heard of the Argentinian tea yerba mate?
11: If you want to have your yerba mate, then there's no coffee.
5: Well,
1: have you washed?
5: I kind of scrubbed myself down with a wet wipe this morning and then I sprayed myself with tea tree oil.
1: Oh.
5: Because I stank. Mim, who is pregnant, she does clinical preggy Pilates. She raves about it. This is how I went.
12: Good work. Let's do the other side.
5: My ass, Michelle!
12: Feel the stretch in the back of your head.
5: You know, I can feel that, Michelle. Wow, that is really all up in here.
8: So we had a bunch of pregnant women call up and talk about things that they actually really enjoyed while they were pregnant.
13: Anchovy milkshake.
5: Oh!
8: Well, I think we just try.
5: Do I have a bucket?
8: Anchovies do contain folic acid, just so you know.
5: Oh, that's good. So at least I'm helping the baby.
8: Here we go. He's gone really hard. Oh, wow. You're right there.
6: Oh.
8: All right.
6: It's morning sickness.
8: Oh, that means you've got a strong baby.
14: Go to the traffic.
8: It's time for your first birthing class.
15: Go on your hands and knees.
14: I just want to get my boobs out of the way.
15: Yeah, get your boobs out of the way.
14: Yeah.
15: So I've wrapped the Rebozo scarf around the baby like a hammock.
14: Yeah.
15: I'm going to bend my knees. I'm going to lift.
14: Oh, Joe, I actually can't tell you how good that feels.
8: Wow.
15: You look so beautiful right now.
14: Thank you, Joe.
15: Thank you.
14: Yeah.
5: Did you run through a compliment?
8: No, you look great, mate.
15: I think my final piece of wisdom would just be to really trust your body.
14: Okay, great.
15: The majority of us in a normal sort of circumstance are able to do it if we want to.
8: This is far from normal. I'd like to point that out, Joe.
15: That's what feels really weird saying it.
8: Welcome to the birth show.
5: How long were you in?
8: Oh, God, he's gone. And that's the way the contractions work. Do you want me to check if you're dilating?
14: That won't happen, Will. I did pass wind before.
8: Okay. Thought we'd hear from Mim, your partner.
16: How's my baby boy feeling?
5: Not good. I love you so much. You're amazing. Like, it's actually really nice what you did.
8: You're getting emotional. You are.
5: I don't know what's going on.
16: I love you more, and I do appreciate you trying to understand. It does make a difference.
8: I've got some good news for you.
5: Yes.
8: We're dilating.
16: You've just pooed yourself.
8: Our final contractions. Here we go. Just push. This is the last ones. You've got this!
14: Yeah.
8: Oh, you've got it! Are you done?
4: It's twins. I think it's twins. I think it could be twins. I think it could be. Is it all?
1: No, it's not twins.
4: Oh, you prick.
8: False alarm.
5: Very fun.
8: Oh, that was great.
6: So outrageous. That was really, to listen to it back.
5: It was a fun show because you guys, all the producers, set up the room to look like a hospital as well. So everyone was in like nurse
6: we
5: robes.
6: We all had scrubs. And, we had like a fake drip coming down a hospital bed with your mic set up that you were laying on.
8: When we had a budget.
6: I think actually Tommy had a friend, producer button pusher, Tommy had a friend that worked at a hospital, so we got that all for free.
8: Oh, no budget.
6: Which the brass taxpayers, loved. Yeah. The taxpayers. Brass loved.
17: Taxpayers funded.
6: Yep.
5: Massive.
17: Really brought it
0: to. If I had a dollar for every time they made me laugh, I'd have $1.75. Will and Woody driving you home.
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0: mates that just want to keep going. It's Will and Woody keeping you up.
1: Woods?
2: Pete Davidson has made a very bold claim. He has basically said that influencers don't do a lot, yet they make a lot of money from it. And this has really sparked a fire in a lot of influencers, Will. But here's what he said when he was talking to Variety.
3: Bad, and it makes me sad. Girls are just talking to themselves on there. Okay, come get ready with me. And I'm like, who the f*** are you? What do you do? Nothing. They make $40 million a year? What? And then I'm like, the world's broken.
2: That's what he said.
1: I'm just looking at the comment section on TikTok. Oh,
2: can you give me some?
1: Well, I'll read the top three comments.
2: Okay.
1: And you can guess who they're by. Mind you, he does the same thing just for a TV camera instead of a phone camera. Mind you, this man fumbled Ariana and Kim Kardashian, so I won't be listening to him.
2: Okay, yeah.
1: And he only has a problem with it because girls are winning.
2: Whoa, okay.
1: So they're obviously all from influencers. The other one that I think is really interesting... hilarious. I clicked on those people's profiles and looked at them objectively.
2: Yes.
1: And they all have tens of millions of followers on TikTok.
2: And they influence.
1: They influence.
2: Yes.
1: The other side of the coin here, which I'm 100% on the chick side for, which is pretty funny, is men kick a ball and earn the same amount of money.
2: Yeah. We catch up for 2 hours a day and try and make each other laugh.
1: And we're on $40 million a year. Everyone knows that.
2: and we call it a job. And that's kind of what I want to talk about today on 131065. And I want you to be proud of this if you do engage with the show. You can remain anonymous if you don't want your boss hearing this, but how little do you do in your job? Like, be honest. You know you're sitting on a bit of a gold mine here. You've got a job. It requires very little effort. You make sweet coin. Let us know about it on 131065. Because just to defend the influencers one more time, Wilbur, I tried to influence once.
1: Mm-hmm.
2: I tried to do a video for Jack Daniels.
1: Mm.
2: So it was like a Father's Day thing. It was promoting a whiskey, obviously.
1: Yeah.
2: Right? So I tried to make a video for them.
1: Oh, yeah.
2: They, for multiple reasons over an email, rejected the video that I made for them. And they were like, please do not post this online.
1: Wow.
2: Right? Because I free poured the Jack Daniels. That was a problem. And then it also, without giving too much away, it ended with me giving my dad a back scratch. Like, my dad was topless and I was scratching his back, right? Somehow that's how the video became. And they were like, this is a quote from them, this is not making our product look desirable at all.
1: Fair enough.
2: I responded to them and I was like, can I just post the video? I don't expect any money. And they were like, please don't. So influencing, it's quite stressful. It's hard.
1: Oh, there's a bit to it. There's no doubt about that.
2: 100%.
1: And it's a very competitive market.
2: Oh, no doubt,
1: Yeah, you're swimming with the sharks.
2: Bloody oath you are. But I do want to know, what is a job out there?
1: It is. I wouldn't know where to start.
2: Oh, mate, 100%.
1: It's also a level of, like, just, I don't know. I just, that whole idea of just talking about me, I find just really difficult with that level. I mean, I do it every day, but let's take some calls.
2: Anonymous caller here. So I like this. Obviously, you want to remain anonymous because you're worried that your boss is going to find out about this.
4: My colleagues as well.
2: And you, okay, so this is your whole crew. What do you do and how little do you do?
4: The accusation in the workplace is that I don't connect with my colleagues, that I haven't reached out after receiving some recent news. And am I guilty of it? Maybe. But maybe it's because I didn't know what to say. It doesn't make me a bad person.
1: Smallsy. Hello. Great to hear from you, mate. Mate, that's all you needed to say. We just wanted to hear from you. I would have liked a cut.
4: Well, see, it's happened to me in the past, and I didn't even get a chance to say goodbye. They just packed my box for me at one time, and I never had a chance to say goodbye. They just said, they kicked you out. This is ruthless radio, right? It's killing season. But I didn't know what to say.
1: Oh, thanks,
4: because,
1: mate,
4: I feel like I could be the problem, because it's all... the wheels are falling off the wagon since I arrived.
1: Since you joined. It is true.
2: Just be honest, Smallsy. Are you taking over 4 till 6? Because it's always been a bit weird. You're 3 till 4, yeah. Then you're 7 till 9.
1: You've flanked us ever since you started.
2: Did you say to the CEO, listen, I want Smallsy for 6 hours straight. It's what I want. Get rid of the boys.
4: Well, I went in for breakfast and they said no. And then I said, what about Will and Woody shift? And then they said no. So it isn't me.
2: But I
4: didn't want you to think it was me. And then now we're having this awkward moment on the air.
1: I love this. This is really good. We're dangerously vulnerable and honest at the moment because we've got nothing to lose, mate. But you still have to mind your P's and Q's. So I like, we've got you right where we want you. Boy, thanks for calling though, Smallsy, honestly.
4: No, I got to say, you two boys, I have had absolutely loved working right in between you, like a little Will and Woody sandwich. You made me feel so welcome. And then I still think I won. Can you hear it? I think you'd lied just so I didn't break the record.
1: You take it back. We've had a lot of shows that we've spoken out of at the 3 o'clock slot. And you're definitely the show that we've actually had on the show and had a connection with and had great fun on air with. It's been really awesome, man. So thank you so much. And all will be forgiven if you just give us the next Billie Eilish interview and we can move on.
4: Absolutely. Little Will and Woody sandwich. You made me feel...

0: guys can join Smallsy again, we hope, tonight. He'll be back.
1: Unless you know something I don't know.
2: Will and Woody for the drive home.
3: Turn your speakers up.
4: Chili.

0: the dead of night comes alive. It's Will and Woody keeping you up.
1: Will is on paternity leave, so Sophie Monk is here in the studio with
2: me. I am very present.
1: We have got a very, very special guest, Adam Hyde, a.k.a. Kelly Holiday. So you're on Ab's podcast recently. It's a lot. This came up, which is something that I wasn't really across this, to be honest, but it's come into my world a tiny bit through social media. But here's you talking about with Ab.
3: Twice in the last week and a half, I've been threatened with violence. One car came

0: past and they were screaming homophobic slurs. And then another car came behind them and started doing the same thing.
1: A convoy of incels.
0: A convoy of incels were like, we're going to f*** you, bro.
1: They're saying they're going to kill you and bash you.
0: Yeah, yeah.
1: Because why, boys?
0: Because I love my girlfriend.
1: Yeah.
0: Yeah.
2: Oh, it's so full on.
0: I mean, it's happened since then as well.
3: Yeah.
0: You know? I think it speaks volumes of the people that are doing it, though. Like, if you're going to scream out your window the F-bomb and things like that, it's like, whoa, dog.
1: It usually means
0: another thing coming, you know. It's like, right. There's so much. When online hate turns to reality, it's a real sad thing to see, you know. I don't know when the rhetoric became, it became cool to hate on women. I never understood when that shift happened. Mm. I'm glad to say that I'd never got that in my algorithm too much. And I guess it is getting dished up to a lot of young men. It's really dangerous to young men. Mm. Mm. These young men are getting served these videos just through their algorithm. They're not even going to it. It's coming to them.
3: Yeah.
0: And then they engage with it. And then it becomes part of the zeitgeist. But young men are getting dished up these videos of...
2: And the problem is you just see that one thing.
0: Yeah.
2: Like, if you go on one side, that's all you see.
0: Exactly. And it just keeps going and keeps going. But, like, I was always of the belief that, you know, this online stuff was, you know, it stays online because these people aren't outside. Right. And the funny part is even those people that are outside doing that, there's, like, six blokes in a car and they've got their phone out.
3: Yeah.
0: You know, it's like, that's also... You're doing that for internet as well, so... It's all quite, it's all really sad, to be honest with you. You know, I just wish I could give them a hug, you know, because they're so filled with hate. It's like,
3: Is that what it is? Like, because it's like, for the longest time I've known you, mate, like, you're just a down-to-earth great dude.
0: Yeah.
3: Right? You then find love with someone, which is a beautiful thing. I mean, we had Abby in this studio and she was, you know, she was gushing over, you know, how much she loved you and all of that. And then it feels like at the start, maybe there was like a lot of people being happy about it.
0: Yeah.
3: But then I don't know if this is an Australian thing or whatever, but like it's almost like it became big and, you know, you had some successes after as well, which was not linked at all to Abby, by the way. Like, you've been working at music really, really hard.
0: I've been doing it for 20 years,
3: Right? And then, so for anyone to ever make the call of like, oh, okay, so now he's in our world, like the music's going well, it's like, no, it's completely separate.
2: That being said as well?
0: I love that everyone's just
2: interested in you guys. I think it's just jealousy.
3: Is that what it comes down
2: to? Absolutely. Like, you can't be bothered. If you're not jealous of someone or not threatened, you just don't even bother at all. You're just like sad or whatever. It's the biggest compliment in the most painful way.
0: That's a good way to look at it. I do agree, for sure. I think it is funny with what you're saying, though, because with Abby, you know, she cops it every day. Like, she lifts a finger in the Daily Mail, Writer, Telegraph.
3: Yeah.
0: You know, about it. Like, it's insane. But and I'm sure you've experienced similar things.
2: It's
0: misogyny. A lot of it, like, she's a woman that says her mind, speaks her mind, and she doesn't back down.
3: No.
0: And people hate a woman that's going to do that.
3: Yeah, strong, they successful.
0: They want a chick to just be quiet in the corner. And it's like, oh, no, they're in their place. That's good. That ain't how it should be. And I think with Abby, you know, a lot of the people that hate on her for that, then the hate is transferred to me as well. But then with me, it's also convoluted together with tall poppy syndrome.
3: Yeah, right.
0: And a lot of things. But at the end of the day, I'm like, find a bit of love in your heart because everyone's got it in them. And love's way cooler than hate. It's as simple as that. And I'm just like, dog, just go outside, touch some grass, and you should be all right, I hope. You know, maybe.
3: I think that's a good message. Another good message is to go and get Kelly Holiday's new album, Capital Fiction.
2: Yeah.
3: A new single.
0: Boom.
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1: 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Lorde would punch me in the stomach.
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6: Good morning, I'm Jane Drew. The Australian Federal Police have charged a northern Tasmanian man after he allegedly sent a serious threat of violence to a federal politician. The Ravenswood man's accused of emailing the threat to the Office of the Parliamentarian last month. The charges come after the AFP conducted a raid on the 54-year-old man's home yesterday, which led to the seizure of multiple electronic devices. He faces a count of using a carriage service to menace, harass or cause offence and will appear in court in December. Premier Jeremy Rockliffe says it wasn't an attack when he put a school on blast on social media for a decision to rename a Christmas event. The school, which was not named by the Premier, copped backlash from members of the public after he claimed they were making efforts to remove all references to Christmas. He stopped short of apologising for putting the school in a difficult position.
7: I condemn any attack on any individual or any particular school very clearly.
6: Thermos has a two-month timeline to provide more information to the government or risk delaying plans for the yet-to-be-approved 52-megawatt data centre slated for Wesley Vale in the northwest. According to the Merc, a Building Tasmania spokesperson said the planning minister had asked Thermos for a full major project proposal, which is yet to be finalised. Failure to submit the info on time would trigger an automatic withdrawal and mean they can't resubmit to council for 2 years. A southern elephant seal and a kelp gull on Macquarie Island have both tested positive for the H5 strain of bird flu. It's the first time the disease has been detected in a marine mammal in Tasmania. The confirmation again sparking warnings to avoid contact with sick or dead birds. Checking sport, and celebrations are plenty for the Tasmanian Jewels this weekend, taking a 13-point win over the Geelong Venom in their inaugural WNBL game last night. Coach Claudia Brassard highlighting a team effort.
8: Really proud of like the contributions. 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And like, you know, you can see on the score sheet multiple different scores for us, multiple, you know, people with over 5 or 6 rebounds. So it's really a group effort.
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2: Hi, I'm Phoebe Humphrey. Donald Trump says the execution of the Fort Hood gunman won't be live-streamed, but he'll still face the firing squad as planned. Nidal Hassan is the former soldier who opened fire, killing 13 people at the army base back in 2009. The US president says he still believes broadcasting his death would act as a deterrent. Labor remains hopeful its digital duty of care bill will pass Parliament, despite the opposition and Greens unhappy with the legislation as it stands. Communications Minister Annika Wells has told 7:30 the coalition has suggested it's willing to negotiate, but she doesn't understand why they've been opposed in the first place.
9: You would think that keeping children safe online is something that is above politics. The opposition shadow reached out after I introduced the bill, and I saw that Angus Taylor, the leader, said that he would take a look at the bill, so I haven't given up hope.
2: And a New South Wales woman has become an overnight multi-millionaire after taking out last night's entire $100 million Powerball jackpot. She now shares the title of Australia's third biggest lottery winner ever.
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2: In sport, a thrilling start to the Rugby League World Cup, with Australia coming from behind to beat New Zealand in front of a sellout crowd in Sydney. The Kangaroos scoring two tries in the final 12 minutes to secure a 24-22 victory. Skipper Isaiah Yeo telling Seven, despite trailing for much of the game, they remained resilient.
11: Obviously, scored a couple of tries of intercepts, which probably helped steady us a little bit, but then, yeah, I just thought we were able to sort of grind our way back into it in that second half.
2: And round 10 of the AFLW begins tonight with Melbourne taking on Richmond. That's the latest news and sport.
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2: Hey, good morning. It is 7 degrees in Launceston currently with a top of 21 on the way, a mostly sunny day. Lighter winds will be coming through to 20 kilometres in the middle of the day, becoming lighter in the evening there. Now, looking over at your Saturday, a mostly sunny day, a top of 22 degrees, and your Sunday, a sunny day with a top of 24.
3: Then you're looking Scottsdale. It's going to be getting up to 18 today. Expect a mostly sunny day. Winds are going to be light throughout the day. Tomorrow, mostly sunny and a top of 20, and it's going to be sunny, 21 Sunday. It's currently sitting at 10 degrees right now.
2: And over in St. Helens, it's currently sitting at 11 degrees with a top of 19, a mostly cloudy day. Patches of frost about the higher ground. Earlier this morning, a chance of fog this morning as well, and lighter winds coming through to 30 kilometres in that morning period. Saturday, a mostly sunny day with a top of 21, and Sunday, sunny again, top of 21 as well.
0: In a world of chaos, two legendary heroes were sent to bring peace and order to the planet. But we couldn't afford them. So we're settling for the next best thing, or what was available anyway. Nick and Marcus for breakfast on Chili.
3: Yes, welcome on in. It's your Friday, baby, here on Chili. And we're doing it live from Hobart Town down south today. Bright and early. We're in a hotel room, by the way.
2: We're trying to be quiet. I feel like we're right on someone's wall and they're definitely sleeping. But
3: the guy's getting the show live.
2: Like, you're so right.
3: You couldn't get the show more live.
2: And from what I've heard from Cal, he was blasting his TV up until like midnight. So
3: this is a bit of revenge.
2: This is payback.
3: This is revenge morning. Show 167, I believe. 167
2: today. 167.
3: And exciting news because it's Friday, baby.
2: Oh, can we do it? Can we do it from here?
3: I don't think I heard anything then.
2: No.
3: It should be set up that you should be able to hear that.
2: Oh, no.
3: Can anyone hear this? Is this a thing?
2: Can you hear it? Because if you can hear it, we can't
3: we
2: hear it.
3: We can't hear anything.
2: It's Friday, baby!
3: What if I chuck it in here?
2: No, mate? Don't do that.
3: Nah, it'll be all right. We got to get it off.
2: You're just going to... You're going to try and work this out in real time.
3: Yep. We got to get something.
2: Yeah, we got that one.
3: Yeah. That's worth it. Man, we had a massive day yesterday, so
2: we are actually Kentucky Fried.
3: Yeah. And we've got another full day today, which I'm a little bit nervous about. I'm a little bit nervous.
2: Yeah.
3: Energy levels are sort of where I want them to be.
2: No, we need to be firing on all cylinders at 10:30 this morning in particular, because we're very much being put on trial by the organisers of these Jules and Jackie's games.
3: So imagine you're going to a job interview and you've just had a party marathon of five hungover parties in a row, and that's kind of where we're at now.
2: That's it. So it's going to be a weird day, and you're on the journey with us today.
3: Sucked you. No, let's get started with some music, shall we, for your Friday. Blink 182, All Small Things.

0: Good morning, Chilli Breakfast, Nick and Marcus, 11 minutes past 6. And it's all thanks to Country Club Tasmania. We're doing it live down south today. So if there's any live reports of what's going on at home, we'd love to hear it on the Facebook. DM us, Instagram.
1: We feel so far away.
0: It's one hell of a journey. That Midland Highway feels like you're travelling from Earth to Mars.
1: Yeah.
0: And just as boring of a trip.
1: Oh, it went pretty quick,
0: yeah.
1: All things considered.
0: We did zip down.
1: Yeah, we got there pretty quick. It was good. And very few roadworks, actually less than I thought.
0: Yeah, everyone, they should
1: patch
0: be.
1: We hit a patch at Campbelltown. We got the shuckers thrown at us.
0: Yeah, we
1: did. One of the road worker ladies is there, the council workers, and she just chucked some fingers up.
0: We love a shuckers on the road.
1: Hey, Nico, have you seen what happened in Devonport recently? I have to mention it. I know Devonport's not our area.
0: Don't really catch up with the North news.
1: So funny to me because Chit Chat Northwest Tassie has posted up.
0: Have they got their own Chit Chat, do they?
1: They do. There's Chit Chats everywhere.
0: Is it as good as ours?
1: Well, I mean, this is quality that has come through here. I will say that.
0: What are they doing up there?
1: All they've written is... interesting sight I better not do that, but I will say it's a car yard in Devonport.
0: Yeah.
1: Right.
0: Yeah.
1: Interesting sight at this particular car yard in Devonport, I'll say, sorry. And do you know that neon signage that sits out in front of car yards and it'll say stuff on it like sale on now?
0: Or
1: they use the same roadwork signage to be like...
0: Oh, like the LED lighting signs.
1: So that's set up in this car yard and it says... Gary Dunhill F's his sister. Someone has hacked the signage.
0: Someone's roasted
1: at this car yard to talk about poor Gary Dunhill.
0: Did you have to shout Gary out?
1: It's there. It's a permanent fixture. I'm just saying, this poor guy. If you're out there, bud, I feel for you. I don't know what's happened.
0: It's a bit rough. It's
1: the biggest roast I could ever see.
0: It's like writing area. It's like being back at school and someone writes a rumor on the whiteboard.
1: Right on the whiteboard.
0: Yeah. It's that same effect.
1: And it's like...
0: How did someone hack this, though?
1: I don't know. And it's a major road, too. Like, that's crazy work.
0: And being Devonport, everyone knows everyone there. Maybe everyone's done Gary. Maybe not just his sister.
1: Maybe it's a typo. Maybe he went my.
0: Yeah.
1: And maybe he's proud of that. Maybe they're like,
0: maybe
1: he's my new brother.
0: He heard it overnight and he was like just reporting on what's going on. I feel so bad for Gazza.
1: Oh, Gazza. Listen, man, this is not me trying to roast or slander you. This is me throwing a bit of support out for you.
0: Yeah,
1: mate,
0: you've
1: had a bad day. That's a bad day for you.
0: Oh, wait, Gary's just messaged the show saying, no, it's all true. No, he hasn't. That's fake news.
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0: Hey, good morning. Jason Derulo, Want to Want Me here on Chilli Breakfast for your Friday morning. It's all thanks to Tamar Marine, supporting the fishing and boating industry here in Tassie since 1979.
1: Hey, Nico, so we are currently, and again, for anyone catching up right now, we're currently recording out of a hotel room.
0: Yeah,
1: it's in cool. Hobart. We've been on a trip, a little boys' trip.
0: Yep.
1: And we're up here because we're being asked to, and we're on trial today, so it's a bit of a nerve-wracking day for us.
0: Yeah, but it's a Travis Sesto.
1: We're on trial to be the next MCs for the Jules Games in Launceston.
0: Yes.
1: So we're going to go and meet up with the production team today and do all that.
0: Awfully daunting now that they've got a win. So we're part of a non-losing streak team.
1: That's right.
0: For the current season.
1: Historic. Imagine if we MC the first game and they lose. It's our fault.
0: We're the bad luck socks.
1: That's right.
0: Damn it.
1: But that's why we're in the hotel room today. And it made me think, last night we obviously checked in and got ourselves sorted before we went back to the game. What's your hotel room ritual when you go to it? Like, hate that I'm now just that little bit paranoid of hotel rooms.
0: Why? Cameras?
1: I check them.
0: Really? Where do you think a camera would lie in Charles Xavier's mansion?
1: It looks like the X-Men school here, doesn't it? The weirdest hotel.
0: Why would he be watching his mutants?
1: I don't know. I think, like, just this day and age that we live in and the internet has just ruined my brain a little bit. It's melted my brain to the point where I'm paranoid enough.
0: What did you check? Did you pull apart the paintings? Did you unscrew the light bulbs?
1: I look at lights.
0: Yep.
1: I look at lights. Bathrooms are a big one.
0: So what are you looking for listening devices or are you looking for, like, visual stuff like cameras, camcorders?
1: Anything that looks sus?
0: Yeah, but
1: I guess so.
0: You should have checked outside your window because I was there all night and you didn't even see me. So that's on you.
1: Oh, I knew you were there. You thought I was dancing for no one?
0: And now that has 50K views online. So.
1: But what I'm guessing your ritual is less paranoid. I reckon, at a guess, knowing your personality,
0: yeah,
1: you're walking in, you're checking for robes.
0: 100%.
1: You're checking for what snacks have they got here that I definitely shouldn't eat.
0: I even checked Cal's snacks to make sure he didn't get better snacks than I did. Last night, dropping off the equipment, I had a look. And
1: then you're probably checking the TV to see what sort of awesome package you've got there.
0: Okay. Normally I would check TV. Didn't check TV last night.
1: Did you watch TV last night?
0: No.
1: I got into bed and I watched a little bit of a movie.
0: Yeah. What was on?
1: Deep Blue Sea.
0: What's that?
1: One of the worst movies I have ever seen in
0: Who's
1: my
0: in
1: life.
0: Deep Blue Sea?
1: Samuel Jackson. Stellan Skarsgård, and it's about a kid. It's basically what the Meg was before the Meg.
0: We're going to have the worst day of our lives. We're not going to get this gig.
1: No.
0: After that movie, voter no confidence. Last night, I don't know if you do this, and this seems very wasteful, but I have, like, the thought of shower time goes out the window. Like, how long you spend in the shower. Like, normally at home.
1: I'm wasting their hot water.
0: Yeah. I
1: went to bed and I left
0: the
1: shower running.
0: Yeah. Went in there.
1: I steamed my room out.
0: Yeah, I made sure just to have an extra long one last night and just stand in there for, like, and I did it through a whole playlist,
1: That's
0: I reckon.
1: Awesome.
0: Yeah, it's the best thing ever.
1: I'm with you.
0: So if you've got that camera footage and you were watching last night, send it to me first for clarification.
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9: Good morning, I'm Jane Drew. There are calls for Ambulance Tasmania's management to be overhauled. That's after it was revealed a paramedic was stood down and investigated in 2023 for choosing not to resuscitate a person in their 80s who died in their sleep several hours earlier. HACSU Secretary Robbie Moore said it's not the first time management have taken drastic action. They also investigated 17 workers for accessing notes related to the death of a police officer last year. He said they were simply checking on the well-being of a colleague.
10: And while they ended up withdrawing the action they took against those employees once we pursued it in the Industrial Commission, what they didn't do is ever hold the managers who did this toxic behaviour accountable.
9: A Northern Tasmanian man will face court later this year, charged over alleged online threats directed towards a federal politician. The charges come after the AFP conducted a raid on the 54-year-old man's Ravenswood home, which led to the seizure of multiple electronic devices. He faces a count of using a carriage service to menace, harass or cause offence. More than 20 cars will be motoring around the state from this weekend for the annual TasBash event. The tour will take off from Launceston before heading west and ending in Hobart. Variety CEO Mohammed Aldegham says the drive helps support thousands of young people.
11: Last year we granted just over $556,000. We instigated over $1 million worth of projects and we supported just over 26,000 Tasmanian kids from Flinders to King Island down to Dover and from Zeehan Broadway all the way to Scottsdale.
9: To sport, and a sold-out crowd has seen a historic win for the Tasmania Jewels in the WNBL overnight, taking their inaugural game against Geelong Venom by 13 points. Captain Darcy Garbin says the crowd is unlike anything she's ever played in front of.
12: It's unreal. Like, I've obviously played in some big games, like with the national team and stuff like that, but that was just unreal. And I'm so glad that the girls get to experience something like that. And that's the standard that we're setting in the WNBL, and it's great.
9: Meantime, the Tasmania Devils have confirmed VFL head coach Jeremy Weberley will continue with the club next season. He's set to play a key role in supporting AFL coach Ken Hinckley with the VFL program to welcome AFL-listed talent next year.
2: 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Chilly. National. News. Now.
13: Hi, I'm Phoebe Humphrey. Donald Trump has ruled out the live streaming of the execution of the gunman who shot dead 13 soldiers at America's Fort Hood Army base in 2009. The US president says Nidal Hassan will still face a firing squad. A warning to travellers heading through Sydney Airport today. You'll need to allow plenty of extra time as hundreds of security screening workers walk off the job during 2 4-hour strikes. The Transport Workers Union says it's part of their fight for better job security and more full-time roles. Carnival will cut its Australian fleet from 4 ships to just 2, with the company blaming high operating costs and uncertainty about future cruise regulations. The move will see Carnival Adventure and Carnival Luminosa leave the local market in 2028. And fans have lined the streets to see Harry and Meghan in their first public appearance since their return to the UK. The couple returned to Nottingham in honour of the first time they stepped out together for an official engagement back in 2017.
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13: In sport, plenty of injuries out of last night's thrilling start to the Rugby League's World Cup, with Australia outlasting the Kiwis 24-22. Mitchell Moses's night ended early when he hurt his calf. While for New Zealand, it's feared that Kalyn Ponga has suffered a broken arm. Aussie fullback Reece Walsh has told Seven it was a night he'll never forget.
14: It's a really special one. It's, you know, awesome way to start off your 2026 World Cup. It was awesome game to be a part of.
13: And the A-League season officially kicks off tonight with Sydney FC taking on the Wanderers. That's the latest news and sport.
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1: Good morning. It is 7 degrees in Launceston currently, with a top of 21 on the way, a mostly sunny day with some light winds coming through in the middle of the day, becoming lighter in the evening. Your Saturday is a mostly sunny day with a top of 22 degrees, and your Sunday a sunny day with a top of 24.
2: 18 and mostly sunny in Scottsdale today. Light winds throughout the day. It's going to get up to, yes, 18, mostly sunny, 20 tomorrow, sunny and 21 on the way Sunday. It's currently sitting at 10 degrees right now.
1: Sitting at 11 degrees in St. Helens with a top of 19 there. Mostly cloudy day with patches of frost about the high ground in the morning. Some fog should be expected there as well, but it will be a mostly sunny afternoon with some 30-kilometre winds rolling through there as well. Saturday, a mostly sunny day, top of 21, and Sunday, sunny again with a top of 21 degrees.
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5: You gotta fight!
2: So, let's give you the rundown. Basically, Marcus and I pick a song each. It goes head-to-head on the Chilli Instagram story. You go vote for which one of the two songs you like to hear more, because the most voted song by the end of the show, before 9 o'clock, will get played. So, right now, Marcus, what song hast thou picked today?
1: Well, Nico, it was a big night last night with the Jewels, our very own Tassie Jewels, and yes, as proud as we are, the girls really did run this town. It's Rihanna. Hey.

0: Yeah, very nice.
1: This also happens to be one of our very own Jules's pre-game hype songs.
0: Really?
1: Yeah, Posh Chopping's pre-game song, Run This Town by Rihanna.
0: Was that playing in their locker rooms, was it?
1: Yeah, I went in there, had a chat to them quickly, met them.
0: That didn't happen. That didn't happen. I was with you the whole night. Song I've gone with today is Fisher's Losing It. Because I think the Jules were losing it at how big they won last night. Such a big win. I know it's a reverse logic, but I think it works. They were losing their minds.
1: It's something.
0: Daily Donut is on the way next. Dua Lipa plays now. She's losing it. Dua Peep.
1: Dua Peep.
0: These Walls. Chili Breakfast. Good morning. Dua Peep.

0: Dula Pete, these walls, chilly breakfast, all thanks to Country Club Tasmania. Doki Darko with the latest in gaming news. On the way next, we have to update you with the latest in news right now with the Daily
1: News.
0: Donut.
1: Well, this is a bit of a weird one this morning, Nick, and I'm going to try my hardest to get through this story for us. Let's see how we go with
0: it. Is it a thick boy, is it?
1: It's a thick boy.
0: Oh, gosh. And is it deep?
1: Speaking of thick boys, Missy Elliott.
0: Missy Elliott. I don't know. Who's Missy Elliott and why is she a thick boy?
1: Well, I don't know. It was the worst segue of all time.
0: Missy Elliott?
1: You know Missy Elliott.
0: Why is there a Missy Higgins and a Missy Elliott? Is like, Missy a genuine name?
1: Yeah, she's like OG rapper, man.
0: Really?
1: Yeah, been around a long time.
0: Let me look her up real quick.
1: Anyway.
0: What's going on in her world?
1: Missy Elliott.
0: Oh, yeah, I know Missy Elliott.
1: You know Missy Elliott. Yeah. Italian fashion brand Muimui. M-I-U. M-I-U.
0: Yeah,
1: we'll say Muimui.
0: What's going on there?
1: Has some new ideas about what a fresh manicure should look like. Its models walked the runway at Paris Fashion Week with bright red nails that have got people talking about how the varnish kind of spills over onto the cuticle and fingertip, a bit like how we used to paint our nails when we were kids.
0: Wait,
1: this is news.
0: So it goes over the nail underneath?
1: Yeah.
0: So if you've got long nails, do you have to brush the underneath of the nail?
1: Man, you know a lot about nails.
0: Well, for someone who chews theirs down, I shouldn't know. I've ingested a lot of nail in my life.
1: It's a full spread from what I'm hearing.
0: What is it? Like, how much protein or, like, what are you getting out of chewing your nails, by the way? Like,
1: I'm happy to derail this for a second to talk about that if you want, but I don't know. I don't understand. What you understand that under fingernails is some of the dirt. It's dirtier than a toilet seat.
0: But that must support your immune system, shouldn't it?
1: If that's how you justify chewing your nails and sucking on them.
0: Well, didn't kids, like, just eat mud as... Like, don't they... Isn't that a thing?
1: Yeah.
0: And that's...
1: Again, probably cleaner than what's under your nails.
0: Cal, that's a thing, isn't it?
1: Don't bring Callum into this.
0: We got a third voice on the show today.
1: Anyway... It's like when we used to paint ours when we were kids, Nick.
0: Yeah.
1: Did you ever do that? I didn't.
0: I think I
1: did. Muimui is Japanese nail artist Mei Kawajiri. I think I did that all
0: right. Very good.
1: Reckons the clean girl look has had its moment, and this new messy trend is more about beauty being real and imperfect.
0: Mm.
1: It's been splitting opinions in fashion circles. Fashion.
0: F-A-R-S-H-U-N. What's the difference between fashion and fashion?
1: It's fashion.
0: Is it just got a little pizzazz about it?
1: That's amazing. Some have celebrated the message that a little messy polish never killed anyone, but some on social media have given it a well-painted thumbs down.
0: Oh, jeez.
1: Oh, shots fired.
0: Why does that sound like an IMDb review?
1: This sounds like Zoolander wrote this whole thing.
0: Yeah. Especially with the word fashion.
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0: Hey, good morning, Nick and Marcus. Chilli Breakfast for you Friday. Every week we got to get the gaming update, and there's one guy to do it. His name is Doki Darko. Let's bring him in.
1: He's the one they call Doki Darko. He's the one with all that game news. He's Doki Darko. Let's go.
2: He's my leader.
0: And here he is to eat our laser, Doki Darko. Good morning and welcome on in. How you doing, brother?
3: Yeah, good, thanks, guys. It has been a massive week in gaming. I've actually been playing a lot this week. What I've been playing this week is the new Hellraiser Revival game. The full version came out.
0: Yeah, right. And you got your hands on that?
3: Yeah, and it is so good. So we talked a bit last week about how it might be a little bit like Doom.
4: Mm. Yeah. Mm. Yep.
3: Remember? Mm. It's probably more Dishonored, and even, like, I don't want to say it because it's not in the same league as Bioshock, but Bioshock.
4: Oh. It gave me that vibe, though. I'm sort of seeing what you're saying there. Dishonored, yeah. I completely get, though. Yeah.
3: Yeah.
4: So, what are we thinking?
3: Oh, phenomenal. I am absolutely obsessed. Wow. I thoroughly enjoy the movie series. Like, it is just such a... And it's really graphic. Like, it's there's a lot of sexual content as well as graphic. Oh, yeah. Like, body mutilation horror. Mm. But at the same time, there's this lore to the Hellraiser franchise that is just unquestionable. Mm. Like, Clive Barker has created this world based around the Leviathan and the Genesis configuration and these Cenobite monster characters that come through. Like, that. Like Pinhead is just iconic in horror lore. Like, you look at him in a poster and you know what movie that is.
0: Yeah.
3: To put that into a video game and to make it a solid video game that is enjoyable to play and has a really strong story, they've nailed it. That I probably if pun. I was giving out numbers, it'd be a 9 out of 10, I reckon.
0: Wow. Yeah.
3: But it's a definite highly recommended on my scale, for sure. Highly recommended.
4: So, like, I was curious as to how that was going to work from a film sense to translating to a game. To me, it didn't feel like an action game of any description. It felt to me like they would go down the path of Outlast.
3: Yeah, sure, it does. And at times it feels a little bit like Silent Hill as well.
4: Okay,
3: so you spend a lot of time running from monsters as opposed to fighting monsters.
4: Gotcha. Okay.
3: And so there's elements of that. There's elements of so many different types of games in there. But the things that it borrows from are the best games of all time. So it only makes sense that you've sort of stitched together this hybrid monster of a game that is actually really solid. So Hellraiser, highly recommended.
0: Great. Good for an October horror game as well. Great. Now, GTA 6 is on the way. A few sickies are on the way as well. What's the latest with GTA?
3: As opposed to fighting monsters.
4: Gotcha. Okay.
3: And

0: can chuck a sick day to play GTA 6.
1: Legally.
2: If you can't beat them, join them, Docky.
0: I know, right? It shows you two things. The Australian government is clueless because they clearly don't understand the content. And when it does actually come out, they're probably going to try to ban it. So they're going to obsolete the end anyway. GTA 6 is coming out in November on consoles, but usually what happens with a GTA game is you have to wait at least 12 months before it drops on PC. Such a weird thing, considering that most of these games are probably developed on a PC or game tested on a PC, and then they drop on console first. So the good news is PC gamers should be playing GTA 6 by the end of March next year.
2: Wow.
0: So I feel like that has come around a lot quicker because of all the delays in GTA over the last year.
2: I think they do it out of spite of the modders, right? Like
0: I think so.
2: Yeah. community that causes that delay.
0: Let's get the core game out first. Let people play it as it's intended.
2: Yeah.
0: And then let the modders have their fun.
1: Let's break the game as much as we can. And I'm seeing a few clips lately, and I know, Marcus, you're a big Gears head. Gears of War, this new one, is out.
0: Yeah, Gears of War E-Day dropped on Game Pass during the week. So it's one of those games, you can buy it if you want, but it's probably a much, much better idea. Just get the subscription and play it for as little as you want and then just discard the subscription. I think it's a really, really good game. It's a really good entry to the franchise. It's a bit of a prequel. If you love those characters, Marcus is in there. Marcus?
2: Oh, yeah.
0: If you love those old characters, then jump back in and play. I'm actually going to roll through again with a mate. So last night we were working it out. Last night we were going to go through co-op as well, because it's one thing to go through. It's one of those games where it's fun to go through on your own, but it's a blast to go through with someone else.
2: Oh, like, yeah.
0: It's just so much more fun to play with a mate. So, yeah, definitely jump in and grab that on Game Pass. It's a highly recommended game as well.
2: Yeah.
1: Well, we'll keep our eyes out for that. Thank you very much. That's Docky Darko. Catch him on the Instagram with all the highlights at Docky Darko _official and also on the Multiplay app. And keep an eye out on our socials at chillyfm.com.au because he uploads a little gaming little segment on there as well. Docky, thank you very much, and we'll catch up next week.
0: That's great, guys. I'll talk to you then.
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3: Good morning, I'm Jane Drew. Tasmanians are being urged to take steps to prepare their homes ahead of the bushfire season. Tasmania Fire Service Community Fire Safety Director Chris Collins said 98% of Tasmania is bushfire prone.
4: There are simple things that people can do now to get prepared for this bushfire season. Clearing up around the home, clearing out gutters, creating a defendable space if you live in or near the bush.
3: The fire danger rating is forecast to reach high on the East Coast and Midlands this weekend. The Energy Minister has dodged questions about whether the government is concerned about Thermos's failed ASX launch last week. Liberal Senator Dave Sharma has written to ASIC, urging it to investigate the flop. Nick Digan was asked if the government would be concerned if there was a probe.
5: That's a question for ASIC. That's not an issue for the Tasmanian state government.
3: Meantime, the clock is ticking for Firmus to submit paperwork to the state government over their Wesley Vale proposal. The Merc reporting the planning minister had asked the data centre developer for a full major project proposal, which is yet to be finalised. Local cyclists will be pedalling for a cause this Saturday as they raise funds for the Run for Kids Foundation. The loop will see participants clock 170 km from the Bluff in Devonport out to Deloraine and back. Organiser Tim Blair says all the funds raised go towards families in the state that are facing serious illnesses.
6: We donated to a family from Hobart. Their 14-year-old child has been diagnosed with an aggressive leukaemia. They've been uprooted. They're in Melbourne now. So we help support families like that financially, and we have done, for the last 20-odd years, that's been our goal, to try and make the journey as comfortable as possible for these families with these amazing children.
3: Checking sport, and the island has been defended once again. The Tasmania Jewels taking a 13-point win over the Geelong Venom in their inaugural WNBL match last night. The Jewels were up after the first quarter, able to hold that momentum through. Captain Darcy Garbin and import Gianna Neepkins both top scoring with 20 points.
7: It was really a group effort, and when they started making that run in the second half, I think we just kind of dug a bit deeper and got connected and then came out with some big shots when it mattered.
3: Coach Claudia Brassard there.
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8: Hi, I'm Phoebe Humphrey. The opposition isn't backing down on its criticism of Labor's digital duty of care bill. The legislation was put before Parliament yesterday and is aimed at protecting us from online harm. However, Shadow Communications Minister Sarah Henderson has told News 24 some of the last-minute changes don't make any sense.
9: The bill recognises that pornography is harmful to children, but one of the bits of content that's exempt from the bill is material that's classified, including pornography. This is a dog's breakfast.
8: The Navy is now inspecting every bathroom in its fleet after a hidden camera was reportedly found in the women's showers. The recording device was found on the HMAS Liyuan. Military police are now speaking to a person of interest. And it's back to work today for the rest of us who didn't scoop last night's Powerball. A New South Wales woman has taken out the entire $100 million prize. She's now the winner of the third biggest lottery jackpot in Australian history.
0: It starts with a hunger for great food, beach vibes, and a happy tribe. 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
8: In sport, Australia's Rugby League World Cup campaign is off to a good start with a come-from-behind 24-22 win over the Kiwis. However, the win has come at a cost, with Mitch Moses suffering a calf injury, while for New Zealand, Kalyn Ponga may have a broken arm. Kangaroos skipper Isaiah Yeo telling Seven it was a great feeling in front of a sellout crowd.
10: Look, it's what we want on this international stage. 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
8: And in NBL, the Bullets had a 10-point win over Southeast Melbourne last night. That's the latest news and sport.
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12: Hey, good morning. It is 7 degrees in Launceston currently, with a top of 21 on the way. A cloudy day, light winds coming through, 20 kilometres, in fact, an hour through into the middle of the day, becoming lighter in the evening. I'm so sorry, I'm just waking up. Saturday, mostly sunny with a top of 22 degrees, and Sunday, sunny with a top of 24.
13: Top of 18 in Scottsdale today. It's going to be mostly sunny with light winds throughout. A top of 20 and mostly sunny tomorrow. It's going to be sunny and 21 on the way Sunday, currently sitting at 10 degrees right now.
12: And 11 degrees in St Helens, with a top of 19 there. A mostly cloudy day with patches of frost and fog about earlier this morning, but a mostly sunny afternoon to chase it and to look forward to, with some light winds up to 30 kilometres an hour coming through in that morning period. Your Saturday and your Sunday both are going to be sunny days, both with a top of 21 degrees.
0: In a world of chaos, two legendary heroes were sent to bring peace and order to the planet. We couldn't afford them. So we're settling for the next best thing. Or what was available anyway. It's Nick and Marcus for breakfast on Chilli.
13: Yes, welcome on India Friday. It's Nick and Marcus, not in studio at the moment. We're actually down south for the Jules game that happened last night. We're going to see Jack Jumpers today as well.
12: That
13: should
12: right.
13: be exciting.
12: We're getting a lot of feedback from people, including Cal, who's sitting in the room with us, saying that we sound awful.
13: Sound like crap. sound like crap that's been drinking.
12: We've been told we sound tired, which yep. you know is the polite way of saying you sound like crap. We know what's going on, guys, and we appreciate you tiptoeing around it.
13: There's just
12: Let's call
13: so much.
12: A spade a spade.
13: Let
12: right?
13: me just say, there's so much energy that goes on in our studio that just heightens my voice. The moment I'm out of it, I think, we kind of want to stay a bit quiet too.
12: We are being conscious of the fact that we are on someone's bedroom wall right now. Like, yep. we're in a hotel room, so, like, the person next to us is trying to sleep in.
13: Cal, did you say you played the THX intro? Like, one of the movie intros just all last night. Yeah, so loud. I'd love to play a game with you, actually. We'll try it
12: with
13: next
12: me.
13: Week. Okay. You know the THX intro that goes wham?
12: Yeah, yeah.
13: I'd love to test all those intros out and see if you can pick it based off the sound. Do you
12: Maybe.
13: Think you'd do all right? You've seen a lot of whole trip here, we were talking movies.
12: Well, Flick and I play this game at home sometimes, where I'll sit with my back to the TV and she'll play a movie, like the start of a movie, and I have to guess the movie as quickly as I can based
13: movie
12: off the
13: Shazam.
12: Opening.
13: Jeez. Yeah. How well do you do?
12: Not bad, like surprisingly good.
13: And you've seen all of the movies?
12: All of them. Like if it exists, I've watched it.
13: Oh my gosh.
12: That's a lie. That is not even close to the truth.
13: So you've seen every movie known to mankind?
12: Yeah, I have.
13: Oh my gosh.
12: Not the truth.
13: Look, on the way, pretty exciting. We're going to be having a chat about this primary school in Lonnie is apparently going to be cancelling Christmas this year, but they're doing it a little bit differently, I believe. So we'll be talking about that. But not only that, we'll also be talking about Musk and his Lego collection and AI on the way next. Sorry, I'm just padding at the moment because I've just got logged out of my computer.
12: Oh, that's good. That's good. You could have just told me. I could have padded.
13: I was doing a light padding.
12: That's right. So we've got a few things on the way of the show as well. We will have a chat. We got a massive day ahead. We'll chat about our experience with the Jewels last night as well. It was a massive night. And then again, we have the Jackies tonight to look forward to. And yeah. Nick and I are on trial. You keep going. I'll keep padding.
13: What's going on?
12: From 10:30, Nick and I will be on trial to see if we're up to the task to be the new MCs for the Jewels.
13: It's daunting today because it is today that we have to go on trial.
12: And this is a rocky start to our day. I can tell you that
13: everyone
12: now.
13: Everyone said we sound terrible.
12: Yep.
13: Hey, Animal Rights.
12: How you going there with logging in and trying to move us on to the next section?
13: Let's just only do talk. I'm pretty sure we're allowed to do like 10-minute talk breaks, can't we?
12: Are we? It's fine. It's going to be a weird day. It's currently 9 minutes past seven, and I can keep going if you want me to.
13: Yeah, keep going.
12: Yeah, righto. So we will be on trial. We're going to meet up with the production team for the Jackies and the Jewels. They're going to, I guess it's like an audition, which I'm pretty accustomed to, but I don't know if Nick's ever actually done one before.
13: What, MC?
12: No, auditioned.
13: Audition.
12: Yeah. Like, this is what it's going to be. We're going to be in a room with these people. They're going to be, like, putting us on the spot and saying, right, here's some liners, here's some scripts.
13: You try not to think about it too much.
12: And let's just be fun.
13: Yes.
12: Can we do it?
13: Of course we can do it.
12: Yeah. I wonder if this is part of the trial, if they're going to be watching us right now and being like, I wonder how they operate the show. Like, can they do it successfully? Can they do it cleanly?
13: Of course we can.
12: Yeah.
13: Bob the Builder mentality. Yeah. Sorry, it's actually going through the longest reconnection of its life, the computer.
12: Oh, no.
13: To get back onto the
12: line. And we're still live.
13: Yeah. This is the best thing ever.
12: This has turned into a podcast.
13: The new podcast idea,
12: we might as well move on to the next topic.
13: We go to a different hotel. Actually, can you chuck the internet cable in this computer? Will that do it? Will that fix it?
12: I've got the cable here if you want to use that.
13: Will that do anything? Everything should be fine. Like, everything should be running smoothly.
12: We've got our producer here. He's trying to sort this out for us. Nick, do you want to move on to the next topic?
13: Should we just kick it off?
12: Should we just kick it off?
13: What did I say was the next
12: AI.
13: Topic?
12: You got something to say? I don't want to say the next word.
13: This happened the other day, right?
12: Yep.
13: We're in the office, and I actually genuinely wanted to chat to you about this. We had a guy in the office, and I think every workplace is trying to integrate AI somehow into their workspace.
12: Yeah. Yep.
13: Now, we've got a guy who came down and said, you guys wouldn't believe it, but you can actually get a voice on your AI. You can kind of manufacture this voice for the robot to talk to you. So he tried to get this, like, almost, I think, sexy or husky voice for the robot.
12: Oh, my God. I just realized what you're talking about.
13: Yes. The other day. And we're like, okay. That's interesting.
12: This just threw us for six. Like, we just weren't expecting this conversation to take place.
13: It was like, yeah, no, you can do this whole thing. You can actually get it to call you a certain name, like Maverick or like Your Majesty.
12: You can get it to say it slower. and more husky and what are you call doing? You whatever name. So we're like, what are you doing, man?
13: This is at work. You're not getting anything done.
12: So funny.
13: And we were kind of like I haven't really, I haven't
12: this is not a slight, by the way. This, to me, it was just providing us the content we needed. So thank you for this. But if this is a pastime, if this is in someone's spare time, you're sitting at home and creating this, like, where do we draw the line now and what do we do?
13: I really don't know what you do in this situation.
12: No.
13: Like, I don't know. Would you, what kind of voice would you want for a robot to talk to you?
12: I'm not going to sit at home and create an AI. I mean, can we say it? Sex bot.
13: Yeah. You know what I mean? Well, it's not really. It's just, it's more like just.
12: What? I mean, it's.
13: It's not doing anything.
12: Let's say
13: to you.
12: AI companion.
13: Yeah.
12: Yeah, an AI companion. To, but then again, like, I guess there's some people out there who probably want the company. They probably want to have a chat to something. I don't know. There's some lonely people there.
13: At what point in the work? Like, shouldn't you have a work voice for the workplace?
12: Yes.
13: Like, is that a weird thing?
12: It is a weird thing.
13: I don't think I'll go British voice at all. I'd want, like, Sylvester Stallone to talk to me, I think. That'd be awesome.
14: Hey, Nikki. Hey, Nikki. Hey, come on, man. Come on.
12: No, that was a bad Sylvester Stallone.
13: We're trying to fix this computer, by the way.
12: Yeah. Like, guys, I'm not going to lie. This is an actual train wreck this morning. If you're listening right now to Chilli FM, we are having problems trying to move on to the music.
13: Here we go. This might be the answer.
12: We do apologise that it's a lot of it's talkback radio this morning with the Chilli Boys.
13: Yeah, that's yes.
15: Shane's going to do it. Three.
12: Here we go.
13: Oh, here we go. Now. All right. Oh. Funny outro.
12: We've been saved.
13: Thanks, Shado.
12: Thank you, Shane.

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0: Ella Langley, it's Be Her here on Chilli Breakfast for your Friday. All thanks to Country Club Tasmania, and
1: I think we owe everyone an apology, Nick.
0: What? That was quality stuff that we just did. You can't back down and act like that was terrible.
2: That wasn't good.
0: That's prime us hotel room. It's quality hotel room, Nick and Marcus. It's a special edition today.
2: It is a special edition today.
0: This is like behind the scenes.
2: For anyone that happened to tune in within the last 10, 15 minutes, we do apologise. We had some technical errors where we effectively couldn't leave the talk break. We were being held hostage by our own thoughts and ideas.
0: And I'm so sorry. I'm a guy who can't do two activities at once.
2: You can't multitask. So I was left
0: talking to yourself.
2: Floating in the ocean.
0: Should have got a quick interview.
2: No life.
0: Should have done a quick interview. Hey, look, I got to tell you about this, right? So yeah, Elon Musk, he's got the AI assistant Grok bot, right?
2: Grok bot?
0: He's got Grok as his AI. Come have you heard
2: on.
0: Of Grok?
2: Nah, man, but wasn't there a better name?
0: I don't think he's one for naming things. Look at his kid.
2: So true.
0: I don't think he can be judged too harshly because he's terrible. He shouldn't have that power, but he was trying to show off the new assistant, the new AI assistant, Grokbot.
2: Sure.
0: What he did was he tried to get it to buy some Star Wars Lego for his son. Now, the AI successfully researched the Lego sets and placed the order, so Elon... This is so funny. He shared this on his socials, right, in front of millions and millions of followers.
2: Sure.
0: As much as you don't think he should have it, he has millions of people looking at his stuff. Now, unfortunately, the screenshot revealed his delivery and billing address.
2: Oh,
0: and
2: no.
0: And order number as a part of his credit card details. And someone even claimed they used the information to cancel his Lego order. Now he's come out.
2: Trolls will be trolling.
0: The moment we get access to something, is this not terrible? Like, this is just how humans are. The moment we see a weakness.
2: Organically, we want to watch the world burn.
0: Yeah. As much as we say, oh, we want world peace or something.
2: Yeah.
0: No, secretly deep down in humans, no. We just want to see other people suffer, don't we?
2: Yeah, we want to quietly watch our own downfall.
0: Now, Elon's come out and he said, no, that it hasn't been cancelled. It's still on the way. That those details were fake. Like, no.
2: Sure.
0: So the AI did its job perfectly, but it was the human that immediately stuffed it up.
2: Yes. That's right.
0: The moment that humans interfered with the robot interactions.
2: But this, do you know what I see this as? This is a positive.
0: Why?
2: This is a positive step forward for us because if we are facing an imminent future where AI, have taken over the world and robots are ruling us and we've lost control, we know that out of spite, we can fight back. We have the power to beat AI
0: because
2: we're nasty.
0: I don't remember spite being a part of Terminator.
2: No, he should have used spite. John Connor should have used spite to beat them.
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12: Good morning, I'm Jane Drew. With 98% of Tasmania classed as bushfire prone, authorities are reminding us of the importance of being prepared and having a plan this fire season. And El Nino adding to the risk for Tasmania, with much of the eastern parts of the state expected to be at the highest risk of fire. The TFS's Chris Collins says the season is fast approaching, with the potential for challenging elevated conditions.
13: These types of influences are creating drier conditions, particularly across the northeast and eastern parts of the state. That's likely to continue into summer.
12: While the state government has confirmed there won't be any impact to fire services with impending job cuts to the public sector. After the Premier put a school on blast on social media, he's condemned the backlash by the public, but has stopped short of apologising for putting them in that position. On Wednesday, he called out a Tasmanian school for what he claimed was trying to remove all references to Christmas after they renamed one event. He didn't name the school, but it led to a flood of attacks.
14: Yeah, I was expressing a view in a very measured way, and Tasmanians, and a great majority of Tasmanians, I believe, would agree with me that Christmas should be celebrated in the traditional Australian way.
12: A southern elephant seal and a kelp gull on Macquarie Island have both tested positive for the H5 strain of bird flu. Samples were recently collected from the two species and were returned with island personnel to the state and tested. It's the first time the disease has been detected in a marine mammal in Tasmania. However, the island lies 1,500 kilometres off the coast. The state has recorded 50 bird flu events. Tasbash will be motoring into the West Coast this weekend as part of the annual charity drive across the state. Variety CEO Mohammed Aldegham with some of the cars you can keep an eye out for on our roads.
15: The returning Tasbash vehicles like the Beach Boys and Blinky Bill and Pop the Magic Dragon and all sorts of cars will be on the road.
12: And it's been a fairy tale start for the Tasmania Jewels. In front of a sold-out MyState Bank Arena last night, they took the win 103-90 in their inaugural WNBL game over the Geelong Venom.
11: 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Chilly. National. 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Now.
16: Hi, I'm Phoebe Humphrey. Donald Trump says the execution of Fort Hood gunman Nidal Hassan will proceed, but it will no longer be broadcast live. The US president still believes the execution would have acted as a deterrent, but accepts a lot of people don't want to watch him die. Expect delays if you're flying out of Sydney Airport today as security workers at both the domestic and international terminals walk off the job. The planned strikes are part of a dispute over jobs and working hours. Green Senator Jordan Steele John is on leave from the party room after allegations of inappropriate comments towards women. Party members sent a letter to leader David Shoebridge writing there had been multiple allegations against the WA senator between 2017 and 2025. Steele John has rejected the claims and it will now be referred to the WA Greens. And Carnival Cruises is halving its Australian fleet. The cruise line is pulling Carnival Adventure and Luminosa from 2028, the company blaming high operating costs and uncertainty.
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16: In sport, Australia has won the Rugby League World Cup opener, downing New Zealand in a come-from-behind win in Sydney. The Kangaroos scoring two tries in the last 12 minutes to run out 24-22 winners. And Cam Green has all but been ruled out of the second test against South Africa starting on Sunday due to a side strain. But coach Andrew McDonald says Josh Inglis could return to the side in a move that would see Matt Renshaw open the batting.
17: You know, you need specific orders at certain times, and this person's an opener, this person's a middle order player. I think we're more open-minded than that.
16: That's the latest news and sport.
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2: Hey, it is 8 degrees in Launceston currently with a top of 21 on the way, a mostly sunny day with 20-kilometre winds rolling through into the middle of your day, becoming lighter in the evening. Your Saturday, a mostly sunny day, top of 22, and Sunday, sunny again with a top of 24 degrees.
0: So you're looking, Scottsdale, getting to a top of 18 today. It's going to be mostly sunny with light winds. Tomorrow, top of 20 and mostly sunny. It's going to be sunny for your Sunday as well, top of 21. Currently sitting at 10 degrees right now.
2: And 11 degrees in St Helens with a top of 19 there. A mostly cloudy day. Patches of frost and fog about earlier this morning and a mostly sunny afternoon to chase it with 30-kilometre winds coming through into the late evening. Saturday and Sunday, both sunny days expected. We are coming into spring now, guys, and it is a top of 21 degrees on both days.
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11: 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A nation built on world-changing discoveries. From the revolutionary Hills Hoist to breaking the sound barrier and inventing ultrasound. And boldly asking the question, why dial-up and weaken Wi-Fi? Now, prepare yourselves for the greatest discovery of all. It's Nick and Marcus for breakfast on Chilli.
0: Yes, welcome on India. Yes. Friday. It's Nick and Marcus out of Lonnie right now, out of the studio. We're down south in Hobart today. Show 167, Marcus. We're here for the Tasmanian Jewels and Jack Jumpers games.
2: It's been an exciting and wonderful and weird trip already.
0: It's been a hell of a journey. It's like reading the magic faraway tree, but just extremely out of it.
2: Just jumping from situation to situation. Yeah. All vastly different, all vastly quirky and weird. The Jules game, we'll chat about that shortly as to how sort of great that was and what we were up to as well. That was a massive night. But we got a huge night ahead of us as well with the Jackies tonight.
0: Yes.
2: Did I say Jackies twice? I said Jules last night. Sorry, Jules, Jackies.
0: Sorry, we're so tired right
2: now. We're so tired.
0: I don't think we've got much sleep. I don't know how Bear Grylls did it for so long. You know, when he's in the jungle and stuff.
2: Yeah.
0: I don't know. Yeah.
2: And we're all perked up in hotel chairs and couches and stuff right
0: now. It's pretty nice, actually.
2: It's not bad.
0: We rocked up to this hotel, right, and it reminded us of, like, it's a bit asylum-like. Like, we rolled up and it looks like you're about to go
2: into...
0: It's
2: like a deserted... No, desert is rough. It's like a university campus.
0: Yes, yeah, 100%. It's like standard American film too.
2: Yeah.
0: University campus.
2: Yeah.
0: Like, I felt like we're about to graduate.
2: Do you know what it looks like, actually, come to think of it? It kind of looks like when you first drive into Launceston Grammar.
0: Oh, yeah.
2: Have you been up to Grammar? It's kind of like that. It's old brick red buildings everywhere, and it's just really like old school. There's a big like fountain in the middle. And
0: oh, yeah. Like, yeah, there's a fountain here, by the way.
2: And it's so this cool. is right on the fence of North Hobart Oval, where the Tassie Devils play as well.
0: Yeah, yeah, right next door. Like, there's a fence just dividing us. It's absolutely awesome.
2: Primo location to watch the game.
0: Got to tell you, like, on the way, we're going to be talking Big Brother. It's coming up very soon. End of this month, I think, is going to be the brand new season of Big Brother.
2: They rejected our applications.
0: For good reason. We're not good in secluded spaces with other people. But I want to tell you my idea for Big Brother, what I think they should be doing, because there's a bit of a twist again this year. They're always doing a twist.
2: Yeah, keep it fresh.
0: Going to be talking about the Jules game last night, but on the way next, there's a certain school in the Launceston area that's cancelling Christmas and revamping it. So
2: hey, what?
0: Yeah, yeah. Well, I guess it's still around, but we'll talk about it next.
2: Okay.

0: Miles Smith, Niall Horan, Drive Safe, Chili Breakfast, Nick and Marcus, thanks to Country Club Tasmania. It is currently 43 minutes past 7 for your Friday. And Marcus, this is making the news all around. Like, I think it's making big news because it's from Trevellyn Primary School, and what they're doing is they're renaming their annual Christmas on the Hill concert to Holiday on the Hill.
1: Interesting.
0: So they're rebranding it almost. They're taking the Christmas out of it and to make it feel more inclusive. That's what they're aiming to do with this whole thing.
1: It's going down well with everyone.
0: Yeah, that's why it's making news headlines. Everyone's saying, great idea. That's awesome.
1: As a country, we love being inclusive.
0: Yeah.
1: At what cost, though? At a certain point. And I stand by this in saying that, yes, we are inclusive.
0: Mm.
1: Should we change our own traditions as a country and our own culture and our own way of doing things just to keep everyone happy? I don't know.
0: They should call it Party on the Hill. That would have been such a great alternative.
1: Yeah, that midway through the year. Like, why are we doing this at Christmas?
0: And so they've renamed all these bits and pieces of this whole event. They've renamed their Secret Santa to Holiday Gifting.
1: Okay.
0: Which has upset some of the parents and even has prompted a response from Rockers himself.
1: Prem's involved.
0: Yeah, but the school says Christmas carols will still feature and Santa Claus will still rock up on the day.
1: As long as Santa's there, right?
0: Yep. So it's kind of like changing the name of a favourites box to All the Good Stuff, and but just keeping the same lollies
1: still
0: in
1: having, still having a Mars bar in there or something like that.
0: So people are blowing up over that. And you know what? This has happened before where we've renamed something and people just can't handle a rename.
1: Yeah.
0: And it's, I don't know what it is in us that we just can't comprehend just a simple name change all of a sudden.
1: Say Merry Christmas? Well, what Santa has to be on a different
0: I think
1: script?
0: He got cancelled for saying ho, ho, ho all the time and kept pointing to people while he's...
1: Oh, no.
0: No, I don't really know why the inclusivity thing is definitely a driving force behind it.
1: Yep.
0: Why is it going to sound so corporate, though? Why is this going to sound like such a corporate event? Like, guys, let's have Holiday on the Hill. Like,
1: yeah.
0: And Holiday Gifting. That sounds like such a corporate thing.
1: I know. It doesn't work.
0: It's like we're trying to get all the office access to this event. Just... Christmas is there. It's around the time.
1: They have to change colours and everything. Like, I don't understand. No, I'm being petty now.
0: Yep.
1: It's just crazy to me. I'm trying not to give too much of a heavy opinion on this one, but, like, just don't. Why? If you don't want to be involved in it, if you can't celebrate Christmas, I understand that, but then just don't celebrate it.
0: Does Santa even want to turn up now?
1: No.
0: Does he know it's his event?
1: It's a chore for him now.
0: If you don't believe in Christmas, then there was a whole movie about that.
1: Yeah.
0: If you don't believe in Christmas, Santa doesn't
1: turn up. Someone's going to be allergic to reindeer and they're not allowed to turn up anymore.
0: I think people
1: I've got an allergy to their fur. We can't have reindeer turn up.
0: If they're made of peanuts and school, I think kids will vomit their brains out.
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2: This is Nick and Marcus on Chilli. 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

0: Gracie Abrams, that's so true. It's here on Chilli Breakfast for your Friday, and it's all thanks to Tamar Marine supporting the fishing and boating industry here in Tassie since 1979. Marcus,
1: it sounds like your voice has perked up a little bit now.
0: Yeah, I've had that coffee. It's gone down the gullet very well, and it's cleaned the system.
1: We were just talking about how you need to have a post-show nap.
0: Yes, I was just trying to plan out with you guys as to how I can safely navigate between now and our next thing.
1: Because we've got a 10:30.

0: where you just need to nap. As a 26-year-old.
1: I get to that point, and this is going to be highly relatable, I think.
0: Eat a vegetable.
1: The thing is, I...
2: Eat a vegetable. You think that'll keep me up? You think
0: it's
2: eating a
0: carrot...
2: It's got to
0: be better than what you're doing. Eat a stem of broccoli.
1: That's
0: wonders.
1: Not going to keep me up, okay? let me just tell you my sort of day
0: on,
1: routine.
0: Go on quickly, because we do need to talk about the jewels.
1: Late night, you can't just bring this up and tell me to eat veggies and then go to the next thing. I gotta have my counter argument. I get to that point late at night where it's probably like 9:30, 10 o'clock, and I should be in bed asleep.
0: Absolutely.
1: My mind is racing about the next day, and then I'm like, well, I got to fit in my TV show.
0: So
1: I got to fit in my nightly TV
0: show. Deal with it. Deal with tomorrow earlier, then.
1: That's what I do.
0: No, you don't. No, you don't, because you get to 9:30, which is bedtime. You've just said this, and then you start to think about tomorrow.
1: Again, yeah. What's wrong with that?
0: Just get it all done. Just go home, put in what you've got to put in for tomorrow.
1: That sounds easier said than done. You should be a coach on Biggest Loser. Wow. Thanks, Commando.
0: All right. Calling yourself the Biggest Loser is a bit harsh. I didn't jump to that extent.
1: Just saying.
0: But I'll coach you if you want it.
1: I mean, you can shout orders all you want, Commando.
0: whether I
1: can do it or not. I don't know. Cal, did you hear eat vegetable, eat a broccoli, eat a carrot? There's orders being shouted.
0: You look sickly.
1: Now he's insulting. Now, Cal, are you seeing this? It's workplace bullying. Lucky we're in a hotel room away from work. Can't file a complaint here. Noise complaint, maybe. Hey, that guy up in that room.
0: Just look, you're running. Do you know what? The best thing you're doing at the moment is you're running. You're exercising. You're not going to the gym. You've got a gym membership. You only just worked out that you're paying weekly for a gym membership.
1: I knew I was paying it. I just didn't know how it was getting out because I'd never seen a transaction.
0: You opened your tote bag at one point and you're like, oh, yeah, there's my gym pass.
1: Yeah.
0: Which means you haven't been using it.
1: It's like
0: you're paying a weekly thing like that you didn't know about.
1: It's like Charlie Bucket having a chocolate bar under his bed the whole time and realizing last second, oh, there was a gold ticket in this chocolate bar the whole time. That's, I can go to
0: that analogy
1: the
0: does not work here.
1: That is so the analogy that can use.
0: No, it's not.
1: Yes, because the bag contains a secret gift, and once I open it, I go,
0: your,
1: oh my gosh.
0: Your diet consists of sweets for breakfast, McDonald's for lunch and dinner.
1: Mm.
0: You go for the occasional run. You don't exercise at the gym. You don't eat vegetables.
1: Yep.
0: You don't sleep.
1: Yeah.
0: And your routine is a self-punishing, self-flat. You're basically just flaying yourself. Like, you're just whipping your own back.
1: I feel like this is a reality check now.
0: It is.
1: Is this a reality check? I feel like he's going full commando on me.
0: Hey, you know what, Nick? It's because I care. It's because I care.
1: Well, feed me the carrot then. Put me to sleep.
0: No, so you're being lazy
1: again.
0: That's lazy. I have to feed you.
1: How about one
0: feed
1: day?
0: Feed yourself.
1: Can one day next week, you follow me around and you tell me what I should be doing and what I shouldn't be doing. You watch my day. You analyze my day and you tell me what I can do better.
0: It's not going to go the way you think it's going to go.
1: You have to tuck me in, though.
0: And I'm not bathing you. No baths.
1: You've got to bathe me. I've got the soap bar ready. If it drops.
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6: Good morning, I'm Jane Drew. The Australian Federal Police have charged a Northern Tasmanian man after he allegedly sent a serious threat of violence to a federal politician. The Ravenswood man is accused of emailing the threat to the Office of the Parliamentarian last month. A raid on the 54-year-old's home leading to the seizure of multiple electronic devices. He faces one count of using a carriage service to menace, harass or cause offence. A bout of gastro that plagued a new spirit vessel, rendering numerous staff bedridden for a portion of the voyage, is the subject of a Fair Work hearing this month. The ABC reports the outbreak, which occurred during Spirit 5's delivery sailing from Scotland to Australia this year, left several crew ill, adding pressure to remaining staff. A union is calling for additional pay for staff that copped longer hours. We're being told to get on the front foot when it comes to preparing for bushfire season. The Tasmania Fire Service says there's potential for elevated conditions in the months ahead.
7: We also encourage people quite simply to make a bushfire plan. It's the best thing that anyone can do, regardless of where you live, knowing what to do when inevitably bushfire strikes.
6: TFS Community Fire Safety Director Chris Collins speaking there. 98% of the Tasmanian landscape is bushfire prone. A couple dozen cyclists will be embarking on a 170k loop tomorrow as they raise cash for seriously sick kids in the state. Tim Blair from the Run for Kids Foundation says the charity aims to alleviate some of the financial burden associated with the cost of treatment.
8: It's not just a one-off donation. There's a huge number of families that we continue to donate regularly to who are, you know, still trudging down that road, and we're there to support them through that. And none of that's possible without the support of this wonderful community.
6: Riders will pedal from Devonport to Deloraine, with locals able to make a donation along the route. Checking sport, Geelong Venom's coach has paid tribute to the crowds at MyState Bank Arena last night. The first game of the WNBL season resulting in a loss for them, the Tasmania Jewels ending 103-90. Cheryl Chambers' side attempting a second-half comeback.
9: Isn't it the way we want to watch basketball when it's intense and it's live and, you know, these guys can really play? 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
10: Hi, I'm Phoebe Humphrey. The Deputy Liberal Leader claims the government's proposed private health insurance changes are ripping money away from pensioners. Labor has reintroduced a bill to scrap private health insurance rebates for over 65s to direct the savings to aged care. But Jane Hume has told Seven there are other places to find funding.
11: The National Housing Future Fund, which is, let's face it, not building the houses we need. There are so many places you can find money, you can find savings. Why would you rip it away from pensioners? Why would you rip it away from old people?
10: Almost $36 million of taxpayer money has been clawed back from those trying to rort the welfare system. News Corp reports criminal and admin investigations at Services Australia have soared by 66%. The government agency received more than 83,000 fraud tip-offs last financial year. And someone in Australia is $100 million richer after being the sole winner of last night's Powerball. The New South Wales woman says she'll use it to clear her mortgage and help other members of her family.
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10: In sport, a thrilling start to the Rugby League World Cup with Australia coming from behind to beat New Zealand in front of a sellout crowd in Sydney. The Kangaroos scoring two tries in the final 12 minutes to secure a 24-22 victory. Skipper Isaiah Yeo telling Seven, despite trailing for much of the game, they remained resilient.
12: Obviously scored a couple of tries of intercepts, which probably helped steady us a little bit, but then, yeah, I just thought we were able to sort of grind our way back into it in that second half.
10: And round 10 of the AFLW begins tonight with Melbourne taking on Richmond. That's the latest news and sport.
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2: Hey, it is 9 degrees in Launceston currently with a top of 21 on the way, a mostly sunny day with light winds coming through to 20 kilometres in the middle of the day, becoming lighter in the evening. Your Saturday, a mostly sunny day with a top of 22 degrees, and Sunday, a sunny day with a top of 24.
3: Taking a look in Scottsdale for right now, it's going to be getting up to a top of 18 today, and it's going to be some light winds throughout the day, mostly sunny. On the way for tomorrow, though, a top of 20 and mostly sunny and sunny and 21. Sunday is currently sitting at 11 degrees
2: in St. Helens with a top of 19. Mostly cloudy day, patches of frost and fog about this morning. A mostly sunny afternoon to chase it, and 30-kilometre winds coming through in that morning period as well. Saturday and Sunday, both expected to be sunny days and both at a top of 21 degrees.
1: In a world of chaos, two legendary heroes were sent to bring peace and order to the planet. We couldn't afford them. So we're settling for the next best thing. Or what was available anyway. It's Nick and Marcus for breakfast on Chili.
3: Yes, welcome on in for your Friday.
2: It's Friday, baby.
3: Chili breakfast, Nick and Marcus, and we're live here down south in Hobart Town today. Look, we're here for the Jewels and Jack Jumpers games, which we're currently... Today is going to be a big trial day.
2: We were at the Jewels game last night, observing and watching the MCs and getting a rundown of how it all sort of, what the lay of the land is.
3: It was an experience. Yeah. I mean, I felt like a work experience kid just like following people around last night and, you know, oh, grab those boxes and chuck it over there sort of thing.
2: We were interning. Yeah, for sure.
3: Just being dragged around.
2: Today at 10:30, we have our trial by fire.
3: We'll be all right, won't we?
2: I think so. I don't know. We'll see how we go. And then we are at the Jack Jumpers game tonight again just to observe and sort of hang out and get a lay of the land again. And then if things go well, fingers crossed, we're emceeing the Jewels games in Lonnie.
3: You might actually see our faces in the flesh on the big screen, the big four
2: big
3: screen.
2: Jumbotron, Marcus and Nick.
3: It'd be awesome. Four sides of Nick and Marcus. It's a new book I'm about to release, actually.
2: Oh, jeez. Now, we've spent the better part of the off-air break just berating Nick for his health habits.
3: I don't know why he did that as well. Like, that actually was pretty harsh.
2: Giving Nick a big reality check off-air.
3: Pretty rough.
2: And it's because I care. It's because I want to see
3: you
2: the best
3: want me
2: version
3: napping.
2: Of him.
3: You actually want to see the worst in me.
2: I just want to see you happy and healthy. And right now, you've just been a miserable sack all morning because I'm tired.
3: Cal, what is this about?
4: I'm sleepy and I need naps.
3: What is this about? Cal... Are you recording this?
2: Callum thinks it's funny. Callum's laughing, if you can't catch that on mic.
3: Cal's crying.
2: So it means I'm right.
3: No, Cal's crying in the corner. You're berating both of us for napping during the day.
2: That's right. Hey, what's coming up next, Nico?
3: Look, we're going to be talking about our Jewels game last night and the big W they took home. And not only that, but the new GTA game is on the way, GTA 6.
2: Yes.
3: Got some news about that because something got released today. But on the way next, Big Brother is coming out very soon, the new season. I'm very excited for it. I've got my own version of what I want to see from Big Brother. Every year, every season, they do this new twist. They have a little twist in it.
2: Is this the year I finally watch it?
3: Yes, it's going to be.
2: I reckon I'm going to do it.
3: Big Brother is an amazing show.
2: I need a point of reference, if anything.
3: What do you mean? Oh, what do you mean you need a point of reference?
2: Well, I don't want to... Like, we're clearly going to talk about Big Brother at some point throughout the year, so...
3: Go back and watch the old seasons. They're on YouTube right
2: I'm
3: now.
2: I'm not going back to watch old
3: go
2: ones.
3: Go on. It's actually so good.
2: Nah, man.
3: Even, like,
2: I'll watch the new one. I'll draw the line.
3: No, watch the old ones. Get into the classics first. It's like watching Planet of the Apes 4... Before one.
2: You're right. It is just a planet of apes.
3: Just jumping into it. Look.
2: Monkeys doing things.
3: A bit psycho from you. Taylor Swift now. Shake it off. Chili.

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0: It's Nick and Marcus on Chilli. 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

0: 8 past 8, it's Nick and Marcus, Chilli Breakfast for your Friday. That's Alex Warren, passenger. And it's all thanks to Country Club Tasmania. 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All thanks to BetSmarter 10. Now, the new season of Big Brother is on the way. I think it's the end of this month.
1: What season is this, do you know?
0: Not a clue. Okay. Not a clue. Because okay. They keep changing channels and they keep changing like where the studio actually is. And they've changed it once again, like where the studio is.
1: Where is it now?
0: Unsure on the top of my mind.
1: Should I? I'll just stop asking questions.
0: What I want to get to. it's definitely not at Dreamworld again. They used to have it at Dreamworld, like near, so you could actually walk from Dreamworld and you could walk a path and go all the way to the set.
1: Yeah.
0: It's not there anymore.
1: I'm surprised they didn't make it Big Sister this year.
0: Well, they have Little Sister.
1: Have they got Little Sister?
0: So as a part of Big Brother, I think it was the 2012 or 2013 Big Brothers, they had a character called Little Sister, and she was a little bit cheekier than Big Brother was.
1: What does she do?
0: She just asks more intimate questions than Big Brother does.
1: Oh.
0: So she kind of slips in place of Big Brother every now and then.
1: Gotcha.
0: I don't know if they're going to bring her back for this new season, but very excited. That's going to be on the way. They always say there's going to be a twist to Big Brother, though. Yeah. There's always a cheeky twist.
1: Okay.
0: And one of my favourites was when they divided the household in half. So half the house had, like, prison-like conditions, had prison food. They had to wash the whole house's clothes. They had to wash everyone's clothes.
1: So they're like the prison laundry.
0: Yeah, 100%. Whereas on the other side, they got the good beds. They got the the good food.
1: That's a social experiment just to break them.
0: I know. And this whole thing, and that's often the discussion that gets had is if it's an experiment or if it's actually a game or is it an experience. It depends on people's interpretations. It could be everything.
1: To me, from what the snippets that I've seen and whatever I've caught of Big Brother historically, to me, it's a big social experiment.
0: I love it, though. I love it.
1: Like, you're dumping them in here. It's just rats in a cage. Like, you're just watching to see, and you're just planting devices to see how they react to it.
0: I wonder what they found with the research and sense of, in terms of, like, they must know personality types, right? And they must know what personalities will guaranteed to clash. Like, I'd love to know that.
1: They absolutely blur them in there. They would. The screening process for Big Brother would be so interesting to watch.
0: It'd be amazing. That would be the most fun process to overlook. Yeah. I would hate to be a part of it.
1: Yeah.
0: But I'd love to go, like, oh, they picked that person.
1: I'd love to be a part of that.
0: Really?
1: Oh, yes.
0: That's like picking partners in Love is Blind, though.
1: I find that one of my individual superpowers is being able to identify people's, like, personality traits very quickly. Like, I can pick up on the archetypes.
0: Well, tell me what you think of this, right? Sure. This is my idea I had. It's Big Brother Worldwide, and what you do is you grab, like, a contestant from every country or every sort of major country of the world.
1: English-speaking, though?
0: No.
1: Oh, God.
0: They don't even have to be English-speaking. One can be English-speaking. One can be, like, from the UK. One can be American. They're English. But then you might grab, like, a guy from France, and then you might grab, like, an African, and then you might grab, like, just everybody and chuck them in a house, see how their communication types communication styles develop.
1: Sure.
0: If they have to use some sort of sign language, if they have to. But then I'd love to know how they would vote. How would they vote people off? Is it just because they can't communicate with someone from, like, over here or, you know?
1: Yeah.
0: Is it going to come down to personality, or is it going to come down to...
1: It would be interesting. It just, I think from a content perspective, it would be tricky when you don't have... When you're basing this on... I mean, is it internationally watched? Is that what your idea?
0: It could be, yeah.
1: It would have to be, because if it's just, you know, Western culture or English-speaking countries that are only watching this, it would make it very jarring.
0: It's a bit like the Olympics,
1: though. To have contestants that can't speak English on there.
0: Yeah, and what you'd have is your hosts, your MCs or whatever, for the show, they would be of your country. So we would have Mike Goldman still, and, like, Germany would have their Big Brother host.
1: Yeah, cool.
0: We'd all have our own host. It would be like the Olympics, where you've got your own personal
1: home channel. Then I'm behind the idea. I like it.
0: Oh, man, that would be one to set up.
1: Wait, what's the twist of this one? This is what you were going to announce.
0: That's the twist. It's like everyone combined into one, like from every country.
1: Oh, I thought you knew the actual twist of the new Big Brother coming out.
0: No, I don't know this twist.
1: So they announced the twist, what, halfway through? Is that how it works?
0: I would love the twist that the whole house is constantly moving on like a Lazy Susan. So they're slowly but surely getting dizzier and dizzier. And
1: I reckon I think the twist is there's some sort of creature that sneaks in at night and takes them one by one, grabs them by the legs and drags them out. And it's all like strobe lighting and like music at top volume. Like, it's just crazy.
0: Wasn't that like the Ginger Ninja back in the day? I think his name was the Ginger Ninja. He used to slip in and just do things at night.
1: Yeah, no, yeah. Not the same. Not the same.
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0: Chili Breakfast, 27 minutes past 8. 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
1: Huge day. We're finally going to talk about it.
0: Yes.
1: So we went to...
0: We've actually had since 6 to talk about this, and we've constantly gotten dragged around.
1: But we went to the Jewels game last night, so it was the inaugural launch of the Jewels' first ever game for the year, official game, should I say, outside of practice matches. And they got the fat W.
0: Big round of applause to that.
1: Big W for the women, for the launch game as well. It was massive. The stadium was packed.
0: Yeah, man, it was fully...
1: And that stadium too, I'm just going to say this, insane. That's the first time I've ever been to the MyState Bank Arena.
0: Yep.
1: Really cool.
0: It's awesome.
1: Arena and decked out, and it's going to look awesome over at the Silver Dome as well. Mm. They're building one in Devonport, the stadium there. That should be ready by, I think they were estimating by next year or late next year or the year after.
0: I heard they're going to have a four-screen TV as well, a Jumbotron.
1: They're getting the Jumbotron as well.
0: They'll be
1: very
0: sick.
1: Excited.
0: Very
1: and
0: jealous.
1: So, yeah, we are fully decked out and ready to have the Jewels sort of play at all ends of the state, which is amazing. Anyway, the girls play played so well, and it was close there at the start. It was a bit dicey because I think Venom took off at the start.
0: They did, and they were quick.
1: They were quick, and we weren't defensively compact, and then all of a sudden, bang.
0: Yeah.
1: We just worked it out.
0: We locked
1: all
0: in.
1: All over them.
0: We locked in, and that was good to see. I mean,
1: that's it. Convincing win.
0: It was good to see them drive towards the bucket as well a lot. Like, most of the time you watch a basketball game and it's...
1: just
0: like,
1: moving the ball around heaps and
0: well,
1: on the shot clock.
0: That, and then they just shoot a three that doesn't make it. Whereas last night was just a lot of, like, let's just get in the key and let's go for some layups. And there were some dynamic layups last night. It was good to watch.
1: A lot of charging through, hey?
0: Hey, we noticed one guy in the crowd.
1: The crowd?
0: Yeah.
1: The crowd?
0: Oh, I'd say in the VIP boxes or whatever they called it, the box over one side.
1: Oh, we're about to talk about two different people. No, you go first. Sorry.
0: I was going to say, Mr. Scott Roth was there as well.
1: Oh, yeah.
0: And through the whole night, we were kidding around saying, we should say hi to him.
1: I remember I turned to Cal at one point and I said, hey, Cal, can you see Scott Roth? And he looked into the crowd for a split second. And he goes, yep, found him. The guy's huge.
0: He's hard.
1: I didn't even have to point him out.
0: He's hard to miss. He's honestly that hard to miss.
1: He must have noticed us because he looked grumpy.
0: If your kid is missing, just say to your kids before you head to a game, like, if you lose me, go to Scott Roth and I'll find you there. Like, we'll meet up at
1: Scott
0: Roth.
1: We have a love-hate relationship with Scott Roth because we love him and he hates us.
0: He doesn't hate us. We're like his favourite children.
1: Yeah, I'm not
0: we're
1: sure
0: like,
1: about
0: no,
1: that.
0: Sorry, we're like his children.
1: Yeah,
0: he,
1: no,
0: he does love to hate us and hate to love us.
1: That's right. So we were there again. We were shadowing the current MCs. So Frank and Sarah were down there doing the MCing for the Jewels, and they would be doing the Hobart games, and we were there to sort of watch and learn. And today we're on trial, and we're going to hopefully
0: Did we pick up deliver. Much? I feel like we're mucking around a little bit.
1: A little bit, but it's not outside of what we normally do.
0: Yeah.
1: I think we're going to be fine. It's just a lot of crowd hype and a lot of, like, it's the queuing is insane.
0: I'm sorry to say, but, like, there were points where I was like, oh, maybe I shouldn't have made a gag there. Or, like, you know, like, when we were talking to each other, I was like, I totally didn't pay attention to any of that.
1: Yeah.
0: But, like, back at school again when you're, whispering in class and then you're like, I missed that whole lesson. What was that about?
1: No, it's all right. We were both guilty of that last night. It's fine.
0: Did we get taught about anything last night?
1: No.
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12: Good morning, I'm Jane Drew, Green Senator under investigation, but first in local news. Premier Jeremy Rockliffe says it wasn't an attack when he put a school on blast on social media for a decision to rename a Christmas event. The school, which was not named by the Premier, copped backlash from members of the public after he claimed they were making efforts to remove all references to Christmas. He stopped short of apologising for putting the school in a difficult position.
13: I condemn any attack on any individual or any particular school very clearly.
12: Data centre developer Firmus has a two-month timeline to provide more information to the government or risk delaying plans for the yet-to-be-approved 52-megawatt data centre slated for Wesleyvale in the northwest. According to the Merc, the planning minister had asked Firmus for a full major project proposal, which is yet to be finalised. Failure to submit the info on time would trigger an automatic withdrawal and mean they can't resubmit to council for 2 years. Tasmania Fire Service crews from Rochalie and Launceston are currently at the scene of a house fire in Rochalie. We're told crews are extinguishing the fire with an investigation to take place later today. One person has been treated for smoke inhalation. A procession of quirky cars will be motoring around the state from this weekend for the annual Tash Bash event. The tour will take off from Launceston before heading to the West Coast and ending in Hobart. Variety CEO Mohammed Aldegham says the drive helps support thousands of young people.
14: Last year we granted just over $556,000. We instigated over $1 million worth of projects, and we supported just over 26,000 Tasmanian kids from Flinders to King Island down to Dover and from Zee and Rosebery all the way to Scottsdale.
12: Checking sport, the Tasmania Devils have confirmed VFL head coach Jeremy Weberley will continue with the club next season. The side highlighting his guidance in their top four finish in their first season of the comp. We should know more about player signings in the coming weeks, with word up to 10 players from the current squad could be moved on ahead of next season. I'm Jane Drew, and that's the latest in local news and sport.
2: 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Chile. National. News. Now.
15: Hi, I'm Phoebe Humphrey. The Greens leader says an independent investigation will determine the fate of WA Senator Jordan Steele John, who stood down from the party room amid allegations of inappropriate behaviour towards women. The allegations have been made in a letter sent to David Shoebridge and date back to 2017. He's been asked on the ABC if the party had turned a blind eye to the behaviour.
16: I can only tell you that I knew nothing until assuming the leadership in these matters, and then I can be responsible for my actions And setting the direction that I think is appropriate.
15: Canberra has ordered an independent review of its aged care assessment tool after admitting the system hasn't always got its funding decisions right. It follows a wave of complaints from families, doctors and care providers who say the tool, dubbed RoboDebt 2.0, has underassessed a lot of patients. And it seems the cost of living crunch has a lot of Aussies spooked, with fewer of us taking part in this year's Halloween celebrations. However, the Australian Retail Council still expects more than half $500 million to be spent on decorations, costumes and treats.
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15: In sport, plenty of injuries out of last night's thrilling start to Rugby League's World Cup, with Australia outlasting the Kiwis 24 points to 22 in Sydney. Mitch Moses' night ended early when he hurt his calf, while for New Zealand it's feared that Kalen Ponga suffered a broken arm. Aussie fullback Reece Walsh has told Seven it was a win he'll never forget.
17: It's a really special one. It's, you know, awesome way to start off your 2026 World Cup. It was awesome game to be a part of.
15: That's the latest news and sport.
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1: 10 degrees in Launceston currently with a top of 21 on the way. A mostly sunny day ahead with lighter winds coming through 20 kilometres an hour through the middle of the day, becoming lighter in the evening. Yes, Saturday is a mostly sunny day expected with a top of 22 degrees and Sunday sunny with a top of 24.
2: Top of 18 expected today in Scottsdale. It's going to be mostly sunny with light winds. Tomorrow, top of 20 and mostly sunny with a sunny top of 21 Sunday. It is sitting at 10 degrees right now.
1: And a mild 13 degrees in St Helens with a top of 19 today, mostly cloudy. Patches of frog, I've done it again. Frost and fog.
2: Some frogs
1: earlier
2: in the sky.
1: And some frogs earlier this morning. Mostly sunny afternoon. 30-kilometre winds coming through in the morning and getting lighter in the evening. Your Saturday, mostly sunny, top of 21. And Sunday, sunny again, top of 21 also.
0: Australia, a nation built on world-changing discoveries. From the revolutionary Hills Hoist to breaking the sound barrier and inventing ultrasound and boldly asking the question, why dial-up and weaken Wi-Fi? Now, prepare yourselves for the greatest discovery of all. It's Nick and Marcus for breakfast on Chilli.
2: Yes, it is 19 minutes to 9, and on the way around that 9 o'clock point, we will play the spicy single of the day, where you can jump up on the Instagram right now at Chilli FM. If you're not following already, go follow and go like every video that you see on that page. It's a good one. Good quality page. Nah, cheeky Insta plug. Go vote for the spicy single today. Most voted song gets played at the end of the show. You picked a song today, Marcus. What have you selected?
1: That's right. Our girls got the big W last night. The Tassie Jewels have got the win for their first game. And one of the players, this is her particular pre-game favourite song, as well as very relevant to what's going on. But yep. This is Rihanna's Run This Town. Yes, they do.

0: Yeah,
1: now it's technically a Jay-Z song featuring Rihanna, but that's just not how the world works.
0: And Kanye West is on this one
1: as
0: well.
1: He's in there too, yeah. But hey, it's Rihanna all the way, baby.
0: That's what we like to see. I've gone with Fishers Losing It. Friday jam.
1: Who taught you to dance?
0: Chair dance.
1: It's good. Chair dance.
0: Do you like my chair dance?
1: Yeah, it's good.
0: There's
1: yeah.
0: not much movement I can do in this chair. It's coned all the way around.
1: Yeah, I see. You're doing the chair dance. It wasn't chair dance that taught you. No. I thought it was some sort of like DJ chair dance.
0: Wow. No, none of that. None of that. Go vote right now. On the way next, GTA news. I know. Few sickies coming up. You're
1: That's
0: starting
1: it.
0: To look
1: we
0: a little
1: are almost
0: bit sick.
1: A month out.
0: Yeah.
1: We're literally a month out from this releasing.
0: So I've got a bit of news around it. It's on the way next. Chat right now, Chili. It's

0: 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Good morning and welcome on in if you're just joining us. 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Now, Marcus, I can see you're already starting to go a bit green. You're starting to get a little bit sick, a little bit snotty.
1: Yeah, I feel unwell.
0: Yep. Yeah. And I know you're not the only
1: one.
0: It's
1: like I might go for a month, though.
0: This is sounding like the new COVID, except it's not COVID.
1: No.
0: It's a new virus called GTA 6.
1: GTA 6. I've got a GTA 6 real bad.
0: And a lot of people are coming down with it now, just preempting this disease that's going to wipe the world out.
1: I'm not faking anything. I went up to my boss and said, I'm taking time off. I'm taking a week off.
0: Yep.
1: Here's the thing. It's not even a full week because it starts on a Wednesday or a Thursday and goes through to the Tuesday.
0: Really?
1: So it's over my weekend. So it's not even a full week.
0: Oh, my gosh. You're a hero.
1: Yeah, thank you. See? But no, from November 19th, which is the date of GTA dropping, yes. I am taking that day off and the five consequential days following.
0: Now, the funny thing with this is, you know, people have been waiting ages for this game. People have been waiting years.
1: Yeah, a decade.
0: Yes. When was it? When? Yeah, it was. It's been a decade, has it?
1: Been over a decade.
0: Legit. Wow, that's nuts. Now, I remember at high school, and I think like half the high school got wiped out by this GTA 5, the last one that came out.
1: Oh, yeah. This is going to shut down the world.
0: Yeah.
1: Not just the nation.
0: The world.
1: The world.
0: Thanos has arrived. He's released the brand new game.
1: The video game equivalent of the Infinity Gauntlet.
0: GTA 6 just released, Rockstar, the people who are publishing the game, making the game, released a trailer this morning.
1: Yep.
0: Now, I thought that
1: Trailer dropped this morning.
0: New trailer just dropped this morning. I can't believe you missed it.
1: Yeah.
0: But yes, trailer dropped this morning.
1: Okay.
0: Very exciting.
1: Okay.
0: Now, the funny thing I find with GTA trailers now, what's the point? There was all those cyber leaks going around,
1: They're just geeing us up at this point.
0: But
1: they don't need to market it.
0: Do you need, like, come on, just say, oh, go watch that leaker that leaked the whole game and
1: that
0: possibly
1: leaked the whole game.
0: I think he leaked the ending.
1: Well,
0: and I
1: are
0: think,
1: you sure about
0: I think
1: that?
0: Everyone dies.
1: Okay, stop it.
0: I'm pretty sure everyone doesn't make it out alive in the game.
1: No.
0: But there's a very exciting thing with the actual trailer.
1: Right.
0: And it's got to do with the music that's involved with it.
1: Oh.
0: Now, with the music, none other than King Gizzard and the Lizard Wizard are on this song.
1: Oh, so now you're excited.
0: This is going to be the best game of all time.
1: Yeah.
0: So SZA, who we talked about the other day, is also on this one. Tame Impala's on this song.
1: Oh, yeah.
0: And King Gizzard and the Lizard Wizard, they've made this song just... it's going to be available on the soundtrack as well.
1: Okay.
0: Which you can pre-order the vinyl for as well.
1: The soundtrack might be elite.
0: Yeah, if it's King Gizzard and the Lizard Wizard all the way.
1: There's big expectation on the GTA soundtrack because historically, they've had very good music in those games.
0: Yeah, and we love the sound. Oh, I love their radio station too. As much as I love Chilli, there's something quality about the GTA radio stations that go off the rails.
1: Do you want a giraffe?
0: That's all that needs to be said.
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0: Teddy Swims, Mr. Know It All. It's here on Chilli Breakfast. Nick and Marcus wrapping it up for another day. We've got to get out of here. Look, don't forget over the weekend, get your votes in for Chilli FM's top tradie and top apprentice. Pick big prizes up for grabs. And Cal, those votes have flooded in properly, haven't they? Yeah, this is nuts. Like, actually looking at it the other day, and it only just started, Marcus, and we saw it was
1: crazy numbers.
0: It was like watching a tsunami come right at you. Like,
2: tsunami of numbers.
0: It was just nuts. So get your votes in. We want a definitive winner to take it all out, all thanks to Beck's Mitre 10. We do have to wrap up right now, which means I have to get the intro in for the spicy single.
2: It's like a vote NATO.
0: I'd love to see that move.
3: Let's get ready to rumble! It's the spicy single.
4: You gotta fight!
1: Wow. The spicy single, all thanks to Nick and myself who have put this on today for you guys. We are bringing you some music. We bring you the choices. That's the hard work done. We pick a song each, they battle it out, and only one gets played at the end of the show. That's the deal. It's a raw deal because one of us has to lose and one of us gets to win.
0: That's right.
1: The ultimate winner is decided by you.
0: That's right.
1: Our faithful listeners.
0: So
1: people
0: wisely
1: sitting there listening to us waffle on all morning out in Hobart in a hotel room. The payoff is you get to vote for the song that you want to hear most.
0: I know our neighbour hasn't voted for either of us. If anything, he's run to reception right now to say, noise complaint,
1: well,
0: get
1: the banging
0: out
1: on
0: here.
1: The wall, I thought, was Morse code there for a while. I thought he was maybe trying to
0: I thought he was celebrating us having a

0: good show.
1: Especially that time. Remember that one time we had to do 15 minutes of rambling there? I thought he loved that.
0: That was rough. That was a rough morning. We got through it. Hey, so we've picked two songs. Nick, what have you picked?
1: The song I've gone with today is a killer song. I just thought it's a Friday jam. I'm going with Fishers Losing It. Get those votes in right now.
0: That's a nice vibe.
1: Go and flood the votes right now.
0: Our beloved Jules got their first big W last night, got the win, and very, very proud, and what a game it was, and this is for them. They run this town now, Nick.

0: Well, your chance to vote is right now. I'm going to refresh the poll. Get them in this very second.
1: Get your votes in. Get your votes in.
0: A few flooding through right now. We've got an answer, though.
2: Do have an answer. Definitive.
0: Definitive answer.
2: That sounds like Rihanna.
0: Nice work, mate.
2: Thank you, buddy.
0: Big day tomorrow. I hope you have a great Friday, though.
2: Wish us luck for this meeting today, because... who knows how that's going to turn out.
3: I'm nervous.
0: Have a good Friday. Catch ya. Bye.
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9: Good morning, I'm Jane Drew. With 98% of Tasmania classed as bushfire prone, authorities are reminding us of the importance of being prepared and having a plan this fire season. El Nino adding to the risk for Tasmania, with much of the eastern parts of the state expected to be at the highest risk of fire. The TFS's Chris Collins says the season is fast approaching, with the potential for challenging elevated conditions.
10: These types of influences are creating drier conditions, particularly across the northeast and eastern parts of the state. That's likely to continue into summer.
9: The state government has confirmed there won't be any impact to fire services, with impending job cuts to the public sector. Meantime, TFS crews are currently on the scene of a house fire in Rochely, Launceston. One person has been treated for smoke inhalation, with an investigation to get underway later today into the cause. It comes as a fire which gutted a home in Riverside yesterday has racked up a damage bill of $800,000. At this stage, the cause of the blaze is not yet known. Premier Jeremy Rockliffe has ruled out speculation he might retire before the end of the year, now that a builder has been chosen for the Macquarie Point Stadium. He said he was committed to the full term.
0: Look, there's been rumblings about my retirement for 20 years, can I say. So I'm not going anywhere.
9: The coast is still having a whale of a time when it comes to spotting the majestic mammals in the Bass Strait. It's reportedly been a bumper season for sightseeing humpback and southern right whales as they make their migration journey. Skipper of Tall Ship Julie Burgess, Mike Lazote, says they're in no rush.
11: So they were hearing of a penguin, they were seeing them, and off of Burnie. So I don't know why they're hanging around. You wonder why, don't you? It must be feed.
9: Checking sport, and the island has been defended once again. The Tasmania Jewels taking a 13-point win over the Geelong Venom in their inaugural WNBL match last night. The Jewels were up after the first quarter, able to hold that momentum through. Captain Darcy Garbin and import Gianna Neepkins both top scoring with 20 points.
12: It was really a group effort, and when they started making that run in the second half, I think we just kind of dug a bit deeper and got connected and then came out with some big shots when it mattered.
9: Coach Claudia Brassard there.
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13: Hi, I'm Phoebe Humphrey. The Health Minister says he reintroduced a private health insurance bill in the Parliament to have a debate. Labor is pushing to wind back private health insurance rebates for over 65s to fund aged care. Mark Butler has told Seven it had to be reintroduced after the Coalition and Crossbench scratched it from the notice paper earlier this week.
14: We had no ability to have a debate and no ability to consider amendments that Coalition or Green senators might want to put. Do they oppose the aged care investments we announced in the budget, or do they have alternative ways of funding it?
13: Allow plenty of time if you're heading to Sydney Airport today, with security staff staging two walkouts during the morning and evening peaks. The Transport Workers Union says the strikes are part of their push for more secure jobs and higher pay. And it's back to work today for the rest of us who didn't scoop last night's Powerball. A New South Wales woman has taken out the entire $100 million prize. She's now the winner of the third biggest lottery jackpot in Australian history.
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13: In sport, Australia's Rugby League World Cup campaign is off to a good start with a come-from-behind 24-22 point win over the Kiwis. However, the win has come at a cost, with Mitch Moses suffering a calf injury, while for New Zealand, Kalyn Ponga may have suffered a broken arm. Kangaroo skipper Isaiah Yeo telling Seven it was a great feeling in front of a sell-out Sydney crowd.
15: Look, it's what we want on this international stage. You want arenas and atmospheres like this, and credit to you, those are amazing.
13: And in NBL, the Bullets had a 10-point win over the Phoenix last night. That's the latest news and sports.
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0: 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Weather-wise today, overcast around Launceston, light winds, top of 21 degrees today, top of 18 for the northeast, also overcast. And on the east coast, a few clouds about and a top of 19 degrees. Up in the mix, Vance Joy. Also a throwback with Starship. Plus Ray's newest. With Emma and Absolutely It's Joy. It's on the way next. You're on Chilli. Good morning.
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0: Sleepy Workday, RV with you, taking you through your Friday. Cannot believe how quickly this month is going. And speaking of, Halloween is just around the corner. And we are getting into the spirit of all things spooky. And speaking of, there is a special horror screening of Clayface on at the Village Cinemas next Thursday, October 22nd. We'd love to send you along if you're a fan of things that go pump in the night. Just listen out for the scream. 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It's all thanks to Hello Georgie, Goodyear Auto Care in Launceston, and All Around Gutter Cleaning. Chilly FM, turn it up if you dare. On the way next, it's the Joe Bros. Cyril. 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

0: 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Hey, let's check in with the newsroom now. We'll come back with Marshmallow and Kane Brown. Ganga Jang. Bruno Mars. More after 11 on Chilli.
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8: Good morning, I'm Judy Augustine. The Health and Community Services Union says Ambulance Tasmania's management needs to be overhauled after a paramedic was stood down and investigated for not resuscitating a person in their 80s who had been dead for hours. Haksu